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2: Na fomu.
1: And then I woke us out, you win spiritual western. No, what did you agro? Now, when did you agro? And make us a opera, opera, you will be sworn on so what you are. Well, when you will be at the idea one way you are. Where's a make us a mapon could a bayonet? And so be some pewas and will be so bad. Now, let us the first one. My means is a number, not
2: so nothing.
1: I suppose no number in you. And you're So said the one mommy am well you broke yet be a chemen am say hey broke yet do be the nanobo so an asem kase ayeden them say no oba no wo say oba no wo wa ti me di agro kro wo be say twa police am ya dem akoga na kro na wo be ka asema di atozo am ya jeli me kro to make man not them say dia na menye wo so di from pese entokwasi nam so wo do wa dia na e dia na menye wo se me do
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0: Mo, a year and one a mape, and one a mape. About ourselves are for Frosso. 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
2: we all say, Mr. War, Canada, and I want to find me on my new Nelson Baba.
0: I can't walk,
2: I can't walk up, which I want.
0: Uh-huh.
2: Uncle, do ya? Never call ye. Ah, are they? Now, what's the Alatin cat?
0: I bet a mess,
2: I bet a mess, and cat.
0: What's your bass, neighbor? Oh, bass, or the most deep and nearby.
2: I bet one.
0: Come back,
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7: 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That's a metal radio. 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That means here was him. 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
8: That's a matter.
7: Number no. Aye, 0544 80 0544 80 and 0544 0544 94 3201 Hello, mommy, at the same. 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
9: And what this and what this canabros a fatu as Romano?
10: That's
9: what is canap to one's
10: womb? The effort's come.
9: I did say
10: that's a verse. Now watching.
9: A ban are watching ye. And you saw a chakakara. It's Yamawaya. Ha ha ha ha.
10: Wow.
9: Obaba, woman, I know more say say for now. Now, who beside woman, so what must I say?
10: Oh,
9: Ewa de ba ye ka wa koma to yem. Bibia ye nyame asem. Why? 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
10: Nya kwa di kwa dia kan. Ifo nyama me no sam dem.
9: What's that?
10: When you had to be crowd, Yaka, Yaman, no family manager.
9: So when you are crowd, you are fire, and what did be crowd, Menyana, the Akan, one family on Abadji?
10: Major.
9: Oh, Mammy, one Mammy Ra, one of you. Hey, Ansamo, Papa, now what's the brave? What, Asama, Mammy, Kasama Ra was it? So when you are cry a day, Eddie Bia, Kwasiramia, Menyana, only an infany a day. Emreno.
11: Kakarakano.
9: Yasemu. Mami Woodsy me. When could I walk in and I'm a mirahuo? When I walk ayano. And I'm a mirahuo. Papa be on 1 million, you're 100 Ghana. What about mobile? 100 Ghana. 100 Ghana, Papa, what about mobile? 100 Ghana. And you see, I see, one was some bomano.
11: Do
9: you want no? 100 Ghana, what about Berry? What's your
10: name?
9: A rather better than you to me, what's it? Mhm. Mrs. A.
10: A rather better than you to me.
9: And your friend, I made a bomb, Paya man, what I see with D for SMing Catamim, I can't trust a Catawani. We are young Paya Tinti, be a number by a man. 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
9: 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What do you have to
12: do? You have to do
9: it. You have to do it. You have to do it. You have to do it. You have to do it. You have to do it. You have to do it.
10: You
9: have to do it. You have to do it. You have to do it. You have to do it. You have to do
10: it.
9: You have to do it. You have to do it. You have to do it. You have to do it. You have to do it. You have to do it. You have to
10: do it.
9: What's that?
10: I'm
9: a cock. Oh, cock. Oh, wow. Ah, Moka Faday.
10: In peace.
9: Moka Fantos.
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13: Bakupe
4: wu. 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Other than I know and run the abo.
13: Sir,
4: and then I don't know what I say. 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Say, baby, I may be an amma bomb paya near Melgo, no crunacaho. Say, baby, you will be by one year. 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Debbie, your friend to Hun and Sabasia, sorry, Caprecunco, your charm, our home. 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
1: 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She shall join chapra or dear mine time we software and done on our so as your hospital net you are. Be some honorable store now or better with Tamir with software. Friend was 0244 734 935. What dear

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1: Dynamic Joy Chapel International. Sorry, the coffee by a prophet of Penny or GMI, Ufredi Sunsun Penny or Bajos, Ufredi Tamiya with D4, Pimsa before Dadiakon. Nami D4 H require a Quada so SDA hospital no, lechi. Quada so SDA hospital no, lechi. If you could pay, we must sorry. Besa BA and a BA with D4 GMI Butuo, and Naya Brandy, Ubishiano. To be Kesha no pa, shed Juma season or Chimon Nunsia, no chassis, or why shed Dom Copim say, and Minunsia Common on song be free ho.
0: Don't so dear Lu.
1: But it will be agreeable.
0: I have family connors,
1: it will be agreeable. It be agreeable.
0: Enu, and then on so dear Enu,
1: and the old quay.
0: Don't come and be about
1: no, it's me, but
0: on so dear family call,
1: and deeper go.
0: Nunsia, and then Nunsia solves a phone upon.
1: A brand TV be free in a year, or can't they be out here for the aim? Or see, a dear back one, what you want to say, be pa. And you say, Ubi Pawa and sent to Minka, Ubi Pejuman and sent to Minka, and that's Ubi Pesu too quiet and sent to Minka. If it wouldn't you,
0: aye,
1: and they were in a hinny.
0: Or so on me,
1: wouldn't you pa?
0: Okay,
1: wouldn't you a hinny?
0: Okay,
1: a dear back one, you say. Or born the same day, and go past dad in my wall, and you won a diaria panam.
0: No credit.
1: Won a diaria pa was wooden.
0: Okay,
1: what's not quite so pain.
0: Okay.
1: What bow also cram, pump, and maybe a tremor, we check a you ho.
0: Oh, okay.
1: Mm-hmm.
0: Okay. Na,
1: or say, what on moon personal, and what's your if you dear so what dance ya hold wa old bo. Say. Said you was unknown for him, and he said, what you uncover and what to quadras one, but what to quadras soon.
0: Okay,
1: so to quadras soon you may and only be in cobble.
0: Okay,
1: now and commodian in a chinel. One more by hopes now. No be trapped with track camera.
0: Okay,
1: a track of pictures another day.
0: Okay,
1: oh,
0: okay.
1: Na near my acoso, a world one of them only different. Na any lesser will be pursued to quiet on by what any will be to idea or to end that or pursue who didn't say but to idea to her. Wouldn't be a huge mamma. If you be a jubi if you be several months, said that I will kill a few years soon. We are wedgema. Our recent movie of wedgema will be what baby Nebia where I saw them by a person such a new daughter and every was a son and answer. We are wedgema.
0: I
1: never fight ya dear. It's your fidia dear yare. 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
0: so was afu that was afu ti die wo ka se
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3: 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Ani wo fere se ne nai. Then this I said, yeah, I am and I was for the quaggy mammy. No, I am a him. If you are doing that far, or yes, I crossed your hair. And I'm not home. And now I'm paying for the local hospital, where I was tonight. And so in Siaga, you did not call a chair in a papa duo. No, mammy, do you? What I said, so it's dead dressing. Be up to a beam and a chair. No, not. And then, sir, my old boy, old barman, Fred Man, and Bah, how Bah Hannah. So for you, you know already. So I'm catching so one friend, me and Zadi. So for you, I know what point. The other thing, and what friend, no catching so yeah, we're bravo. The other thing, I know we're not supposed to get in. No, call, I know catching so. As we move on, we'll be here next time. No, you just said in your man, your ma, your me abu ana zedi. And now we're three days apart, we're you know, also or that or come will be able to say, so for me, I am correct. You can think in a way.
1: Anyway,
3: yeah,
1: I mean, I was what he did you for a question of being?
3: Yes, I'm listening.
1: Oh, yeah,
3: assemblies.
1: Tina, a true no woody.
3: I should be.
1: It does
3: say that my work or not, I call Mr. Clabber said, Mr. Wanda.
1: No, I mean, that's why. It
0: must be What did the Akosunti weya dear AC? 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
4: good. But you do the behind time and I be bored.
5: Oh, make my bonding.
4: The first thing.
5: Friend, watch answer.
4: Watch answer. You, man, also on career on a.
6: That's
4: right. But just the first thing.
6: I'm
4: a blessed one. You, a penny, me patch all, mammy, I are there.
5: Patch all, me.
4: We don't know. When you are in fear, be saying.
5: You are in fear.
4: If you do me, that is 12 years. Wonderful. Me patch all, a dear Ben, a sia. 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
5: O D for to be sir.
4: Okay.
5: I'm seeing fear soon. What's in the day? 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And I'm so. Ishra, I'm telling you.
4: Hey, chef, see this
5: one.
4: Maybe I'll kiss you.
5: And I'm not sure I'm Dubai. 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
0: 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I finish him. She said, my neighbor, you were so yes or bar, and I did a bar bono. Now, then, the day, I get what you bear, man.
2: That's a new panel. What I mean, the news for
0: the only news about.
2: That's no way, that's no way. That's so called a beer punch.
0: You need it. That's right.
2: What's the matter? 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
1: Yeah, the two so are one. It will be a or how Diano, Winchanamo, Emra, Asheo, Yoba, Gidia Minia and Bam Yamkano, Unia the Dua, who will be Oha.
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5: Kofi AJ adwuma US. I like COVID na US. If I have number and answer club and I was super.
6: US, New Jersey. Club is from Newark.
5: Newark. Yo, me ready next year and the pay what friend check as FDS.
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6: 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The fast thing, we need a vehicle.
5: Mira.
6: But the minimum is there. 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
5: it. 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
8: maybe
5: 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What you are Matu, Mira, you better was what?
8: Oh, I said, baby, I want to hear America, Clubea,
6: America,
5: New Jersey,
8: New Jersey. I'm not saying a brown on your brown no bear.
6: You're from Newark,
5: Newark,
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5: Street
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9: Hello.
10: Yes. Atisabira.
9: Good evening.
10: Good evening.
9: Atisai.
10: Me ni wana eshi ano pe yi.
9: Me frere frere Eastern Region.
10: Eastern Region.
9: Yeah.
10: Na efra wo say.
9: Me de Sergeant Samuel.
10: Sergeant Samuel.
9: Me police officer.
10: We a police officer.
9: Yeah.
10: Our Eastern Region.
9: Eastern Region.
4: Ne kuro bayi.
10: Kuro bayi no.
9: Akimoda.
10: Akimoda.
9: Yeah.
10: Ni pe nyina ni mu sef o ye sergeant I within this.
9: Yeah,
10: ni
9: mu sergeant Samuel.
10: Sergeant Samuel.
9: Yeah.
10: Who division bayi?
9: Me wo Oda division.
10: Oda division.
9: Yes.
10: When is that? Anapei.
9: Anapei ye aya dance di mkwa. Na me yare.
10: Na we yare.
9: Me wo fa no kura. But anam ye blaba kuna wo Accra Central ye ti story no. Na se ni yire ni afra na odi uba oho.
4: Okay. Okay. 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
9: Sir.
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9: Yes.
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11: Yeah.
10: But your rank here, rank bay.
11: Last corporal
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11: Yeah.
10: Ya pa osu e wo division bay.
11: Mine sergeant ewo division a oda
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9: Pajase.
10: Ya dear house e busume do say.
9: For 4 months in me I happy me.
12: but me ba hor me ba 3 weeks ni
13: na me bi sa yade na eye wo sen na eye wo den
12: o me yade ye no na me timinda me da e se me wu da ye no nye so me sisi me na me timinfo ka me driver me fo ka me driver from here to I bring on go call to me call the hospital.
10: Talk to the hospital.
12: Me master kasa odimi ya koko fodu ya ai badu odan edu odan no odimi call hospital me call that hospital. Easy.
10: It's not to me and say ya oba ya okoye so otimi kaka.
12: Nsie de ohun ya unsa ya spend is a bum.
10: Otimi drive o.
12: Me te come to see ya. I mean we kasa ye.
10: Me
12: patrol the whole night in Yamibim.
10: Osisia, Yadena, a how one. Now to say a Susu Yadena, and now Hunemuna may be how.
12: Okay, may buy no. Oh, Mamma can tell me in Koye with ye. One can you soon at him the Yammy when I am made that because he means Pam Koye.
13: Mamma Jim be as a way, and now when they yell.
12: Dabi, na mimba hoda. 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
13: Yes.
12: And the whole, masa manchide akra, there is no any pastor. Ah, minki wa akra, big pastor.
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12: 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Because of this miyale ye.
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12: omo se hwi ye me
13: bibi anye wo
12: hwi ye me
13: na fu so ti a na eti
12: me so na eti
13: wo da na jo won timi nda
12: me timi nda
13: me de so sisi
12: me sisi me nine as me sum diet me ya me nana num a me minimum kura mbona omo fitin me ko
13: wo mo a omo wuwu no
12: omo wuwu no
13: omo nana wo so da ye hunu wo mo
12: me ma me num nyina ma me wuwu mo ina de me ko
13: Jesus Christ
12: na me tell omo de me ko he
13: wo so da ye hunu sa omo de wo ko
12: omo de me ko
10: Hey.
12: I want to say no. So far as I would be Nipa be in there, may Yadi and me call the Oyen one touch.
13: Jesus,
12: Miss Ampara may buy.
13: Oh, Mosiako, young San Ras, Obersman, and us had enough to more. Now, as Samono and Mua drew. Thomas Apple,
10: the mere idea.
13: You are a dear boy, see ya.
10: Nini kwa?
13: Eduro baabi amitimi ye di timi bisa se ah. Because adiebo we see a nipa nti ase ye.
10: Debi.
13: That means say Jesus Christ na na drofi Samaria no. Enka ja.
10: Enso say.
13: Enka buba esaya de. Ofo yam twasem a police oso ya den.
10: Police sergeant.
13: Sergeant.
10: Na last compra.
13: Na last compra. Compra.
10: Enso ya apau.
13: On apau. Ono so so ekan.
10: Owo of force division.
13: Force division.
10: Achim force division.
13: Pasa ba so wo no.
10: Achim force division.
13: Yan twaso. Hello.
12: Yo force district.
13: A force district.
12: But division order.
13: Division ni order but eye a force district.
12: Yes.
13: Na division ni mom ni ya order.
12: Order.
13: Jesus Christ.
10: Branch no. District in the high division.
13: And the Uba, so if you are me a year, Susma, the animal, 3 weeks for Pepe, I didn't in a jay.
12: 3 weeks, Pepe. This is Obia Humia, Granny Ben, I'm here, mommy.
13: What's all your castle come
12: up? All right, oh, yeah, man.
13: Yes, I do. I never know where you
12: are, Yamma. Yes, Objaka.
13: Yes, I'm born, what I was soon to make a home.
12: Me ya kese ya na ayo bia wanwa.
13: Jesus Christ.
12: So me pese me fa me hu bakire wo.
13: Mate.
12: First and then before.
13: Mate.
12: Okay, yes. Okay, police ni bi ba ho.
13: Aha.
12: Me fro se commander 1.
13: Yes, no correct.
12: Yes.
13: No correct.
12: Because in fact, na I am one. Me who did that?
13: Oh. Wana etie wiase afana nyina no ye de esi sadi amwo petrol namso matima ye modwuma edie na apesa wo ka kire wiase nyina
12: especially the fourth men me brothers are more soldiers police fire service wherever but me chao ni pa de wo how but pastor we die mbo akobo amai Obia one how on jen tem man di anche kra onko no
13: 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Momo dear, dear, we see ya, done when it's a quankaka can nick trim. Utraqua any more, brabe be a filling station, what if filling station in Chakota, quina make any sanaba form, Sanakota, quina bra form. 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One chair of fienu. 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Brabby would a fiend. Me wo a fiend a chi, mini fiend a name, me one a chi. In two rough fiend him after fiend in chain, brafiend a chi. If fear ya to our farm, brafiend a chi. O barber to a sorry dino or mango be as you were paid be as you were. No, said jam I won a war. Oof your boas and ever dear. Oof your boas a quas you don't cry and fribble quiet or dear. Brabby see. 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
10: Dynamic Joy Chapel International. 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

0: 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Free for the tsunami, die, who are here? You are seeing my Domiabra, Snobusian, and woman to Domiabra, Snobusian, Nano Matanko, your Domiabra man. Me, Oishabunina, and the Beneza Medimachi just of Jerry, what was Wufia, that technician Wufia, and Ocean Kenny, Edward Suasipa, the Immortal Chapter 1. 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A da a brother, Yami Homo Bernard Bayenti, Micro Echino Sofujari Transia, Ne Apostle Dr. Prince Menka, Divine Aroma Chapel International. 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
1: 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At the Sininazo. Aye Ghana, Brazil, Argentina, France, England. And what show, Jesse? 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
4: 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phonics and sight words picture reading and coloring and a primary 1 ecopin primary 6 and so your English language mathematics science creative art history or your sire say baby I will be a say akra and kumase and a reading piano for 0555-313-658 and a 0249-411-234
1: now you're the bro. Oh yes sikakra biano dorso naso piaman say adiatum eye atuma kwa community bank PLC
5: say a service account susu service account, current account, fixed deposit, ye was susu loan, ye the more petty traders no. And a church development loans, Emma Asafunina, Ebana education, manufacturing, health, and a salary loan, Ninina, ye may be away as well.
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2: Amen. 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All right, I am Fan Nescola. Hello, good morning.
8: Samu Dazi.
2: Honor.
8: Well, Duncan, how much official text should I have given about?
2: Okay, Duncan, yet you want to pay.
8: Yo, and a friend, Uncle Ponson of Bass now, we shall be.
2: Amen.
8: Now, Slam, could you have a fair engineer to the gas with you, so I'm what I can see. Now, a friend, when I'm not shooting Uncle Ponson, Master Mabray. Now, you man, if you've been a movie, Uncle Ponson car. No, I can't. No, I can't swear. Hey, yo, you say, oh, dear, no, but you're not in Uncle Pond Massima. I will form. Did I make any say? In Uncle Pond Massima, immediately. Did I know more so? The Bayer Amount. It's Rana Modia, Uncle Pond, and so here.
0: Amen. 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Okay, yeah, for next caller. Hello, good morning.
9: Hello, so good Jeremy. 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
0: And council.
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2: Amen.
0: Amen. Amen.
2: Information center, my chama parents, if you have boys in life, and the pain for the message of the human and the sense of more equal in the capacity. Here, do all I hear more channel. And the pain of me will be good alone. He will find me that my ancestor, my mom, would be so happy. You never became a bum, you know. The moon call for that idea. Share Bible, no pie, and only can you, you can care the boy you. In a mere cafe, who can carry no dishwa, and no better one, Yam, that you are supper with your switchman. Yam Coupon come on water. Oh, I name you, Mamma.
0: Okay, oh, why name Yam Coupon shrub? Let us say, pay. You're for two more calls near your friend in our Abanavia. Okay, hello.
3: Oh, but you can say, as we get down.
0: And counsel.
3: You there.
0: Okay, yeah, you tell one of it.
3: You, I'm not a person. Or see a man who can control you, because you can't say you continue, you tell you, I say, you have a phenomenon, faith, and the boy is in the room. Because on the corner, I tell you, no, go put you close. Oh, or this is here, a talk, oh, chrono, so on one, so you can make me get along. And then, you have me, and I'm not saying, because I'm not papa, I said, no way, what so, what do I rasta? And I'm not saying, I'm a rasta.
0: Hello.
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0: Amen. 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
5: Hello.
0: Okay, yeah, fine. We patch your frozen and I can say free him.
5: So we do me a duke near make us a free Friday.
0: Okay,
5: make your pastor. And I'll pay the day, Junior Confance on Saint Paul, Nami, so dear, but Namini say the first seminar. Near ya, 7 year four. My Junior Confon by in your baby, Jina. You're wanting me a blabble near Bompire. It grew a Junior Confon in you. Michelle and old Jamwama. And I saw for Peter. Me do see a movie, baby.
0: Okay, yeah, that's it. And I'll pay so. Nyakuposha. All right. If you're friendly, I'll be CSE. Najumedia. Yeah, the Atuja and I'll pay so, Papa. Yo, yeah, that's it. Nyamishra. Your tea for me, I'll have for you now. And then, me, who, Jimmy Kakrase, and Mofra, so call it in. Mm. Franco Collins, Marcus, what is that about? Kumizo, Nyamedo, Nyamedo. Minimum, but metal of voice and Timmy's Omoya Mofra.
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0: 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In fact, Omoa for Yaminslow.
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0: A beautiful birthday mami fama Hillary. It's your birthday today Hillary. Anopay utie me ewo US of A anopay yes celebrate us from Kokra Eradin Farm Free Adomo and Ko Adomo. Beautiful Hillary. Happy, happy, happy birthday to you. This is coming from the CEO of My Side TV. And now Ode Mawa Nope Hillary. Eradin Shaw now on your case. Anopay me so utie me ewo US of A. Eradin mana huwa deni na basa enye kesia mao. Na onka unhu akwani ya singi nemo emami Hillary. Enjoy your special day to the max. 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

Mami celebrate also. A wonderful birthday to you, Nana P. Nana P is your birthday today. 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Eradin found free at Dumo and call at Dumo and Mami Nana P. Enjoy your special day to the man. We pray for every good things. Be our wish, our brabo. Say Radin found no Oma on Quatinti and Wadimo. Na Oma when you hunu nepa ewatiasi for asasiso. 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Happy, happy birthday to you. And finally, Mami for last one, and Mao, a special happy birthday, Mede Mao and a pay so. A dear tadi a bon samrani pay English madam. English madam is your birthday today. A radin found free adumo enko adumo and a pay. A yeah, madam Virginia. AAI. AKA English Madam, oh, Achuma Kwaoma Senior High School, Senior High Technical School, ho, and I will tread the Kumasi. Madam Virginia AAI, enjoy your special day to the max English Madam. This is coming from Emilia and a patient, and I will celebrate one of pay. It's Eradin Shrao, na on your case, Madam Virginia. Aye, enjoy your special day to the max. Happy birthday.

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0: 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Juma we ye juma e jina ne naso brand. Afe or ye security printing. Ye ka security printing na printing ye ya ye timide JS1 barcode and QR code shim. Into product we offer now the phone scania. 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

0: 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that's right 0145 FM ye fab wa phone krato ye ba na ya best sorry so okay ma men share few messages aba. Oh, Nana Brefa Wajachi, Nana Brefa Kokode and Headmaster. 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Nana Ene Eyewa Woda. Happy, happy birthday to you. Enjoy your special day to the mass. Madam Ruche Matian Papa number 2, why in Shano Pay so. Afe Mr. Freeman, why is she? Pastor Henry for his accordia and a pair why is she? Lawrence Inkebe, the birthday man, Yankupo, on Sha, mame, and a pair of a phone crater, Yabasia.
1: Dear for sunny ye, blood pressure, any cholesterol coffin, a ye sciatica yaw, a yama stroke, a yarefo, a mum pomodin, when ni a huna de ye, sugar level coffin, who to me a homie ye, a mozu garlic bitters to me ma wo dan na ho, a be wo herbal, any pharmacy shop, 0247 776743.
2: 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Aye, Ghana, Brazil, Argentina, France, England. Aye, no one show Jesse. No one show S. Simo. 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
4: And your chairman, be on your chairman. So, be chairman, dear. As soon as you see the brebia, chairman, ne dear, or ma obano, and ne dear, one pemo. Chairman, any dear, a drano pa, or gym running. 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Nanny, dear, chassier, any case, 81 year, so, person, we are chairman, dear. Wusufa case, a chassier, quadrax store, and nasa pharmacy, be a benwo. 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

0: for peace from Dinah Hackman featuring Emmanuel Kusi. 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Me sorry so I can't catch you on the bre eba onche. 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Na onya kesia. My name is Sofu Peter Yakra, my name is Sofu Jeremiah. Yes, sorry, sir, no pay. 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I'm a partner,
1: see a cassiabo. And my copy of Chidrum, go super XP, ye castle goila, eh, woko honum, Nancy super XP, then I will pay a son say, whoopers our filia, who, whoofilisa, and one in ye catch the way, and to go honuma, no cotofang or no, or super XP, nibi, yet the mawa. 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so a wo pe no which had the amount, and one out to me 20 years feeding warranty. We know, baby, and also I told you, man, a year so no, or my 10% discount. Mananya Tinta with DBS in chain, Nakojo dear. Now, Papa Franco near or say, phone Papa Pastor, Nahifi, a Franco trading enterprise. Secretary, my dear man, say, Uber to me, I could dig your one best 40% discount. A be a year, dear. Now, this I would download the Franco trading app on no, and will Google Play Store, Nana Dija Afa app on so, and discount on. If you home appliances in Nano, we may be at all. Our Franco Trading Enterprise, and Makui, and Etemati, a dear me gesso, and ne abena pokua. Ah, we near Jagre Boaz, etch a doctor, doctor, doctor sign, will put you drum dear more day. Na and a dear monfantain, a social, no, a technical challenge, a crescent to be into the end to be a maso, Nasukosima for a comsaya, would do Juma, yes, as in a 72, young Fansomo.
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4: General speaking, that of engineering part, government is ensuring that we do it. What we are going to also tackle is the behavioral part. And we plead with Ghanaians that when we get there, we need their full support. What I mean with the behavioral part is where people are built in waterways. The last time during the press conference, General mentioned that in places that we need to demolish, we have to. We all know what we witnessed some few weeks ago. We don't want it to happen again. So when we get there, we need the full support of Ghanaians.
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5: after the downpour a matter of conduct of the reconnaissance by His Excellency the President we also conducted some recce to look at areas where we think we can conduct some operations to mitigate the impact of the rain. We can stop the rain, so based on that we conducted some recce to places like Damfa or Yarifa, places like Yarifa New York Junction, the Fish area and the Boundary Road area, and then after that we decided that we're going to conduct operation such that we'll tackle the discharge, the source, before we come to the cause of water body. So as we speak, we've started some work on the patient dredging and the setting is ongoing. Yesterday, we did some work in Okaipe North just to assess some culverts. So going forward, we'll tackle the discharge area, which is the fish, we'll dredge those areas. We'll come upstream, the foothills of the mountains, tackle some water retention area that people have built on.
1: Penye uti se o kasei eye brigadia jina first o kanye buwa. 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
4: Weather forecast and I said the study of the atmosphere area there any static assistant but liable to change and yes Ghana bet you then and I said Ghana yes for me in the awards of escaped equipment near the weather no it is and any man me need to true na the accuracy of weather forecast is genaso the kind the skilled labor and I say nipad na man resource na or yeah juma no and I say meteorologist man and forecaster no and I feel so the equipment to be near if we be the weather balloon and I say radio sound and I feel first be this models no idea the measure edi atrese said the TSR bid the next 2 hours and I said the next 3 hours and I said the next 2 days say na e be see akokra for the short along the way you know we expect you know in basa sa equipment we no na na say was a human resource no so so what training we mum we very competent to handle animal we na basa na accuracy no kosro do say we na 100%
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4: Equipment I don't want my fucking equipment to go. Name said they will be back and deliver twisters or more other equipment like automatic weather observation system, new automatic weather stations, no meadin. In a more if we say the better the coverage, you know, the area coverage, you know, the more we are able to reach Timai Mufo. So they are Sakraha and you take observation in say stations there 10 or even 15 or Miami Bibray take data. Now my data network now is dense. So be yeah, so would the research be the amount forecaster be more reliable. And to say always no see NASA equipment numbia ebwa.
1: Enti penya te so akase ye Rafael Osebuate oje manager kwa Accra International Airport a Matthew for officer ewo ho no wodo na ehye ne ntoto ye na Ghana fo so che o madwin o se na na mebu amane se 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
8: wo ma bo ma bo mu ni ushi wo mu na yiti omo ka musi sky ke loto forecast na ona I'm sending message. Say so better on match 4-7. 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Did you buy?
9: I'm way better than you. 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Obi, I'm doing this center. 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
10: to the dumpy site and what we saw at something chrome base chrome what we saw wasn't pleasant only about diseases but illegal structures gutters gutterways have been blocked and the refuge is bad and the stench is serious this is and also this is something if it's not treated as soon as possible can actually break there could be a serious breakout here of diseases and this is serious but looking at this site I'm really surprised that the land here has been reclaimed.
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10: 2 months old and look this land that we are standing on is being reclaimed and I think that is a danger to all of us this is the capital city of Ghana and then we should not abandon it to the MCEs alone I think that the MCEs are overwhelmed so their sector ministers must be concerned must be involved and other agencies the agencies that deal with the sanitation agent that will deal with land and the rest of them must come together and make sure they address this issue and reclaim this land for the purpose for which that it has been reserved otherwise if things continue in this haphazard manner the whole of Accra we stand at the danger of
11: you have some
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20: Madam, please, where's Abena?
21: Abena, is this who you are looking for?
20: Madam, please get me Abena. 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
2: Sepresha no be a mega.
3: Send ye here on be a mega.
2: Answer, I am mega. Nasano Yeno, eh, Societe General Ghana. Omo Megalon, Societe General Ghana Megalon. No, Abai Jamawana, Ajabusumia Kachia, and the one so often over here. While we need this, our sort of da, what you be seeing our son Supibia Kaho, and a Mosuwa, Woma Homejibremo, Brani and Wow, a Wadi Hianimo, a Busuani Sadehono, school fees, a Fiam Punzio, a Tuman Kanko, and Nidia Kaho, but you be seeing Moju, raise the Fomboko, Yasa Obaswa, Ati Bianimoa, Ababua, Amabra. Musa, Shasin, it's one of my. Nene, who is to say Tejan Ragan and Krabatibia, and as a Sewapa, Freyan, oh 0302-214-314.
4: Societe General Ghana, the future is you.

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17: 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And we are done!

is up to something in your life, don't give up. Just be hopeful. What he has promised you, surely he will deliver. He is the I am that I am. The omnipotent God, all-powerful. He's able to do exceedingly abundantly above all that you can think of. That is him, Jehovah God. Akese Brimpong. God is working. That's something new coming out in your life. Just watch out. Don't be depressed. Don't give up. Just keep pushing. He's preparing the table before you in the presence of your enemies. No matter what it is, you will be successful. Good morning, Ghana. Good morning, Ashanti. Wherever you are doing the listening, special good morning to you and welcome to your most authoritative morning show in Ashanti and beyond. Kroimo and Sam from now till 9:30. We deal with issues of national interest. Today happens to be the 7th day in the month of July 2026. We give thanks to Almighty God for life, strength, and a new day. It's a brand new morning. And we're shaping your day with discussions and your towards national interest. Well, I'm saying the Ashanti region is a growing environmental tool. And of course, we need to ask urgent questions and enforcement needs to be applied in this situation. Issues of sanitation all be tackled on this show from now to 9:30. In a moment of deep cultural significance, we'll bring you updates and reflections on the selection of new Ashanti Hema. A joyous moment at Menchia yesterday. We'll bring you details on that new Ashanti Hema. Wow. Congratulations to her. Ano pay your transit. And seven doors, you be didn't come up, you didn't bury my kufi dosin. Put me from your cocoa. Check us in command, Doctor Kiedu of Kiedu Gas and Ovins, who's with you. And some Ketra crab. But let me begin your morning with a special message. Sometimes rejection is protection from wrong environment and not punishment. No matter what it is, maybe you are rejected. It could be by friends. Places that you were interested to stay, you were rejected, but don't worry, the job you actually hoped to have, you were disappointed, you couldn't get it, you were rejected. Don't worry, you may lose the visa or end up not getting it. Don't worry, you later realize that was the best for your life. When you chance on better local opportunities, that will transform your life. That's my message for you this morning. Missing your watch be a nasim pukranes ye you are mama ne hawate. I won't him near him. I be a de num to nimi can was eh. Near bowin se mafino. Switching in your watch ring na and Julia the watch ring in a mane how. You bet me a hini pebby, you bet me a hiriju, maybe you bet me a hiribi bea. Don't worry. God dey bow in semuno e switching ne wa hwiri nyina unu ya nim dey abenya maren hupi. 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You do and you be your mental health on crew. You some quickly. 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You agree. 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A Timmy tell me fantrin. A boom must say, build two malaria. Sin is from vegatem. Panacea farmers in a diabetes. Just so two malaria. Sicra. Open dose of poor friends. 0593-802-668. I'm gonna show you some of your mental health on cream in 7 day, bro. Everything is gonna be alright.

0: Alright, it's your 104.5. Many will go to a year childhood depression. I reform Rosso, young dear woman for a brim at the Suyan Yasuan and Ramit may be when if I said ye is here a bit common. I won't quada muni say a hun seven said ye is it here near Hushimu. I would do a hun century. I would do a year twas so. But in Africa, Kaihunu say childhood depression usually. 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
1: oh cinema in the normal pharmacy
0: but say akokura bi super so dey yawo
1: na won zo zo
0: ba akokura sun so e fu Cristiano Ronaldo
1: man said en su
0: eh bra won say as pendi she dey su be dream ba ho ne ni na we
1: to say ni so atatere
0: ya so eh adwene odwene ho ane
1: na eh say since 2006 ah abo World Cup ya ma Portugal na say 20 years ni
0: ko de retire afi mi te say Cristiano o mo kan we chire ho we say abrof no muntimi nka twi ni papa
1: Cristiano so baby jesus no we say say no 41 years
0: ai
1: na no after game no de betu dwa say
0: ba wan yini
1: Spain a show mo one o mo ko fie die but e no cry say we in the last World Cup already
0: wabo
1: o mo bim and I spend show mo one
0: but when any man was disappointed
1: of course
0: very very mad
1: but I thought I be blame mo coach no Roberto Martinez Ronaldo wan yini before so be qualify by round 16 no Goncalo Ramos
0: mhm
1: on the tour time dem am
0: to
1: when you know team mo bo na bo ni speed wo me dada won de no mo de bo a so you see me film e be chan chan why you no film o je ma na pa pa pa last minute the cream
0: e de see dey yan
1: what I say cinema cinema
0: e de see cinema dey la cinema my Jordan Jordan o break crop e bo
1: what I say but we see e no correct the same day but you already no one Portugal nya trophies
0: yeah,
1: it was, you know, yeah, 2016 and UEFA Nations League 2019 2024 2025
0: you
1: know. Mm, so okay. Before Cristiano ever seen a kind of Portugal national team no normally trophy be a
0: okay the
1: trophy is me and Sam one and name me as a World Cup in there went to man there and
0: oh
1: Cristiano Ronaldo
0: Ronaldo
1: 41 years but World Cup to me be next World Cup is 45
0: Debbie
1: 45.
0: Debbie, Debbie, Debbie. I say, what's if you need Japanese more frabage, footwear, and I say, oh, yeah. But then run very sad on the pitch by Spins, we had
1: Spain,
0: okay, born no time chrome this year, go now. Now you're
1: wishing.
0: I feel all my comments to me, Christian, and say,
1: Emfa. Coaching manager or pitching is too much.
0: But omo ya de nya hwe.
1: Yeah.
0: Untimi nya ni nyina de bia.
1: Of course.
0: Yes, we'll be so ejinem. Na
1: US so you see you. Host nation.
0: And a Canada so.
1: And a Judas so nim. And a Belgium mechi omo na panya panya panya.
0: US. Na it Trump be kasa bibi say ya be ya yina na.
1: Oya ma Belgium for nim fu 4-1.
0: And I say red card no. Wo mu dane no no emi se
1: efu
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1: no ko mu ku
0: 4-1 omo se
1: 4-1
0: ah
1: mo se USC 4-1
0: utwa one no kura film a omo spell USC no
1: is there like last two games over 16 no
0: okay
1: ni we mo quarter finals
0: right
1: Argentina ni Egypt and 4 p.m.
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1: na 8 ni Switzerland and Colombia
0: wonderful
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0: Debbie, and you'll be one naked to be a guinea now. So, by the
1: end, I am a cotocosina kind. I am a black sasabacumasia. A musuma kind.
0: Now, where a
1: far from Sierra?
0: Where a pack?
1: I am pitching on a moon wajuma. Now, sir, by the number for the bra pali.
0: And you wait with your mammy kind of look at you. Where a pack? I a boss of
1: a banana of a pali. Hey, baby, we are self dree. Now, you're pitching ya. I was in the park, what chance I saw to run at daddy. Na kasama for the ma NSC e wa Santa region. 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
2: 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into maintenance and a different from artificial grass it is a woo unwanted ways in inina as I see a yin in a free so you free so we are ye too no
0: ain't he debut so come on and nase may shed until nase mni
1: I don't know what I say
0: ain't he or say a sprinklets be also enti no sa eno ni enti no mo de
1: machine ni ba hwana
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1: ma won se ma me so ka se mo ka se ye de natural
0: natural
1: anti bi em rofun de artificial enti no e bi mo wa
0: verify say artificial
1: I'm not funny. Oh, more na artificial.
0: There be more na nature.
1: 95% artificial.
0: And fun. The who yes say you go to one artificial.
1: Yeah. Instead of me according in artificial. Senior.
0: The wa bro chiri in artificial.
1: Artificial
0: no.
1: Eti
0: 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Eti omo di omo yanse kan ni yi say say di omo ku dia gene.
1: Oh, mama ne ka say mu no chiri mu say. Omo mu de ne eron. Ya de ne natural one.
0: Enti first no. Me bisa. Da be no mu de sprinkles na be share.
1: Ache.
0: Ache. Edibe how many years?
1: Oh, since it's some years stadium no.
0: And
1: the baba here have fun.
0: And the Edibe share. Da ben na ye hu say omo de sikan e ye ni see for those years no.
1: Fantastic.
0: Na
1: fede
0: wura na fu.
1: There be. Omo tayo.
0: By a ma bonte.
1: A ma bonte. Omo tayo omo dwuma omo ya no no. Say be e bo season wi bia. E ho so mu yi say wura na wo wo mu na dade. Na NS boss ankasa.
0: Okay.
1: Ya won po fankra. 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Say video de baba cha ma fu otwa bo no. Ano si debi ono waka se omu invest wo yesedom suno because ya ko World Cup sika no ye ko enye sika 2006 enya $4.2 million 2010 enya $11 million 2014 $8 million 2022 $10.5 million and a 2026 year enya $13.5 million omu fo sika ni mfa
0: ni mfa invest
1: yesedom suno ade ade no omu invest
0: na
1: ye pe ni no so bi answer waka nyen kan chine abanse sika na ba ho ti bi mra
0: Kofi Adams
1: anya share on bo qualify so no opa lai pa yan po fankra.
3: What on earth are we investing monies we get from the World Cup on from 2006 to 2026? Journalists, where are you? I'm a journalist and I also have to put myself in that space that, hey, dude, you've not said enough.
0: Enuni.
1: Na bon.
3: In our pitches, whether it is Baba Yara or AC Pong, or look at the cycle, the renovation, rehabilitation, a tournament comes up, we have to go back and start again, round and round. And this is something that has been going on for years. It doesn't make it right. So we need to invest any little money that we get from the World Cup.
1: Na sanya shi o de hanya shi kwa no aya no mo qualify sino stadiums no
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1: 20 for ashin. Etwemu tete mu yankura. O dey trim mu, e trim na 4 million bra. 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
0: O dey budget.
1: O kwa makodi nyina. Na so as minister ka safa. Blasters coach him.
0: O say.
1: Say officially o pay no enya resign. O mo mo sports ministry no. Oh, Kofi Adams.
0: O say.
1: O so I coach him resign.
0: On resign.
1: On resign.
0: Indi or the paper bia bechre.
1: Na bi so no person o chere say coach ni ba ba resign ha. E so o di bi pa ba chere no. O fa bi bia ma chere no. Na jan resign on social media. Te do enti Kofi Adams. O so coach ni resign.
0: Ohun ya
1: na. Ohun ya na. O so on resign.
0: Ohun ya na ze de.
1: O person o chere say coach no. O no no sports minister no. Ni senya nkala te bia say coach no a resign.
9: who resigned on social media. He wasn't appointed on social media, and so I don't think that he resigned via social media. Well, we've all been watching the games, and so we all appreciate what it is that we see. I have not had opportunity of engaging him to get a detailed report. That report will surely come. He has asked the head coach to submit a report of the entire activity, the preparation, the few weeks he had opportunity to be with the team. He has to present the report, and that
0: network.
1: Network.
0: Yanko.
1: But as well, people watch, they say, official coach didn't resign. And I'm not in the
0: argument.
1: I'm not in the argument.
0: I'm not in the argument.
1: Oh, so coach
0: didn't resign. Because of their bab on team, in fact, all the platforms need a report to. And
1: they don't know. Not about the buyer, I'm not going to. And yeah, about
0: BBC
1: what happened.
0: Reported, and you know, any other reaction from the man, say, oh, my intention was this. And we
1: need to. BBC, and you're going to information. And they call for BBC. We are near the mom. BBC phone. Yeah, near the mom.
0: Yeah, I'm for Ghana for so report.
1: There be reporting there. Sir, let's tell about Bontreno. I'm on for an incident. I say, or see, or leave you rich pride. Or check what cup now. Jeffrey Muno.
0: But man, the words he's using, you don't resign.
1: But the contract is never from 31st July. Tell me, I bet you want to be here. One to ask one answer of a performance man at the man. Champion
0: and one maybe a Kofi Adams, yes, who I cut 2 weeks, 3 weeks. Been
1: oh, but on paper, there, on paper, there, coaching him resign. Turn up a soldier
0: or say, I'm leaving. It would be what the young fan say. Or say, I leave, not leaving, cry.
1: I leave with pride.
0: I leave with pride.
1: Say, the World Cup in your free Mukon. I'm not saying you're money boy.
0: When he does,
1: you're qualified from group stage, you're and then all can see be a pride in Adia. I don't know. And a padia breakfast in the patch of a funny square. Make sure say be milo. Essence we need now in room. E contain vitamin D. E support your energy. 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Over 10 million Ghana cedis. Africa cast 9 brand new. Toyota Land Cruiser products no also nsa at me account with the champion akokwa ana me do be same code here make say me sister ni kunpeni ni kwakuma nu $1 and
0: yeah
1: $1 birthday.
0: Oh, okay.
1: And to the senior, my happy birthday to you. I go point out, no cost no on your case. You're from my Cosia. I seem to chef from so. Now I'm show happy birthday.
0: The birthday $1. There's any old command birthday gift to the anes in dollars.
1: In dollars.
0: I can't win him. Ali, yeah, GRN, my chairman, because I was so Philippa. I was so Philippa.
1: Be quiet.
0: Hospital.
1: Champion Ali.
0: I was so chill. I also feel you commentary brutal.
1: Oh wow!
0: And Ali delivered your message. Why am I delivered?
1: So what are you coaching there? Also coaching there.
0: Coaching there. But Modie, since you Kofi Adams,
1: Ni ma miada. Unguye. That be after 31st July. No, what about Bonte? So wanting to speak with me? No contract now soon.
0: What the about Bonte?
1: And you're running here Renu. Everyone's out to say. Jump out of God and move here.
0: And every. What the Monfa official say? See it kumwa. Nipa no so ko wa tro ni page mo so official
1: what capone no ka
0: onko ya momani nya dwuma
1: na wo ko tro mpe no
0: so pe no
1: anti
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1: first minister kwa ka ko si se on be so coach ni tena to on resign
0: o mu nya no mani nya dwuma obetena
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0: wo
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0: anya ntina wa resign say tournament
1: me am bobo yansa ana oni bibi fo yin epe yori jibu ni ne wonya buoni
0: abisa everybody is here.
10: Isra 104.5 FM. afraid ye ya twodi one ago limited a woman can come by a chairman as will be a so and penny for kaya ya mwa yesikila bia obewu lai show and unti born ago limited a woman can come by 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

0: Back in Shira 104.5, what you mean say, and who is a song of remembrance? Yeah, remind you, who you queer cheer, Jane, who are back or semi wayachi, and unti a brand is to say, and if you watch our video across the world, and of course in Ghana. Yeah, history, it's say, and the seventh day in the month of July 2026. Reflection, you be no any dear way, and no, and moon como. 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
2: Kana kwano parking we see and we see what that was ye abawe na mesro. Mama this was me some bo press up 10.
1: Me hope bi ahaya ma o.
2: E bi as wo hu.
0: Anyo.
2: Two is two bi.
0: Na wo hwe che se oh e hadwene.
1: Ya na hadwene. So si odi kofi.
0: Ai.
1: Ani am se wo ni ma.
0: Ah wo so ye se nka ko.
1: Oh yes. I we try cry.
0: Na o mo ye ya.
2: Ko fo ko so je wo.
1: Oh me forms ni akadi. Oh,
0: let
1: me
0: speak to
1: them
0: now.
1: Officers,
0: hey. Hey, let me call cadet too.
1: Hey, I'm your quartermaster. I'm your quartermaster. Any of you can say you cadet in your man. So you are here. But you come here. You do the same. You're not here. So,
0: yes, I thought I didn't cadet. And the only answer is I thought I didn't know. So, yeah, he designed it. But we must say, we are coming. I would only be done.
1: But you mean, I did. I'm not going to be done.
2: Ano papa ye drew all correct sir four down am se share dear four down
1: no ayira
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2: 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Wo de miamfa nsa wo de oni kapre wo ho. Wo de oni hwe. E de bia ne vo ye akai ka 177 days.
1: Yes.
2: Fa 5 series two. 5 series pe. 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
1: of course
0: very great yeah. Ghana flag and da so okay
1: yes.
0: Akoye state barrier
1: of course ntino Accra na no no course but 2 days time. Okay. Yes, I be revisit this history.
0: Okay.
1: Because
0: BBC
1: yes, Osage for yes, you three times. Na
0: okay.
1: Na so win one.
0: Tia busu ba Facebook ah. Nti omo oba e no twa punch no.
1: Oh yeah.
0: Na odwan. Na odwan.
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1: 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Ye good sir. Na nanu mo sata na nanu mo.
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2: 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Okay ma Ghana ke so mpa na nanu mo de. Na
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0: Eti we no eye the second barrier.
1: Yes, of course.
0: And then say yesie ni mprensa.
1: Yesie ni mprensa.
0: But we know eh yesie toso bienu. First one ye gini ho no.
1: Yes.
0: Na second one no ye den be
1: do. Second one no kra ye nyansi ye.

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1: Do you want a damp pa mu no?
2: Yes.
1: Hey, o saje fo Kwame Nkrumah. Na sofo ni nyina Bruni sofo bibini che se. 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So omne de Bible ba.
2: Of course.
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2: Yes.
1: O ne mu efe pa.
2: 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Yes.
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1: 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Se abre ne ye nya nyi mu jantu ampo. Okay, very great. Ntina yes say normal wo ho. So ho na yetimi di akaka ye ho. Ghana your problem eye history.
2: Yeah.
1: Si ye betimi atrotro ya bakosem ye ko abrofo no ho a abofra wo hyase nyini nyina na ye tro ne ho nsem to. Eje na when you want Donald Trump on kwala abrimu ne bibia you be able to find it. Yeah yeah hey.
2: Enra me check here
1: next year we be nya en ha ho next year sis
2: nana
1: on train here next year near the sabah kosem na bro I say and there 7 yes na be we next year near the amano
3: if you brand the corner come ma won sma kesie mi be brand ko
1: eye 7 for there
3: eh 7 for there
1: me for ba ko man
3: for ba I was say in Ghana ha ni every February bia na e chocolate day but we are seeing na ne
1: kasa mike ni mam
3: me okay ewia si nyina ene day ene ye world chocolate day
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4: may come to us yet in a different guise not necessarily from Europe. 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This mid-20th century is Africa's. This decade is the decade of African independence. Forward then to independence. 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
1: 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We share the same vision with the president of the Republic of Ghana.
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0: Sasa.
1: Well,
0: no man can hear you, Sasa.
1: Aye.
0: Aye.
1: You could be in crack.
0: The Anna Mittel Hupan is saying, can you pay me a year? You will be beer, you and Kia Betras in here. But yes, you know, dear. Omudi kind, so I'm kind.
1: Okay, and son of my
0: beer, who the level and son. And she said, no, dear. A chinier beer,
1: yes, some of them.
0: Akofna. And a Mirana Chester, what was.
2: Oh, okay.
1: And yet, I know what I'm no. Now, and what Kajo?
2: Yay.
1: Awo gwa wa ha.
2: Dabi.
1: Yo. Atopa bi di wo be kwa wo mu.
2: Hey, where does it say the way here?
1: Atopa. Atopa.
0: Okay.
1: So so mu bi mu. Wo be kwa wo mu.
0: Fi no bi ejane no teacher ni bi ejane.
2: Where here? 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
0: Eh? And you be console him.
1: And you be console him.
0: Eh wan ya.
1: Yo.
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0: Ah, na so mo do.
2: Oh, mo do school mo.
1: Ya do school na do person. Wo de me poki na e be exercise there.
0: En wa do ninsa.
1: Wa do ninsa.
2: Wa do ninsa everywhere.
0: But na teacher for ni school mo.
1: Na teachers for ho.
0: Na teacher for but. E ji ko ntimi ko report say yi mi mi am. So
1: say ni asem no.
2: Ko ka asem wa chi jeni.
0: Eh? Na bi JHS there.
2: Kofi
0: mi we there wait me
2: abi. I said, Sabi, Pedia, sir. Oh, no, ma'am, it's a coffee.
0: Because I say, Wuchani, Wuchani, yet it's a quanati, Ubiati,
1: Ubiati, I said, oh, yeah.
2: But I said, yeah,
1: I think I'm teaching it here because I got a grand moody. I'm going to go and I'm funny, zero.
2: Fabric.
1: Aha, do you want to know?
2: Coffee, I said, we're going to report you. Say, what catcher says, I say, I come and see, I've been pining it's me in my breast.
0: Now go or for soon, any die as one case.
2: Send me a
1: different case.
2: Any different case.
0: The same.
2: I saw no, ma'am, it's me.
0: Ah, wo no
2: am place. Asema ukankofi. Asema no ma metie.
0: Oh.
1: But
0: I think say defending the home person, but one thing is that. And yet, the issue is a cost in our society.
3: Yes.
0: Yes. On radio, I think we need to advise. Who will school? Your rules and regulations will school. Will be. You will be busy. I want to see. That is why we have authorities in the school. Who call report? And Omukra Sawo, and Krofua, Omuye in charge of counseling in Oma with schools. I will be to me a quack catching. We in a me face at this time. And those people know a bit take action. I mean, I punish this student. Inti, and just be a ukra be a bit because say no sunku. We are. It's also going to be another story altogether. Inti, no, a school for no Omutini, I will phone you. That is advice our children. Say, report. The better to be a say teacher ni kura na eya wo saa de a report because imagine say senke teacher ni so na na esusu ni moi
3: eh
0: say no be e be ferry say
3: obeka
0: ha wodi say kan betwa no na be ha but any colleague nti onya da boldness to do that but still is wrong but mosu amumi amia no munyai
3: eh
0: mi mi de na
3: Me ni se ni ko ba don no for se obemia bi. One year buying Mlanim Nino, Pesem or more car semino,
0: right?
3: I walk with Manchas yet to me yet to man.
0: Okay.
3: Nanona, a ja, was stressor, a bra, Yadia Mom, Musa, Womofa, and Casa Semino, a Kianchumka Cran Famano,
0: and
3: Yashi could do best July 27th for Cran and Kebabwa, it was just a quarter of Cran's right yard to Media Mom, Musa, and also was some Ohano Kamada,
0: Madame, who was on the canoe, which you cried the arbitria.
3: Everyone was here with Nancy Bisho.
0: Okay.
3: Aha, the bedroom, you never be your
0: yes.
3: The delegate,
5: okay. Now, my main for a daily graphic double a crater, and I some can see about Copena, a dead name, your pa, man who said, I eat 12 of your man, young woman, Shaho, and Samson, young for her own address, so I cried that name here. Now, while running through shine, Jinny coat to come, I run a tie, and now, or Serena, I am a ya. 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I will cry, okay. 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
3: 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Na Krata asked him, what can I say? Was Shepherd the Krem? Na Okonkunya Dem, Dinkoma, who said that name called Cornidia. Professor Jina Nadin when you obey you.
0: Dispatch next to a real
3: was your real man or human when you obey.
0: Now, this part is what you did for a car home.
3: What
0: you did for?
3: Hey, one way you or you will be a banner saying you shall have my same way in the world.
0: Yeah,
3: I was being
0: this personal.
3: Ben Epson, what being pa
0: or if you
3: hear you shame or so shame with your papa, my man when you're a baby.
0: So,
3: Cabos, if you were peck or so, taking over. I'm 2028, you know, NDC. flag bearer ship position no because papa ma me obe contest
2: okay
3: a likely pa etia no so asem eno no
0: so vice president and akoya very consistent I mean Mahama said we vice president and professor Mills Freeman
3: yes
0: or the yeah and Mills and kasa so no so no vice and now no so the by be yeah na Dr. Alhaji Mahmud Baumia
3: no so vice
0: and say vice
3: vice
0: as a kufoni yakufu adu de na anye but from that time akufu adu so eja Baumia be flag bearer na enti yeah enti dispatch was same
3: kind what kind of yeah obusu chirim enti aso ye watwe ye mu aye hwe be bia susu adu body hunu begu ye de bia be fa bia ye tro ah na mmom se ka baso be ko contest de na papa ne ka ho a onya na nyam tontom bere no
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0: eh no de udika
3: ah tontom bare no tontom wa sesa da se be se be nyan malaria bia
0: Johnson e see don get
3: here eh tontom de
0: ya ya te se e bia eh enche enche bia be resign
3: eh ah so mo enche se
0: enche se anetie
3: so one enche
0: eh ya te tinim from him I said, I'm
3: charged. You're not
0: now. So much. I said, 6 months to the elections. Yes. No? I said, we'll be appointees need to be crowd started.
3: Yes. That time no no no I would advise not to be pro di bre because yes I now who won't mean you
0: by me
3: say what advantage be kra na wo fam wa
0: and our advantage be chain wo mo kra aka
3: no etia ye o ma ya dia say say no mo ya dwen etia no asem wo mu na eno so akyire no eh o rapola focus say am say na Friday no ho o piam ofi jamia yes eh ne ogusu a wo bon to ana na wo kire say obi a ono so atweneti as a hey, former MPP flag bearer, oh, aspirant, okay. And I say, yeah, Adenimo. No, about Adenimo. And what do you folk who are dancing here? Ah, ready, dear folk who are dancing here. Because you're so kind, for that, you know.
2: And answer, pa.
3: The Baumia are dancing here. Ready, dear folk who are dancing here.
0: I say, a folk who beat me at MPP, a
3: book. Aye.
0: Such a statement, and also what kind of
3: hair. Yeah,
0: and he said, oh, beat me at Kenny Pa Abum. And you know, if you say, oh, he has to be the MPP.
3: Yeah.
0: But that's what MPP needs for sure. Yeah. Omu here, unifier.
1: But I couldn't make any catch you.
0: Why, yeah.
1: Chronic D. Kelsey Moon.
0: Or the same.
1: What's your jack?
0: Ah, what's your?
1: Hey,
0: what's your?
3: And I can pay better than even why I'm saying.
0: I don't know who the kind of piano about him. I want to what I want and grow for you, Mitya. I didn't hear you enough. You tactics, right? But Nigerian will be as well called National, yeah. And they overpay region. Man for you or Mutia, we say, hey, send a mission, say, what I walk. Maria McQuarrie, you busy. I chair mine. Google
3: food.
0: I, Drew has see, dear manual for nature, they be ever quabba MPP and DC, Bijna Fak. But we need to change our mentality, and only a come once more. Men can't separate massem because say, Odo a man you coach and Ghana, they are one per massem. Yeah, one per massem cry. But over per massem, Wagana, Hodia, a be in Zuama, that's what we want. A jet yat one year, bro. G money. 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
1: Yeni Ben num tititi, Gantua Baby be quiet. Also by the Oye politics. Yeni Ben num tititi, Gantua Baby be quiet. Also by the Oye.
6: think you are superb.
0: Me das.
6: You do tell me your party for so why a straight kakra and this before complain people complain shows how good you are.
0: Doctor, good morning.
7: Good morning.
0: Bibi aboko de.
7: Akoko a nya me adom. Na won so e.
0: Adom ne mpa boy ho ye pa.
7: Na only about so ba me de be ma on the set.
0: Yeah.
7: Yeah na me tifa anopa bia na me ya na me. In fact I do selective listening.
0: Wow.
7: But wow. I don't miss your show.
0: Thank you.
7: Oh yeah dear.
0: Me das.
7: Nya me sha. 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
0: Mate.
7: Ehwe bonku ehwe nifa. 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
0: And
7: no na ebema de washa ase na ebeko so agina ya mi jao fa
0: o isha o so dog for a futu. 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
7: Yeah.

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2: All right, Inshira 104.5. Ebusunya bra Facebook na ye live on so YouTube. Let's have a national discussion. Ewo ensema hodua e kosunu. 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As I earlier mentioned, se. Odua manyukua. 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Now, KMB. 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And I'm happy. Edu bebi ya. No mebi kosunu ya. It's not every day and I yebe criticize it, but of course no maybe so I see a shape ni yema e bua kru bua o mining puntu ni so I see a ka ho asem na adia wonu mo initiative wa wonu launch ya and dey me hu ni say yeah very good thing e yes sir saman saman thing na omo dia ba no sanitation task force. Very, very good thing. Omudiaba. I see it as a bold reset for Ghana's sanitation crisis. That is what I see from that Sama Sama initiative. But Adiaba, I couldn't say Ghana no one can say, she be biasia, na be 9 day wonder. That is it. Adina Banuano. Danua bani mu de as ashidi abanani denun kusi kona koye bibi oho. That is the problem of this country. But we see good things happening. Ah, ya nan giye pese etuaso. But baby yasye no. Openifu frobiya, obiye ba na jenenko. Then you see, say, yasa drop it back to square one. But this thing is a good thing. And I think, say, echase etuaso krako. No matter the change of government ni adi adi. In fact, oba Facebooka, ye show video bi. We eye saman saman fono. Omu elanchi yaan woma show mejumasi. And who are by ye ujina huye yase ewureyi. They will see no more air pressure or no more air train because I don't know so maybe who will know a winning to a home. But Facebook, but Facebook now, but right there. And when you look at what is happening now, what my bet to a gra, a war, or my year stone to Uber Facebook, she got a new one. 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
2: 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Don't expect people to discipline themselves. 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sustained system no we will only reset the cycle of this particular neglect ye be sa go back to the square one Fasa, you presidency notice not to subame. Osi ebe di se eduma no. 10th and 11th. Ye wia, di ebi em. We need a structured long-term sanitation framework. Ebe buwa ye kuro yi. 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Ti 10th July no. Security services no debe shas ye cleaning no. E Friday. Na Saturday di eni mu. General public ni nyina ye de ye ho agim aban hyehye ya wode ba no but the fact is that 2 days we cannot solve the whole problem we need regular enforcement structured system we dey be solve sa situation we ye be ensure say mmda ni ye wo madwuma yie omo supervise say ehunidi ho nsem be koyie na ya pe If not Zoom Lion Cra, alternatives are umbe manage ye wura no ama ye because se osi Zoom Lion MYN because ebi omu dwuma die bi anko ye mo hwehwe yi nanya ya. We need an alternative to solve this problem. We need an alternative. What is the alternative? Alternative are say assemblies no. Na assembly no kra omu omo manage. Assembly ni bi wo kra, ube dru district assembly, municipal assembly na where fu say cham. In front of assembly na ankasa gutters kra no, wo mu ntimi mpremu ye. Na district assembly ni municipal and bed den o matumi aye e kuro ni nyina mu ayi So we need an alternative. If say you feel say Zoom Lion, ebia, womo finances, there were issues near the adibia, you feel say womo ndio mudume ye na, we need to find an alternative. If not, yan transit with them to structure the sanitation system no ye. Say be on be follow certain pattern ebe boye. We cannot leave it like this. And I would tie community ni bi so problem, womo say. And yes, a woman person may do a moon. Sometimes over pran a ball and on your baby or the bequacugu. On your baby or the bequacugu. And so, dear near ye, a hin on bedampon. This is the problem. Media, Maca, say, it's a good thing. We need to encourage this. And it shouldn't be Kumasi alone, KMA, but translated to all the regions. Yenina, Obia, Ghana, Naya Masa, Sama Sama, Ejumano, and Koso. That is what will help us. Senyano dia, there will be a problem. You better call back to square one. So kudos to you, the regional minister, and then Yeru Azuba. Say that adreno, mwa launch that initiative. And all other regions must learn from this. Inshawan 04.5. Yes, that's a good thing. Ebisu Yameba is here.
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4: and now
0: who you monster
2: right in Isra 104.5 Kwamna
5: Ovi
2: Bibi Aboko
5: Bibi Adade yeten comedian
2: yeah
5: aka no eh a modern bo eh no ejini na ejina ye aye so na ehun komo aso tsuna ye die sebe ya omai no betimi afa no tuma pa e de fra na bia kan na gofi em sen koma odi no ne kwa so anu no ohwe akai last week Friday no me kan sa same way say so when the people are left with no choice u bi sa ho say ehin eno mo de bola no ebegu u kan vad kemi and I'm almost turning a bomb, but so papa, a bold step. Is answer Mikai and Koda Brimno. Sama, never ho. Mikai pa, me offer at a point, no, so Janoko Shem pass any day. It's sadly where you catch it. You were nippy or honoma. Womasha da ya quadro. Obi, why if you're Tim Cra on so in for prime ponwa pra. Do you say if you are a bassa, no, a son, no, a fat, a dish, a say, no, quedjuma? Who could do office so a better power come and what's not say, but if you hold it, I'm for prior crown to her. And this other way is long overdue. But your book came up, so I hope say all the assemblies a bit to me, abwa, if I don't be follow suit. Now it me, ama, and when it be a coso. But in as much as say a perse, a chrome etiano, we ask ourselves, KMA. Me who one of the pictures are videos are we show you know, but I could not say bola no ego bucket bimu sa ena isihonum
2: yeah
5: na minim we be expecting say nipa no or the bola no be fine can any of dumping sites or community be a enti we can see so any I saw bola no near the court ya kushiego ah machi was sorry na ya prapra na ya saw bola koko shi bola nigu and no say sama bana sa bola nisihwa. For because baby, I also go to ball and go oh ho and one fan call. Into wow, mammy crown bet your best so swab ball and a fuck. But a nay, sa system in the hobby. Ye nisa dumping sites, no, oh, most of the communities. Baby, oh, but most of the communities, a binio. Into you, where would you expect the person to go and dump the waste? I ain't on for ball and go.
2: Yeah.
5: And in as much as a pesi a tick room near them running a journal, I was say a person paying for so dim omo a year more from dear. And yes, I bet you say, oh, boo be no brandy soon. A yes, say a man crumb what but I best say, came your crumpa jatums a dumping site in the crumple, lamp face site in I am ma. I may say, you know, be crumb for ball and you now you didn't come. Ya, a bobo ya crab is a ball and no corner. 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
4: 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And again, make us a president. Untia a MMCs and untia onka. Yes, no. Your Excellency. To MMCs, nika. Now, mwenye omuye mwenye jumano. Because a year no over. Yeah, untia MMC, MMDCs, kadie. I mean, it's uncalled for. What do you know how untia say? You ask yourself, eh, he no mbedidi. And a day no mbedidi. Day no mbedidi. A basa, they will cut corners. A kwen bi obefa so obesa vay wubi ya obeye. The best say, His Excellency. Won't you have MMDC season? Won't you have normal and you mean and yajuma? Ovuri.
6: Yeah, my main channel, I'm a chatty phone. I think said an hour can you see Sanana, some oh, and I send a boapa.
7: Yeah,
6: but back to the and pretum work can say, at the end of the day, no, say a cobasa a yenesana. One thing I say, Shannon, so say Nippa do jane permana, do open obey. 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Because be honest, be a de ball and you go now, yes, so I do my car into your mechan. So that financing ain't me uncle, so you be preview, ya preview, baby, ya de ball and you could go no, a problem. Said now, castle on the 10th, present directives on the 10th and 11th, and you never proper, you be proper review. Miss Senra, weekend in a monk, me conco, no, and painful, or be a chase about tens or more proper. But a drain, you mean, me quite no ball and you know my year free got them, never so go. You know, all my plan all right. Negugo, a Google, man never faco.
4: Nippon Tim from Guni in Muni.
6: Incident the point in his say, the air cassian in Abbey dear Hunino. Sacobasi collectively no. A municipal assembly, no, ain't to me under two million may ye, no man share. Casa, ye via, ye best say, Finia de Adena, said ye woking, Ubuns over pro fee, no fear nimbola, Utpa, and nay, coffee fee be brain. That's been the best of the bola, and I am, but Omo mobile fowl him. Omo mo be fa so be choose bi omo ya be sa ball and all right but you need be e di kogo. Those are the things I was see it me. You know we must look at the value chain. Say if you say e kwa say if we say e kwa say anya ne sa ye be keke kan say e be bo aba so ye the tankers for e be ye adwuma no obi a but what pray we no first man said they work no na wo hwe ye set up ne be bia ne tete na be bia otumi to Paul
4: every ball community be a na we dumping site o
6: yeah me na me ti ababo akrim
4: yes.
6: Ababo akrim eh
4: baba number 1
7: odi ye ne enko
6: ye ne ko airport ha wo part of okay. Man pon ho ne

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3: It came me also your omo ye. There's a place I also saw ball out the go. Obi any one more. Obi person if you be fina obi he say fini gun if you know what we're jahoko. But what's the sana oni be biya de kwa? Now then we are helpless. But say obi be o honum. Just as I said. Enka na na nui crampo the air container is a bins I can say omi besi si community simi. Mufa bi mesi webi ni eko susa nchiya. Susa nchi one more. Ebisi one more. Yetu bole gumwa. 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Yesi nipa. 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If kani sayin. Uferikom assembly na I employ no. Ya wosu utria ka. 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E wosu se nchi wa eko kwa ye juma.
4: Sa video. Sa video nne.
3: Sa video.
4: Kabe unse bonse. Bola nabe hipio.
3: Very good.
4: Wosu nebe fa.
3: Frank is minim se. Se video ni eya available. Se ya de ni ho de ya no problem. But then. Would you think they are too sensitive? Then they are quite no. A good one, more for a bit of a damp will go all right. Or more pray for Ufi, and they go on. Now, why never Faco? And also, crap, Pozu has health hazard. And the idea never bring the panel. And you know, I quite the same old bunny panel, who said, oh, turn about some means. A banner's idea, and they say, and Jay, it is not fair. It is care me, your bomber basso, sigh initiative, no, it is good. Some obey two sound because you catch it. Obi or Honoma, who said deliberately. Why not just on fun and sun cap in run a goody funeral? And see prakra on pra. And now say a door and now say beaches are on yet. Name of Nipa, what door a pra? Na ebia what boy no dear goobol and said a video yan make us a hook where ye ain't. Not ball and goom. Nessin fear me, I say, ball and I am a busunti, ye be sunshine. No, that is not fair. It is not fair. Yaboboya and a walk, lamb face side to her. E san so ten.
4: Omunye ba bi
3: omunye ba bi mfangu. Enti nipa na ono befa no akwonu kwa nya ba bi mfangu a me ametimi fi a me prapram manim no. Ehe na me debegu. Wavi. So what in common say?
5: Yeah.
3: Enti we ye be bo came abaso. But the answer say one be the right thing so that I don't know who be clear because say e kasa mfa enwura nto ha. E chese ya make provision. Enti wo call ba bi a developed countries are. Yes enti so crampo ye enti ngufom no. A chair say, ya chair will say a hanum and far way into her. Bola no fatu hase. One fan to hope now the two form dia, and ye am ready. But not to tell me, say, my proper me fee, baby, ubi unipo of a ball and a corner, waba, a befa ball and a co, or quay and ubi beguno, when you be fengu. And see on some my beam to see me mediano, me ball and I am my busso, a good formity, or some mammy. I mean, a ban sadia, and a chair say, a so tree bean and pesa keke, and I'm pesa de my. I am found once now a buffoon family you crew. Yeah, and I used to name it before we can implement such laws. I know any boy.
5: Okay, thank you. Odi, Yanni Uncle, why? So, of course, we are not
4: Yanko. And again, you know what? Say,
5: okay.
4: With Samansama, dear Bay, I never come person me advocate for, let's say. Yen, we should be careful about, say, any panel. Way, are we going to Yakoene, sir? Ako compounded the already choke court system, no, because there must be special courts to deal with sanitation. Say, Bia, we say, I'm for Bia Cassa, Sekobasa say, Ubuha petty, and never know, yeah. And you can say a sign commando, a custodial sentence. Say, Bia, beef, and fear, and wampra. Already, the prisons are choke.
3: Community services now,
4: absolutely. And so we need to find a way. Young Pequen Bia, a bit me a fast or asking, say, nipana yache no na one fa one wa na bobo ano one sisi anasi ni fi one sisi se nipa krono se yache na yempe bia se bia on pra pra bon bibisa there must be there can be something of that nature ibiti me insani shibi se se nipa we wo because of this offense ye amount bia be 10 days anasi that anope bia be report on ewo police station. Because this is your work.
3: Yeah.
4: Rather than say, yeah, go yeah, this uncommon here, we are going to compound the already congested prison services, no. So when say say to escape when you're there,
3: come on. Yes.
4: No, well, you're in alcohol. Now some of your bedding, other abaya so. So we must look at that angle. Yeah, share one so. Ni huhawa.
3: That's right.
4: Ni panomom offenders, no. Asu chwe di be mom, no. Not necessarily.

0: by the custodial sentence. So their man is 6 months on code them and I say. But at least you know there can be another service and I'll be before.
1: And you may bring one more bit
0: more.
1: Yeah, because Chrome already I have finished that. Until you can say prahasi.
0: Something on that nature. You bet me this and common etimi aboy.
2: Right, thank you. Safo Kantanka, Mr. Safo Kantanka, aka teacher, or a historian, Menshia Palace. 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And then in Chichenkom. Yeah, Safo Ahumanusu. Yeah. Teacher, on Menshia Santehima, and then in Jujenko. Yeah. Yanko. Oh, also.
1: Hello, teacher.
3: Hello.
1: Teacher, Martino.
3: And you're a swell group.
1: Hello, teacher.
3: My Jew is swell.
1: This is an apartment Pumbo corner on a pay.
3: Yeah.
1: Hello, teacher.
3: Metonka.
1: Great. Yeah, that's an appearance so say for an Wajian. So teacher, in fact, at the fair course so e will fike CMO enana hima dia edeno esi akonya so na ye bisase
2: Yabonidin.
1: Uh-huh. Na ye bisase echire asem no senit esitie.
3: Yo, sir, a dear Omunyan, a Hosham can bedding. Na, Cecilia or Bonnie Dean, na, if you dean or Abo, or young fan, a comedy. In your ombe, a duo, and Sunny Timiaka, and a comedy. 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
0: 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process no
2: to us
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2: said ya basic
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2: ɛmɛma tme a holy pain
1: that's
2: for
1: right.
2: a long time
1: very
0: so like you're coming from an emotional point of view
2: that's right. but ɛmɛma very reactive
0: okay mimi ma me tia sɛ by they being a weaker vessel and any other then wo sɛ for abusua mu krampo no said the king e your human na de ohene ni besi ho but the end of the day no the two power ni
1: be ya ya mosa ya ni ya mosa
0: two ni ni ba be jina be man
2: ya my own limitations and so kan ya the campaign started send your girl child to school to grade your mom and you know beba na be man na e crash o ba no nche da ni ya ha but I think it started changing when the west no ma ya hu say say man so ya capable and they started so ya yes agenda
1: Equality.
2: Advocacy is normally be brave. I ensure say there is equality, equity will be BMU.
1: That's right.
2: So I think that yeah, ready more chana, any more chana no dem. We know actually Edi Ankasa. We continue with ni and they said the teacher Akano. Na ebi ebesesa. Ana ebe nana amabunsi na.
0: As a penny be send there, we say let me kase okone kreti. But Ankasa
1: okone kura.
0: Okay, me da si bebe.
2: And he and no, it was in show 104.5 crew even some and I'll go to Uchi, you know. Quickly, mommy, mom, Rahoman, so yeah, na yeah, and Chichen Como, and they if he wants some KMA we introduce you that task force sama no uhune saying should we actually extend it na enko all the other municipalities said regional minister ka ho asem and of course then say or minus ye hwe from what KMA introduce you from this particular region your reflections at saying my ninkomo anope 0322 0835 81 8352 8353 0322 0835 81 8352 8353 sama ababiem no uhune saying ai hello
4: hello good morning
2: minia
4: pacho yes let me ejabe
2: right
4: because that's me the bad news side
2: okay
4: airport.
2: Right
4: thank you the pacho she say are you not more kind of epa na the tiene says sanya mani nyina ho e beti mi abasoa this a baby e di bola di go what me and juma na ta ye juma dia tm dia ye kwa iti dia me mache isha ani se wu akokwa wu ni e baba fufu oru a o kusu ta yi chata di de friday mo fa to ho so en se na no na mo kan bi bi se de ka
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2: Ok. Yeah, that's it. Thank you very much. Next caller. Hello. 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
5: Hello, Abukwa.
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2: Right, Asari. Uhu ya dee, ain't you?
5: Uwa kukwa nyamidi wa yena kwa mudia.
2: ZUK.
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2: Right.
5: Because ya fesha diya bola, no. 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
2: Okay.
5: Esi te kemi, eti me tisa na mono. Na region minister te chini ya dia. Because on some one summon on any pa. Any papa could want to mean it, and yet you would take a three years to move power because maybe a chairman that I am crab brim some somehow or no money. I don't know. Next time, we need you. And I go quite have ball and start collecting bags and no nets, I have plastic, you know, I don't know. And it's like too much with system.
2: Yeah.
5: Aye too much in your system. It would mean that the beer is so tenetabiani and the last have no mana you muma. It's also quite many a befas was I no manas are plastic near polyethylene, I don't know. Your befas why it's no manas, your bebo mobile, and coffee muda be being from my Ghana mamma. It is I no money the engine I take it in the Abuka family.
2: Right, thank you. Hello?
6: Hello? Abuka?
2: Minia?
6: Martin?
2: Me Josu?
6: Mosquito ni ndio ndio kwa ngwe ya.
2: Oh mosquito yenti wewe.
6: Awokwa.
2: Right.
6: Ya simi bewo. Ni bitase kemi for sese da don tubo legu ayema.
2: Mhm.
6: Se bitse bi kemi enya ban.
2: Mhm.
6: Aban pebe asase ex school a onye bia na.
2: Mhm.
6: E ka se Ghana ni bi bia be ye kumasi. Se o hwe mu bi bi na o hwe be bia abrofo. Could be a normal, a groom lady, a motorcycle car, no money, the baby, the mudina. What do you mean? No more cow.
2: Yes, I'm getting
6: one as the car. What did you do? Uncle to one more new ball and uncle. What did you say? If you find a set, who's your command will be a jack, a quarter fiat. Shall I get that one? Me, get your baby, was it in town court? I will catch it, I might have a baby, after ball, get your baby. Minia, Yenso Yensom, any nipa. Share a Greek minister. What's that also a yag Greek? No, one of them my Greek. A yinipa, and the Buano, and the men dream a deed, a corso. Papa, maybe we'll be a mosquito, Michiano. Share, Mumma Yankayan, what say? If Yassi, say Yaki and Womuma, Yan Yaba Kuda. I don't know, Bayaba, let's see Guho. Na yet the BS school. One visit, one in, because you're a nebby. If you're better, Bino, anything for tell me, boss. One more call in Crassianity, no more wine for, and you're commanding one to Bolagua, a year.
2: Okay,
6: you're commanding all to Bolagua, never done you crew. If you're Crassia, send your name saying, Obeca can climb. Can't say you call that before, not yes, I get a uniform for no. Not a good idea, pa. Oh, and can I am a view? Only the answer than in Swatati. 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
2: edi mwuse
6: ena kye siye fe na kye ye.
2: Okay, thank you. Hello.
7: Hello. Yeah, I'm in your office. I'm
2: in your office. I'm in your office.
7: Yo. And I think I'm working on a part of my mother. I
2: All right, thank you. Next caller. Hello.
8: Hello.
2: Yeah. Mini, how did you offer
8: free?
2: Okay.
8: Papa, yes, my father, more bomb and then I can mine. Matemo free said the abosso, not one dab, but come. I mean,
2: me.
8: I make a boom terminal. The stress that you mean you have the car, the question, the question, the question, the question, the question, the question, the question, the question, the question, the question, the question, the question, the question, the question, the question, the question, the question, the question, the question, the
2: Yeah, that's it. Hello?
9: I go quite am yasum being come on a pay.
2: Come with Suminia.
9: Pacha Medassi. Coffee boy chilling Yanko for downfall. As that's what they are. I said, I'm your PM war. At Makwam about Pagris at the Masamo MC in Persians.
2: Right.
9: After you can have been come Professor Joshua Labi. Now, I go quite am a desert. Came me this as a way back. Satan Cassette, the tank as no. Which will be all free be a car. I'm paying yebby. Let's make the anything. Eba, baby, and Bruno Bruno to say the Achmaqua Huma, the crewman the jar for some chain, and in crew crewna can. Almost so, and your monster the Ebisa, Nasa, and one crown so, and a side fee in Gata Gata Mua. They be too many and then so many a cacahono, and also be a cotton a pa. It is idea with ye, your fossil, and I'm for your threat. 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
9: okay
2: e kiye me kra ka ho asa
9: yeah
2: all right thank you very much mami fa about 3 more calls hello me ni odin de ofre free
10: akoko o mpa ni
2: jem ye me ni 2 pm
10: kiye me me yoba 2 pm
2: eh 2 pm na ho ye de
10: Ebenezer, they were there or they have been doing. Namani is also up on where.
2: Adam Nimpai boy, you're here.
10: Yeah, they were cheating on Ponyanko Ponasi.
2: Right.
10: Now, pray, a Greek minister. So, no, Honorable Eric.
2: Yeah.
10: Opoku, also, I'm fine here more than Maupa.
2: Beginnesu. Right.
10: Minya, lady, a number of us, and they program out there by Maniaje. By Akokua, Mexican. Lady, a Chopa, and I'm a dema, His Excellency. Good luck, Obama, John Dramani, Trump, Kwame, Abibio Mahama.
2: Mm-hmm.
10: Say right now, say the ball are now many, you know. The contract with Zoom Lion, you know. Mm-hmm. Say, baby, now to Chema.
2: Yeah.
10: And can you papa internship? And Kasa.
2: Yeah.
10: I want to say, take up a Yatumano. And I'm a baller, and many, I will come out here.
2: True.
10: It's right now, I say, Utim Kwan, and Operati. It is in Carbino, any air partner. Nanki a BK cup on the air, the Wadi Jano. What is a baller who come out? O teams mean fast a baller, Nina. Not a BM so, me and Papa Mayo, Mabona Basso, or ne Dr. Frank Amwakohene. So my implemented Sansa Mansamano, who's the idea of a good bar?
2: Yeah.
10: Says the cousin Samansama Bana, Mamfu Jani. I quite remember some Mammy Big Janiko Ram Passe. Am I American? You know, you're beside the Basso, Mamma Bada Bay or Monchain. Mamma Kubita, my member, I'll call a cocoa panasama, some of us over Badabay. So, if you implement this answer, man, some minus as an itation guy for now, a demo ball and seminal, Aquafem, and the Bills or more would be a year born, or Yano are two to come, and now a big dim at them or a curve. Quadua were dealing Catania, you know, Cassi area or no, Toto, I want to, Macoca, I want them, Aqua, Aquani dim at them, or Sism Lion for humanity. See a better.
2: Right. Onshira Osuminia. Last caller, hello.
11: Hey, Akukwai.
2: Inia.
11: Lidia, why would this year Nana be dead?
2: Hey. Nana metu unganche.
11: Oh, Akukwai, sir, if you die, Omajiaboso.
2: Aye.
11: Omajiaboso.
2: Hey, hey,
11: hey, hey. So, Yamonita opa.
2: But that's it.
11: Babia, you are Nana Petrubia, Majidis or Tonchain,
2: or
11: some Chiafa,
2: or Josu.
11: Now, who is an uncle for my memory in the year?
2: And
11: not your Cotuaba. Your best year, your best repa, give me a Bemabaco, or Taka Sabre, so or Taka Sepa, teacher constitution.
2: Yeah,
11: Or of the Justice East, or communication officer, who is our Casa Reduce, was so much chair. It's your best yourself to Justice East for. I'm going to go to the church. 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
2: mhm
11: anukoro mun kan kire mu I'm not going to be able to do it. I was saying, any human amoyano, and you could see Antony and Kusibia. Now, first, you may say, I love,
2: A hard journey to penny for more margin, co on a few more and more. Nabi behind to me and co ye.
1: Birthdays, Biwa. Uh-huh. I mean, for birthday, we.
2: Right.
1: Frank is Branson or Shoko Kono. Or then the bag, I said, I'll say, good morning, and I'm approaching. Today is my birthday. Wish me a happy birthday for me, okay? All right. A quest man, who are so Corey Mampon, and then a birthday. Happy, happy birthday to a quest man. May you live to be 104. so over here, that's it. Who drew on when I said, wow, we had the 104.5. Sounds like a run out and is at a scene about your sino or show white. No, I say a happy, glorious birthday to Frimpom Princess who stays at Achimaku Foridia. May this birthday bring her joy, good health, and more knowledge from Bishop One of Kwadaso Estate. It's signed by Dr. Abedi Kwadaso. And see, Abedi Kwadaso Airway Show. Happy, happy birthday, Frimpom. Princess Radi Ensha papa. Go fi na an opo business sum na no.
2: Right.
1: O pesikashi na dwum kena.
2: Yeah.
1: Ezo nya bi. Ma me kan for man o say uncle SG your friend say SG and society general Ghana. It say boa for loan no amount for gusu gene den. O pesikashi wa dwum mu a. Bombadin tumrika call society general any branch e ben ubia. Hwehwe unim crowd e beside be chere o. It say honum na loans a e hunsi hunu da for pano. Ye geno. Me ba no kwotron so no ba o say daddy a e Kama. Me say adan se calculator no. E boa me papa. Victory A calculators. No, I say GS Ajatum. I will for Munko Pepio. Don't call me Govi. Munko Pepi Fama or more. I tell you, boy, Juma papa. Wait, my friend, 0245-726-967. And I 0259-7534. And I say 0245-975375. Now, Omo Asokari Royal Foam Nechi Hope, Royal Foam Company Nechi Pe, Omo Bang, CCC Asafono, and Omone Excellence Publication Ewa Edine Chromo, Omo Branches Bebreya, and Crying, Kaneshi, and Atakrade, and Asunyan, and Omo Honsu, Omo Hobi, Sansuna Electroland, say, oh, hey, TV pa na se. I was so squeezy when ni pa and san wet me out here. Eh, ya papa. 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Wait for 0503. 159-739 and 0502-989-894 Electroland Ghana or say bringing the stadium home. Yeah, the stadium no e befie and can home. Easy rise. I made the DIA de papa. E medina e DDA aye easy. And it say a money hamno. Jai, a common new crack on bedo, Ufo be feature, ne too far with him say ya. Evans one trading, and Omo Akofadia ba, Omo Sawaba, Mama Junction, wa. Which my friend was 0244-244-847 and 0204468590. Easy rice was the perfect choice for every rice meal. Say a jollof, say a fried rice, say a plain rice. Easy rice. The bacho piece, open sand, Juma, open set, Ubeko Scooby, and Awa Ukuta, Juma, for Hobo Uniat Practical Institute. It sounds say a practical IT training institution. One more one cast out on sa a year Jumano Hun says senior yeno, near the yen board soon can be a year as a quadrangin and Hodabi Dabi. A fully practical training. We know any idea Eddie say unye computer da crampa or sebra. Now why won't say yes, when betcha what they are accredited by IT diploma into Uniat Sebra Bed entity 0555-383848. 0555-383838. Yeah, war Susan so bar stop. Tech kwan soha Kovi.
2: Okay. 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
2: Right. The Rora Premium Jewelry, about wedding engagement, now we are here rings, necklace, bracelets, a whole duo earrings, which are some idea, kuma dear, the Obertron, nine in any idea. Kwon Krai, Ajigano, first floor, Golden Building, after Puma Filling Station, Ajigano Road. Kumasi, Ahonjo. 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
1: Kodak Farmer Kodak right Kodak consuming control say pepuno opese twitter ohunu ma prunsuo na uti pa wo buti bo ga eh simple cra Kodak Pro Cold Also, what they are by, we be a come a Kodak charcoal toothpaste. 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Obi wa go feels on num sua. I say, I hit a hit, then a sino, and say, kick me.
2: Nino,
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2: Demo Papaya Sunrise Jasmine Fragrant Rice, a moa ede, see a jollof, and a fried rice. 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
1: That's right. I see a cracker,
2: I see a cracker, I see a shinase. We on Timoa, mobe ye rice bowl na bibia be kamano, braised rice, ni de kaka. And who here sunrise jasmine fragrant rice ebe boa ye pa sansun say mo enu ani room come bab 78 ventures wa hinema kokobin wone high mall pharmacy edin hwe animo call them on 0244-591351 0244-591351
1: franco trading enterprise me can show me e banu say phone accessories pa phone ni ho akade any electronic appliances amasa usan ho wa diagu nokia samsung iphone smart tvs franco air condition chest freezers and refrigerators, washing machine, microwave, blenders, generators, gas and electric stove, BBA, UPBA, CCTV cameras, a Franco Trading Enterprise. Now, do we need to be sure? Ubo, Urim, Ewukumasi, I say, a Jabba Jewel in Chenhua, Yoho, Branch Back Walk, Sansuso, and a war, Malcolm in Chenho, Sansuna, a Kufo Clinic, Open City, Yoho, New Kajetia, and also, yeah, boho, den, Fred 0245-316969, and 0501-5386-05.
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1: yemfensia
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Ionoma P Mao, Jojo Energy Drink. Okbara PVT Limited, Amazon Mind, the Abeja. 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Ubenya Bikumasi, Yeni Prudential Plaza, Dinjin. 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Fray 0240 152204. 0240 152204. You hear Jumefo. 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Marketing officers, SHS level, they call anymore. Make sure you sure love FM file CV, bruh. Now, Queen Yabi to me, Obama. Sandy Asari. Yeah, Odi Abedri. Yeah, ye year in Sada. It's just by grace. Yeah, Akosi of Food Diary, Patasia, no pay good morning, yeah, Jumefoni, na. Alright, my main first special happy birthday wishing my and you know on birthday, of course. Omo birthday, no SA ya wish you omo and eye omo da. LAC Ajemai Tano Ewo Bantama Old Barracks.
Yama happy birthday and they we free fafa lumo peace or so my happy birthday or say nyanko pon inshaw na oma won kwatinti na de opibia emre muma wo asasi eso. Another one to Miss Victoria Ousu Pankrono etimetim. And now Victoria Vic Fafa Lumo Peace so ono so ma happy birthday okropo nshawa wadana so no ma nkwatentia hodi wumpana bibia enko ye emfama. 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

0: receiving a resignation letter from the FA to that effect, and I don't take it as people resign on social media. He wasn't appointed on social media, and so I don't think that he resigned via social media. But we've all been watching the games, and so we all appreciate what it is that we see. I have not had opportunity of engaging him to get a detailed report. That report will surely come. Yes,
1: hey guys, Lady Luck here. Are you going on any road trips this summer? I know I'm going to be going on a bunch of road trips. And being that I'm going to be passenger princess, I love playing on SpinQuest.com. SpinQuest has all of my

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1: 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And what's show, Jesse? 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
4: Well, okay, sure, you know, my can radio says the assentment, you know, at the atomic and on a pencil, yatana say, yeah, I will own seven at the airbrow, what the other saw by Jenny. I was squeezed to the Sunafi, wait me up, my name, you know, Aquian Pato, yes, so live, our YouTube, and to call YouTube and Insure TV. Insure TV now, no comment to the Adiaba, but all the attendee, I am not subscribing. Anytime be a video, be a bear ready, no soon, Sabbath to me, I can now, Abba, my Dumadin, you know, to be area prayer. Now, the attendee, young first.

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and no makakofa air bioglobin shop and in the capsule saba bioglobin shop and in the capsule vitamin b12 folic it and I feel I own room to a boy I could tell be I went to me now but all said now clock on the etua walk with that with that and now and the empire will be when I could to him woman I could to her and the other tenators who think you know and by side to pepper bono and by a gobby shop and in the capsule and I'm a come for the mafia will be a witness with 13 or what's what in the answer more a command so you try it about some where do a by a gobby shop offense was scanner and in that done it done it where do you offense will be our come up or petty baby about some kind of homia is so where do a biogobin shop? Who you are not the 12 of 400? A yes, we should not tell him the family duema. Who person would duemia? A mere 12 of 400. And I tell them I come for Adiamo. Yet the suspense that the man could have and pay for the num tablet and anum at my boy a performer limited. Woman for my crack of fire at the Abadano and when he woman and the follow right UK limited. I can boom. I couldn't know and then know who don't come back on call at the bedroom as now. I don't know. A boy a pa. One more man, dear room. One more man, dear man, who's so kama ema dro aye follow fight fellow woman and the more baby your best man who your banner with him at so person your bema and do about the follow fight fellow man after so me the follow fight aye fellow man at yaba for mama follow fight fellow woman aye for ma and follow fight fellow man aye meme dro and we to me the follow fight beauty plus at yaba na eno me 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

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Atadia. Well, to me, I tell them, say, Atadia, come, Miss Amen, sir, because the movie, about a boy, a pa, and to Virgin, I say, wake up, obey, dear, what do I know, who I am, Rabbit and Fifi, and so I know Babbitt, yes, here, and then Pato, and bacteria infections in beer, and Kadota, sir, who both say, Fifi, to who Babbitt, and you're Babbitt. 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

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I a camera at the Abba watches Yahoo also. Woman Tower Manano pay. 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Do Papa dear. 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

Aye Mr. Kill, and the boy Pama Bama, also near money united to me a queer matasse, and you manna come at the Amabama, who be bed to my 24/7, and drama come for Adamano, and also Aye Mr. Kill, Omi the Arababas and Tabatadiaba, Omi the Mopabia, who your banner with him, menstrual pains, menstrual disorders, no, Yababe trust at your mouth, a do boost me and I a jato, a Kamasa with your pains in crown out him, a drama porno, and we Arababas and Tabatabe crana, near breasts infertility. And to add your more baby, and to your bar now with him, and that we hear do papa anuma, and babwa umay or some padia, and do an usuya kamano, and no, and so I arababas in tabet, not one man, sir, and sweat my cardia, who do your show on pem, not into the feelings, who's when you're beer, and do a bonny arababas in tabet, when you're been a man, a bra, amatessa, also your pebble, amanemena equi, and my woman town manano peno, woman swear, swear, no messa, who bet me no medin come at our so, I is 0244275429 when your kulun kanda limited the penny be one numbi not accept. And also, at my boy, a power more, and so as you as in a pep student, as son of Petrose, and you met to say, Mania Menina, and quit for my situation, and when you're a power, work up, believe him. What was so many the best defender? I tell some more barber power, not on my boss, and a whole pie, and your mouth, any bacteria beer, one iron horse striker, I tell some person or sell with him, any infectious beer, and I said, James beer, why no striker person or sell with him, what do a pep student, Fatuose, and a pen, you know, was. To Miss Abbe Pai Fitakaba, and I feel so sin a bear come, and you could be Jama, who bet to me Asre, and your man for three bosses here, who sweat to Mabubina, and I quee, and a drama come for Adiamano, and do penny in Adia, and also I Adia, sir, was superb so that you know, we did to choose here, and sweat to my boys and say, a draw, and I feel so, and never brama, since I fitakaba, and your man.

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that is star 530 has na was when your bundle come up what media did ma na no so me a boy pa and what high sense ni high sense say a bani tv a bani refrigerators a bani chest freezers air conditioners 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like and to come out to baby baby and can baby baby would do any team and so I want Kaya and they will call I just is the gun would do any team and so I want to more we call North

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Yarese Epia, you bet to my Babina, other two Bia Baba Kawa, Natas, and swear to my Brentinum, and your reporter, and your Epa, if he a work up in Manano Peno, Yaka take a car, and Dama went to Sahu 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
1: 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Owusu Bafo. Good morning.
2: Yeah, good morning, Rich.
1: Now what you saying?
2: Nyami adumu mpaibo na unso e.
1: BBI fine. Where the quick reaction na meji dey for. Okay. Minim so what say story na ba say England for unso atro koma FIFA.
2: Yes, yes, omo.
1: Say Constance red card now dey no. Say America President Donald Trump itimi fre na mo resend mo decision dia. And your concert there is you two MPs from UK. Afre
2: I'm afraid FIFA president.
1: Say yes, so mutimi ye bi mo bi dia, monyebi.
2: Monyebi.
1: And for my come here say bad president. And FIFA
2: of course
1: setting.
2: Of course certainly a bad president then. Menu fee casting be and I clearly agree with him. Because indeed Rich yeah come football but your certain powers are I am not football no Rich homu kremu. Trust you me, a nation like the US of A, say, oh yeah, FIFA president, no, Kasa, Obemwenya, Samoa, Obemwenya, Sam, yes, Ebianca, oba from footballing perspective, now, can footballing great nations are certainly US and Memukra,
1: sure,
2: and can you definitely would make a case for Brazil, the Argentinas, the Spaniards, and then Portugal, more, including France, these are the nations are Obebo Mudi. But Rich, off the pitch, say, Ope one nation are. Or you highly powerful. But footballer will beat me how yeah. Certainly the US of A. They have all the sophisticated gadgets. As a FIFA president, especially when I name say ya grown up you woman, say CAF president who say GFA president who say FIFA president who be a uprightness pan 100% rich. Mobet me and Eddie. Because football na ankasana, yebo na ankasano. Ayana deals bibri ewum. E kwe faso, enya sponsorship bini niemano. E drew baby a niema bibri ne kwin chuit. Incontrovertible fact. I mean that is the stark reality. So e drew baby a grono. Oh no behu transparency ni a din behu say ya tro a bo fe fe fe fairness transparency ubehu sa niemen.
1: Basa Infantino say
2: yes.
1: FIFA ne da hora. Somebody na ehwe sa disciplinary issues ni ade no independent enti e besi ne sa decision na om dey send balagun red card enye from FIFA there's a body aye independent body altogether
2: of course yes
1: any FIFA ni check can be it is omo na assess decision na enye from FIFA
2: but Rich
1: the amount for nya say na FIFA assess you know
2: Rich the point is that somebody's name na yet the free FIFA
1: sure.
2: But what
1: but was independent
2: yet the free FIFA and the other point also is that eh dia o ye FIFA president no your certain key and critical decisions are because say yet the free FIFA mu no
1: okay
2: o ye dia in a way you who is obet me influence independent na dia bro for ye better
1: sure.
2: But the about the human side that you know Rich ye nim say a feasible a possible
1: okay
2: but what
1: the
2: but of course
1: we proud dey be twem keke e dey be twem keke
2: o say Rich we na all can in see the Berlin ke Belgium game on US a boy now Rich it was one game I certainly say Osha Belgium the quality the talent okra before the competition now they compare that of US me feel say enye e be a one US no ye co-host. Anyhow, they started the competition, creating the impression say they have arrived there. Generally, and until even their coach, Mauricio Pochettino, now, Omunim say he has even overachieved. Because the US Echo World Cup, now Obaba be drew the round of 16. It means that we're overachieving. Under normal circumstances, we produce enough talent or quality. Our near nation like Belgium, or bet me a triumph on any day over Belgium. because that na your can say be say your certain nations are so now you feel so omo ntimi nje World Cup as a football na enye fair and omo ankasa na enye omo niam yi and your can those nations no your ball Portugal din obo Portugal din we are obo the Netherlands after the Netherlands certainly obo Belgium. 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
3: Now, Rich, it was one game I certainly said, Osha, Belgium, the quality, the talent, Okra, before the competition. Now, they compare that of USA. If you say, and be a one US, no, your co-host. Anyhow, they started the competition, creating the impression, say, they have arrived there. Generally, and until now, even their coach, Mauricio Pochettino, now, Omunim said he has even overachieved. Because the US Echo World Cup, now Obaba be drew the round of 16. It means that we're overachieving. Under normal circumstances, we produce enough talent or quality. Our near nation like Belgium, obey me a triumph on any day over Belgium. Because I don't know, you can't say, be say your certain nations are so now you feel so much mean J World Cup as a football and any affair and on one casa and your money may and you can't those nations no you about Portugal then over Portugal then we are over the Netherlands after the Netherlands certainly over Belgium. These are the nations are with quality or more producing over a period any the sort of academies a 100 talent a free all but even at the highest stage or two more players then I mean who expects say. I'm going to be beyond the air course of football. But Rich, I'm going to be a trophy, you know, MI. But okay, in that same context, I'm going to be USMM. Say, oh, enough quality, I can World Cup. We expect to say, at least we'll bet me do semi-finals or the grand finale. And you know, definitely press and umpo, no. Never Belgium, so actually US. Though, or no, a co-host. But Rich, I'm going to say, be a dear MI competition, no. Emma na ya kakrani say for now US Ephraim Canada nso echo
4: Mexico
3: nso echo it's here
4: dia no mu she show na dia no me ko fi
3: yes
4: we want the Belgium ma US ah
3: US obekko
4: e dia obeyin Ephraim
3: obekko
4: say we the Morocco ma Canada obeyin Ephraim
3: oh sure
4: England against Mexico e dia
3: obekko also am kuko share teams or me average teams dia Rich and Gombe team atia for mo so teach you with our home support no ke bet here adwuma but visa nations are almost quiet, you know, streets like miles ahead.
4: Okay,
3: the gap where woman a miles ahead, untimi in your shape.
4: Good, and then passing a number, partner, yes, Cristiano Ronaldo.
3: Okay,
4: a brandy or your great,
3: yes,
4: when it comes to football,
3: yes,
4: even
3: one of the greatest,
4: one of the greatest,
3: one of the greatest,
4: of course,
3: yes.
4: Okwani from Portugal, yes, Omania is Serbian, no, any other but Portuguese in the country, I said, look. Serbia num bayo mo but adia Ronaldo abeya ma
3: Figo mo ba
4: Luis Figo num no
3: yes.
4: Adia Ronaldo ayama Portugal no enya de ketwa bani ni na echi no e kame se Ronaldo de ne hia Portugal pa no wenti bi anya mom World Cup wenti mawini
3: Rich e so sad na ya me sure said ne start kakra
4: okay.
3: But so, Rich me feel say generally or say omoti adia bia so say enra say utie post match de Cristiano Ronaldo kan ya wa mananya emphatic say wa retire from international football wan kasa name the context of World Cup no exactly because naturally say offer by virtue of the age even people were even surprised
4: they say 41
3: so okay say your projections are by the next World Cup na Ronaldo enya 45 years
4: which enya possible
3: yes soon soon pe na honam na emre and especially when I on sign enya goalkeeper e bi o ye goalkeeper crowd the anchor a difference. Ronaldo is one person or footballer where the focal point either sell or best striker from the wings and I'll be the main man up front positions no be boni nyina no ehia a lot of energy on me en hide but once say be a goalkeeper and as a Rich or a center back a crowd there obetimi a hide kakra but oh nya ne sa ain't you know or say we accept reality and we assure say as human as he is obetinas obe stock taking. Say okay, yeah, for World Cup, no rich, me no name issues are a buy. A drew baby, yes, me can imagine, but me feel say in a way, so I no cray, say on one team, no, and yeah, fair to him in a way.
4: And the players, me no have
3: it. Yes, all those analysis,
4: dude, me no have you 100%.
3: Oh, sure.
4: And open command, I'm the president, you know. Look, so share Portugal team now.

0: Now the Argentina si ho. Ohwe Argentina players said we must bobo on ma Messi.
1: No,
0: you can say same for Portugal.
1: Rich, there be short time crana na osun.
0: Mm-hmm.
1: Ronaldo era. You were expecting say and Portugal.
0: Can it seem me now
1: exactly?
0: To console him. But Obi Anko no je.
1: Obi Anko we nya ni sir. So it tells you that virtually he's been
0: like. Oni feeling na.
1: Yeah. Unim regardless me who ne say yes Ronaldo ne persona, Rich. Yem face reality on adna a two way street. Ronaldo persona where that type of personality about me naturally sana ote. Me tena see in a way because there's always that kind of competition on it Messi. And sa spotlight no on pese Messi ebeji eja no. And no time bia no sa pressure no ho se the moment I obey deliver no ni re be fi no se collective team sport. Rich me name so anya me point. Ni re be fi no se football collective team sport. And to anon super so catches our headlines ni yi. And tell you about me patriotic. Yeah. So that you be appreciating the greatness, which indeed is a great talent. And metnase. But I say, and also in a way, okay, say even at Real Madrid, Ronaldo at a point any problem. Because at Madrid, no, normally say use goal and they expect that nobody celebrate goal together. But I don't say now Ronaldo that type of player or say goal or conference no or say honor.
0: And I say goal.
1: And I say goal. But Madrid is also a penny say a collective team sport. A yamuni na mu effort. So based on Sadie and Intino, na ama Ronaldo no, in a way no, ni team no, eja ne kaka. Se ase all about yourself. But Rich no cry ba kope. E juma ye ye el baby ya. Or so ti ase se nya, mese de yini pa ba ko so ne the shining star or the light. Se wa hu Sadie na, eno na ebi before hu. Ya ye unkosro. 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E wa se busu ya ni nina peja no. Now, one baby, he says, we are too knowing. And so, Sandy Penny, you also a Bussian in you. And to Ronaldo, dear, no, Sana, because footballing greats, yeah, yeah, but Omudin, you serve you, your mama metuno, you redeem much about him by mama metuno.
0: I leave
1: Figo,
0: dear, no.
1: Figo, dear, only Ronaldo, Bukra, time, Nana, Figo, age, and Ronaldo, and so, Akra, Amunina, a ball born, German hero, 2040, in your quaint way. Even Figo appreciate Ronaldo. And it is so sad. Now for Portugal as a footballing nation, strong footballing nation. No money to mean to be the sort of recognition and also money el global map. No money, sir. But Ronaldo and I place you on more that pedestal. Ah, and yeah, boy, what do you find Nations League? Rich, what you two na dia momo? What sounds like the European Championship? Nanka sounds so at dia momo. Now, Usher such a personality. I own him, Sanko, a cult figure. Hence, uncanny team, though. I be appreciate sad in our dear mom. But anytime I say, Omo echo moon said, I say, I reach all Portugal players crown or mutimi Casana, Omo Casano, Omo credit, Lionel Messi. Who be sad about Messi? Omo person which all say, Messi, greater than Ronaldo. Yes, Obi Ajitun say, and I said, do don't name say, about footballing skill, the skill setter, yeah, the baller. Messi, I was true, you mean. But rich, about the art of goal scoring and hard worker. Hey, Cristiano Ronaldo. But you mean, don't mean compare two players. And I make a say, Messi my boy is so simple. And then you know, crown once and you can't pay. Messi my boy is so simple. Or say goals, grana. A crown first, so say goals in the crown rate. Ah, corner. Ronaldo Diano and Tessa. Patriotic, I say, Ronaldo Diano and Tessa. Aha, anti rich, and only at the back. But the effort generally, or be a consistently, or the matu global map, no. Rich, not such a talent. Na a group of more percent money at the side here, just a normal player on the moon in the team back home. And you're so sad. Rich Patrick Ballon d'Or, Ronaldo, I just say.
0: Ronaldo,
1: what you five times?
0: Five.
1: What you five or four rather?
0: No, and do five.
1: And do five. I think four.
0: Yeah. Mommy checking.
1: Yeah, you're checking this. Yeah. What you five? Yes, Rich, what you five? Ballon d'Or, Ronaldo, five. So imagine 5-time Ballon d'Or winner. There's no persona, there's no personality of free Portugal as her achievement. In fact, only two players in the past 15 to almost 20 years consistently were global map. Omo air compete, Ballon d'Or, Rich, Omo compete, Cristiano Ronaldo, Lionel Messi. Obeka say, be a look at Modric, Moody, everybody between him, Rich, and Umbo Crano, Cypriot now, Modric, Moody, everybody between him, Ukraine, and Umbo Crano, we still felt to say, omo anya fair to Ronaldo because even that season o share Ronaldo goals the performance overall no o deserve and to say o share such a talent na rich and can we expect to say the team ever appreciate me so much near me sana ofa Lionel Messi said the Messi Argentina ball baller look can you say Argentina any standout players so Julian Alvarez
0: okay so o winning in 2008 mm-hmm. 2014 mm-hmm. 2015 mm-hmm. 2016, mm-hmm. 2017,
1: 2020. Uh-huh.
0: Rich. Which is five.
1: Good. It's Rich. Oh, you're such a talent. Rich, to win the Ballon d'Or for five times. Not even footballing greats like Ronaldinho, Uti, Zuzu, Zinedine, K. Zidane. Mo. And it's me winning Ballon d'Or five times. And now the Ketua. So such a talent. And the goals also. All time. Oba and my man. Obi and the whole Rich. What's the goals to set Ronaldo? So who's the record simple? Na ufasa ni niyama wa ye nina na se owo timu no Rich e so painful o minim so anime ya ajina e so so painful se owo timu na mi tim no epe se omu se o ye nina ni ya bobo ye nina ya standard ye pe ye 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when they say oh yeah because records now all your air ball mono say even as in a nation and a multi minja world cup and affecting her or no as an individual at least or a certain record that he would love to protect it because I need piano
0: is up a thousand goals
1: yes
0: and they are retired
1: Rich yes and so no based on that indeed Rich me assure sir yes anka Ronaldo and officially or can say retire from international football but because of that mark now was set Ediaman hono eh enuntia Richard is so painful one of the finest talent we've ever seen in world football she be bi o free by and Ronaldo who you be on him there MFA what stress in life no regardless of where you coming from so decided say hard work determination
0: you can do
1: perseverance ebe ya adwuma you can make it and to me, see any be brave free Ronaldo. And I make us yes, see him. Yeah, the ball new Messi. Messi bubble or being control. Yeah, the ball no out. But Ronaldo, a man who said, you bet me the idea will be. But I want to bet me decide, say, Adiano. Ube, yeah, Ube, yeah, I am ye. And to Messi, the idea, Obianco, yeah, the Awono, a yampa. But Ronaldo, swatch us, Adno. Now, Rich, such a talent, and Rich, how be? Portugal,
0: sometimes, it can't say you leave when our pros are high.
1: Yeah, exactly.
0: Ana Ronaldo, so also World Cup, you know, because of age in the international football, I don't no one concentrate to a club side.
1: Rich, a good question, Webby, sir.
0: Unchai, unchai, no, no,
1: Bebo, and sir, there are still records, and also,
0: no, you yes. See, unse, in your submission, one can say, from only teammates, you know, yes. Clearly, it's only ready some of
1: my obvious, yes.
0: What I say, and it's just say, I'm ready, so who Ronaldo, no,
1: yes,
0: on Babuana, whatever one casa individual person achieve, no,
1: achieve,
0: achieve. So leave when the applause are high,
1: yes.
0: So, national team, no, now my concentration and call the club level. A thousand goals now, Penibia,
1: wait to me.
0: Saudi Arabia, how do you
1: beat Saudi Hokra? How beat me?
0: Then say final bye bye to football.
1: Yeah.
0: Look at TV.
1: Because Rich and America.
0: Because look, me say me ban up and I'm in prison. Kasa say, so we share Portugal team na ebona. Look at Rafale out.
1: No.
0: Look at Bruno Fernandes.
1: Show me what it.
0: Born no more born. Ati look. Ye boy we play ya kwa we ya.
1: Me ba Bruno Fernandes baller or ball Manchester United.
0: Oh yes, how ball ni baba kukra.
1: And so look at Vitinha because yo, and let's make for
0: nervous and I'm
1: nervous. Mo. Rich, me and me, I say, what unim Portugal cry, and let's make for this. And yes, won't say your certain nations are rich. Only sir, and let's make for this. Libina, we a striker, wabwao. Where they okra Vitinha, one of the finest midfielders. He's an elite midfielder. Bruno Fernandes, an elite midfielder. Yo Neves, an elite midfielder. And Tisanka, a buy in terms of supplies. Eh, what's the Ronaldo team say goals are? Or some care idea air for because once your certain nations are rich, I am no mono omni elite midfielders libi. And even when you're a striker, shall be say Fanese Norway. Rich, Norway, sir, and your Martin Odegaard mo uti and a bayer a jumana. Haaland and can bear the rest who bet me a mouth goals will be bri. But omu the anne say, born I airborne, ye queen won't say ye bo ediama Haaland. Ye bo on se goals name aye. In terms of midfield, Rich, the quality Portugal wa midfield me pacho Norway obi onibi
0: no na Portugal team na kwitom en na we there time to coach ni eh changes
1: yes
0: he plays a free bench back
1: sure
0: quality players
1: no say no
0: quality players
1: and even people see this team as their golden generation
0: oh of course and it's true
1: and it is true but rich
0: the golden generation rich
1: the gentleman ought to, indeed really he would have to say goodbye na on concentration
0: international football with chairman I go to mpacho so Richard and no kasi Richard
1: because rich
0: what now for Richard and no
1: me Messi fan but no crane
0: say about international football and boys no move feel
1: dabi dabi
0: dabi boys now no man no move feel
1: dabi dabi na so no ohu show mo
0: boys no feel
1: ah game bia Ronaldo coin not in say fan player been not this
0: say no your game we pa na the real go to
1: shoot eh su
0: na mama need no so
1: obia yin ni
0: it took Lamine Yamal in a corner channels with chairman
1: the
0: way how we see here in Mr. Menzo am
1: dey Lamine Yamal appreciate Ronaldo's greatness world football really appreciates his greatness but nothing team no wo mu no omo appreciate greatness because eh ahon
0: say Messi for the World Cup boy sir
1: I know they end up go pro rich end up go pro but rich and a big game back on air but
0: so yeah
1: appreciate Ronaldo then say I'm not officially say or resign free international football man yeah on a special record bebrebe based on say on resign and I say on retire sorry from international football no eh no ntina yeah ni say rich and a big game back on but minimum so on be I just say a big game man Argentina versus Egypt.
0: That big.
1: So I shall on paper. Why do you say game no? F any game bia. But remember premise in here, a big game. I may ba say Argentina niki very boy. On paper no nanke any big game back okra me boy. Nanke a game abekas a cool chop. Me assure say big cross a day no boys a bet SAE. Because within 90 minutes, no, or call bet win or cook cha, or beco a straight win for Argentina, or be crab a quack or go at the amapotu and kivet, no asako Argentina win. Rich Egypt, our dear Bia one who are obet media healthy Argentina. Ojutum
0: Egypt.
1: On paper, the Argentines are hot favorites, no doubt about it. But Egypt. Our characteristics are the hurt Argentina. Now, my premise is very simple. Argentina oh, say oh petima and kabeka se quality wom pana or quality ewom. Emiliano Martinez, one of the finest goalkeepers are yehu wiase. Titi Ukra de Sanso eba penalty shootout and a 1v1 situation. Nisa din ye pa. Ne central back on no, okra Christian Romero and Lisandro Martinez. Omo pair no a solid pair. Rich. Oba right back wa or Molina elho. Left back okra Facundo Medina elho. Now Rich Brandon midfield on engine room ho. Sa oba ni engine room wa Rich ehu. Rodrigo De Paul or engine room ho. Or sa Enzo Fernandez. So that guy ni passing ability, ni vision. Rich. And or sa Gary McAllister. One of the finest midfielders ah. Yehu. Rich or sa players in na elho. Na oba attacking midfielder. Thiago Almada wo ho. Oh that boy, omo number 10, the obo omo number 10 room. Another super fantastic player with ne dribbling, ne vision, ne through balls are oh yeah, 1v1 situation or betchon. Rich, and no cry over anymore. The God himself, the God of football. The GOAT. Lionel Messi. El Honum, no Senka Lautaro Martinez. T Rich, Senka ofan the squad now, open the squad now and where she yepa. But I don't know. The Egypt bet me the Ahati Argentina ni. Egypt. What show I'm a baller? I dear friendly pace, eh? I dear back on Egypt, you cry. Now, Rich, for Argentina, I'm a left back and a right back. No. Molina, likely so on the best starter. Now, Facundo Medina, about the left back. Steady, I'm a pushy. Teach you Molina, o pushy, ye pa. Consistently, or person or joining attack. Rich. Facundo Medina and Sono, because of say unso no or sa technical ability no otimitwe and ono so he loves to search forward consistently. Rich, omo kwa omo ja a lot of space. Now the amount dey near so interesting I just bet me ahead to omo ni. Argentina midfielders na me kind. Omo said any natural wingers omo. So I said the omo midfielders na. Omo said any natural wingers e omo. Et Emma Molina and Facundo Medina and a kwa say adwuma ni mo. na rich omo kwa omo ja a lot of space e wo omo achi bra egypt sa u ba egypt a ho one of the finest wingers omar mamush so that boy oh he's such a super talent rich 1v1 situation obetron and ne vision of the ball ne passing ability was true otimi link here play otimi cut inside otimi say unexpected goals so rich sa for omar mamush na o sha brantie ne talent na o san so eba na baba befa a man aso so won last game so won goal abrante ne shen these are players are omo peace on bet media hate argentina
0: okay.
1: Rich these are players in free hope
0: na area no no time
1: they have Trezeguet
0: yeah
1: another player on so pace ye pa audi agra on the wings obekun on so cartin na ne hu and then also there is Mo Salah. Salah cried, they said virtually he needs no introduction. They bet me of football, Mubia, Yenim.
0: Okay.
1: Rich, and so, baby, on bet me, they're healthy Argentina, pano. Yes, our side, no. And Rich, me feel so beside me say, game, we know, a beco say, a game, yes, Egypt, be winning. But on for game, no, I'm going to, because
0: Egypt, opponent, Argentina.
1: Sorry, Argentina, be winning. Argentina, be winning. But on for game, no, I'm going to, because at least, because so fuck Kevin wrong. Kevin decided say so
0: well, I think me agree with you. Mbama mbama Argentina match pa. But Egypt team when you team back when Egypt for na kwa say then Egypt team sir.
1: But Rich,
0: omuji tum so mutu na bafo.
1: Rich, omuji tum and so mo individual qualities so.
0: Oh, of course.
1: No man no doubt. One of the finest players.
0: But I need him Kofi.
1: Rich, and on Kofi and so ni made. They would love to put up a fight. Anya bi Kevin the snatch at the back. So if you able to maintain your structure now sit low block. Now Rich, who decided say, oh, catch Argentina on the breaker, on the counter.
0: Okay.
1: Ubenyomo. Rich, and
0: Boson
1: no ebe na abi.
0: Obese a go.
1: Leo Messi.
0: Obese one na two.
1: Faneko 8 goal.
0: Yeah, Faneko 8 goal.
1: Obese one.
0: Okay.
1: Game no likely to end 2-1.
0: Okay.
1: Watch out for Mo Salah.
0: Alright.
1: Ono so be na abi no.
0: Mate. That has a bad dude. Osu ba for na Martin in Kanisha 104.5 messages kakrebi na yentoso enfa emamo. Hamid Abdallah was the greatest selfish player of all time as a leader. You all think about yourself. What about the one who gave you the pass? The assists, the defenders, and the goalkeepers, even the managers. Big question about Bubu. I don't know. And Ronaldo has some Okano. I'll be trying to ask your legend CR7, which of the three international trophies has he won overall? Best player. In the three trophies he had won in Portugal national team. Okay. Also the other Abay and okay. Was it just like Cav did with Morocco and Senegal? The same level of ambiguity FIFA has displayed. Okay. Also the other Abay and Yinis Kunadu. I say Richardo, yesterday you told Kofi that Belgium will beat US and you were so right. Oh, some kind there. Emfa, bear last up, a grand last of the amount US. Okay, maybe can't count the end of our country and be there. And so, Emfa, my Sylvester, I said, the end, Sylvester Mensah, Richardo. If they don't feel like you said, okay, if they don't feel him like you said, then you should ask yourself why. Oh, the Ronaldo will not be a Ronaldo, no, a global icon, and he. One amunye ina amunye ya no ye no ye. Mupo is the real good. One to walk up right, the real good. Ana, Mr. Man from Onome Nyadu, good morning.
2: Greatest footballer of all time, I only need the greatest.
0: Hey, massa. Odia, tournament, dear, be. Eh? Yeah, Ronaldo phone, we don't need the World Cup. And Sani, I heard the greatest.
2: Oh, TikTok comments, all
0: that
2: kind of.
0: Oh, TikTok, so, okay. How you mean, I say, Nana, you're right. Nana, you're one. Yeah, live our TikTok na at Nanaya 1. I see they did bad to Ronaldo. Bunch of jealousy around him.
2: Hey.
0: Maybe his attitude towards them.
2: Hey. Jealousy.
0: Yasubu. Mako Fimu Pumumpu. Yeah, you walk up. Yeah, you walk up. Yeah, they're real good.
2: Oh, Rich. It leaves it in debate.
0: Maybe yeah, debate.
2: Me a Cristiano
0: Ronaldo debate bia.
2: Me a Cristiano Ronaldo fan, as you know, but without a World Cup, am I close to impossible? When honestly, I was heartbroken.
0: boys didn't feel Ronaldo.
2: Oh, any boys
0: don't feel no feel.
2: Rich, sometimes.
0: Oh, no matter, man.
2: No, Remy. Rich, anybody that says a Portugal players no, were trying to play against Ronaldo Biano, a boss Remuka. There isn't enough evidence to suggest say Ronaldo, the boys did not play for him. Rich. Now, and now there are real things that happen in the game that affected the Portuguese.
0: And
2: it goes beyond individual thing. Me, I think that, in fact, before you go game, no, I made a tweet say Roberto Martinez has come under a lot of pressure from Inconformer Portugal fans. And only is there Portugal any some of those countries. So sometimes you don't have to come from the country, but you're a fan of the country. Me, this World Cup, it was Ghana and Portugal, and I may support it.
0: Maybe they are Ghana, England.
2: Ghana, England. But now it's happening Ronaldo with World Cup. Because he's Ronaldo. To an extent, Portugal was part of your list. But now I share the way Roberto Martinez are managing a squad no, in this World Cup. I was worried. And I think, Andrea, the best analysis is that so we hear the two coaches now, Luis de la Fuente and Roberto Martinez. De La Fuente, and you see the squad this year, team Roberto Martinez. And I will explain. Rich, born a Portugal starting boy. So, when they were playing for no more, we expected that they would dominate possession. But because the Portuguese are so technically very gifted, very gifted, it was difficult for the Spaniards to have that extra control that they usually have on the ball. So yes, they play their football, they try to play around and create the chances. But that total control now open, you will not get it like that because these Portuguese are also technically as strong as they want to be. And they did a good job with that. Now, Sir Upesa Otia said the importance of the use of the bench from Luis de la Fuente. When you go in front of Cuaca Tamundo Deportivo El Bastuna, the headline is simple. Merinazo Yar Kroatos, talking about Mikel Merino scoring the final and only goal for them. He was a sub from the bench. But before that, Leola Fuente changed Mirubi. That for me opened up the game for them. It was not even the Ferran Torres change. It was Obitise Fabian Drouy to come and be the deep line playmaker and then pushing Rodrigo Cascante up top. Then I brought your friend Mikel Merino, both as attacking eight. Ferran Torres on the wing. Rich, the use of that bench by Luis de la Fuente made all the difference in the game. In the first half, Portugal for the ball, they played expansive, Pedro Neto. And I like the way I don't use some fullbacks. No. Omo draw Spain for only by one side. No Bruno Fernandes, Marco Kojibo, no more switching. Then you see either of Nuno Mendes, you see João Cancelo making incursions in the Spanish box. They were that good. But Rich, say, oh, but in a game like that, no creativity here from just out wide. Not Uber cross into my, it's just Ronaldo that you are finding. But in the box, there is Emerick Laporte. There is Pau Kubasi. There are, out of even on the other side, Pedro Porro Oha, honestly, are stalled and aerially combated to say Ronaldo. And at age 41, you only leave him to just crosses in the box. It is difficult for you to get goals. In fact, that is why I like the fact that for Roberto Martinez, starting with Felix, to come in and create, try and create centrally, and then help our brand friend Nuno Mendes on our brand, your friend Lamine Yamal was a good one. But in reality, you needed extra central penetration of Parker and Fifi. And for me, that was a big problem. It was in the second half. Roberto Martinez, he only changed. Oyijo Felix Fim.
0: Yeah.
2: And already Rafael Leao, like for like. And OG, before that, see where the kind of changes of nails. In fact, I think that is where Portugal Fono forced back. Nuno Mendes planning and then force my friend is an injury and who pride. Nelson Semedo coming on. I felt that not the effort now Nuno Mendes put in pushing forward and then forcing Lamine Yamal Pedro Porro move actually. You know, Nelson Semedo could not give them that. And in bringing Rafael Leao, already a player won't give you a lot of output without the ball. And means that Rafael Leao that Nelson Semedo that sits back more and then do the defending on the right hand side. Which Obeka, the time on the branch a friend of Francesco Conceição whereby you know, had a big problem. Because Conceição, yes, I think Conceição whereby mutem.
1: because
0: Pedro Brandt and Tina Debi on the tra bench.
1: Me tia say
0: Pedro Bobao.
1: Very good player. And you see, Rich, say Unya is a Spain for an air dropping. They were not the times I could create a cookem. Pedri any Rodrigo. Omunya on the ball midfielders. So Uncle Kemu Sana, you don't have a proper six covering the front line of the Spanish wonderful on back line. It's Rich. Say Moni Bekema. You need your winger to dribble inside. Pedro Neto Nimching, I mean, that's a Chelsea player. He always wants to go to the byline and cross. You don't want that. In those 10 overs, you need a Francesco Conceição here. Only Emerick Laporte. Laporte is the more venerable. Center back. Spain forcing on my back line in the problem Casiano or Emerick Laporte side. So in those balls, Nanka Francesco Conceição is so bad. Then you give him 1v1. Sir, Portugal dangerous balls. Francesco Conceição when he came on. But it was too late.
0: The chairman's what the man when you need to.
1: Senior, no more man through one to not spin for a bit channel when she are. And I mean,
0: Kofi. And I mean, he didn't tell him mean to
1: me.
0: I
1: mean, me, I was hard to prove. Oh, tell you. Ronaldo, you just funny.
0: Me go to page, you know,
1: wait, and that's what I was telling you. Sometimes it's not meant to happen. Sometimes it's not meant to happen.
0: Oh, yeah, the NC.
1: Oh, yes, and I like the fact that Ronaldo before the game, I can say, see, everybody we are. Obesu, ne rebe ho, someone qualify. But for him, he has given his all to Portugal. Before some Abeji Portica, captains Amber, that could Portugal and Jay, any international trophy, waje three, at the moment. So, yes, eh, yeah. Wanji World Cup, BBD. Arich, it was not going to happen. So, I born, okay, it's about 30 years.
0: In fact, but I'm not born in any effect. Too tactical.
1: I was in the game of every, and that is why I was praying sake like a game in travel.
0: I'm quite strategic.
1: I don't know how much time I spent for this year, Guru.
0: As for Portugal, no.
1: Because they are containers.
0: 20 plus one, yeah, we
1: are containing them. They will cost their saves. And what if it's near Kobebia? And where I was telling you about the substitutions of the two teams, only said Roberto Martinez and Bernardo Silva by. And Oyi Vitinha Frimo. And then Fifi one more. About more, Jean Neves. Bruno Fernandes. So now Bruno had come to sit deep, which I think is the best way to play Bruno. Me play Bruno as a 10 with Portugal, with Ronaldo.
0: Okay.
1: Who's there? Who bought Bruno as a 10? You need Mbeumo. Mm-hmm. You need Cunha. They will make the ranks. Mm-hmm. But Ronaldo ranks then and say, you know, it doesn't really work for him. You play Bruno deeper, then he controls the tempo of the game. Not only Pedro Matiayam. Then up top, you play with Bernardo Silva, who can carry the ball to Ronaldo. Into only Bernardo Silva bound champion. Now, Rich, how they go? Did you see how they go entered? And now, and Yami one was saying,
0: I don't know, real man, I'm so good. Also, what's up? I was in the first half.
1: Rich, are they all be Timana? First half, look at you, Joshua.
0: Who is Abba? Obesan is simple.
1: No, Portugal for years outside. And about to clear. No, let me come, Mary Roban, and make a change. Joshua say, confound them, super sab and a bar.
0: Now,
1: this image doesn't do justice. What happened was that there was a foul on Mikel Merino Nankasa.
0: Mm-hmm.
1: It's not other form in this area. So when he started the run, then all of them, Ruben Diaz, APF him, into Asha, Ruben Diaz, APA, Diego Dalot, Kokos him. But the law is also thinking of the far side. He didn't realize that Conceição had taken Kukrea in Togo Kusim.
0: Nanka only on your offside.
3: But Rich,
0: what do you mean?
3: Information. What him say? Mitié Mikel Merino. Or say, coach near Sanka 50th minute in ordinary pen.
1: Yeah.
3: And I'll catch a coach say on chain. Now, or person already.
0: Game the corner anymore.
3: And also, I'm going to catch a coach this on chain.
0: No, maybe I'm
3: going
0: to go
3: to my auntie. Or so, I'm going to can't catch a Nicole Nixon. If you say, oh, corner. Or best single. Or so, no, okay.
0: Ohio.
1: Look at the way Mikel Merino walked inside.
0: Thank you, walk up.
1: And Oyaz about a chance, no, Nunya said, and Mikel Merino will not miss it.
0: Debbie.
1: Meaning, Hammy Cranny said, Diogo Costa was solid on the day.
0: But Sabo,
1: you know, now everything goes down the drain. Rich, sometimes it's just not meant to happen. I think that Oye Ronaldo Nia just accepts that sometimes. Say, there are things that are not meant for you. That is not yours. I mean, okay, agree. Say, you can say, because you say, you're a child, you're a monster, you're a monster, you're a monster, you're a monster, you're a monster, you're a monster, you're a monster, you're a monster, you're a monster, you're a monster, you're a monster, you're a monster, you're a monster, you're a monster, you're a monster, you're a monster, you're a monster, you're a monster, you're a monster, you're a monster, you're a monster, you're a monster, you're a monster, you're a monster, you're a monster, you're a monster, you're a monster, you're a monster, you're a monster, you're a monster, you're a monster, you're a monster, you're a monster, you're a monster, you're a monster, you're a monster, you're a monster, you're a monster, you're a monster, you're a monster, you're a monster, you're a monster, you're a monster, you're a monster, you're a monster, you're a monster, you're a monster, you're a monster, you're a monster, you're a monster, you're a monster, you're a monster, you're a monster, you're a monster, you're a monster, you're a monster, you're a monster, you're a monster, you're a monster, you're a monster, you're a monster, you're a monster, you
0: Ebeba.
4: Mo sabe ka.
0: Obi kura bebo odi se fifi mai.
4: Odie wom.
0: Eh, ofi emu me mfa ne de enkoba
4: no. 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
0: Dude to be kwa kwa gina ni mo omo ba.
4: Dude ni. 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
0: Omo ma no.
4: Ah, na si yesi zo to akra ko fo ko warehouse. O yesi obi kokonya nsu eh sika bag ma. Na police wo chi no. 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Nsu na shire no nso asaso ami bu so ba mi nsu be boto. Nye ne dia. Nyene dia police watching no omo mia na phone for the drum sa to police station when yes goes a sam
0: ago vie for nye
4: sam na dia pero idi rich ronaldo and na
0: e be finish e be finish
4: who is that owie no mama na nye class akwaro o se ade akwaro nya to ba se ko da dwe ho
0: eh baza
4: o de buzia for we
0: can be my friend my catch is eh chairman mr concentrate work club side battle.
4: Se se on mo next work up no say
0: I want to grow more. It's out 45 where na bo boy.
4: Oh bo bi.
0: Oh.
3: Yes
0: yes no. La mi am e ko no ni say camera and dance. Cuz un ko be ka ja yin bi masa. Ntesa.
4: No in FIFA camera so we bad. Rich you nya step poor match no.
0: And on the cameras no
4: too. Yeah do ni echi. O te ni no mu ni echi. O fa no mu ni echi. Yeah, no need fire. Yeah, Juma. Yeah, young country was a bear Ronaldo. Yeah, yeah,
0: yeah. Now, hola, me, I'm a cracker to an abbe consulier.
4: Then you are tapping your buzzer. So, this is your
0: master.
4: Senior, I'm
0: not in meeting me.
4: Who's that? Tell me, I'm not out to me, Baku crowds. I guess I will consume the summer. Where's that Pamono?
0: Yeah,
4: and I'll mean my promise. We are the one to see I empire when you say easy to fall in your mind.
0: So,
4: we are quite your work with him. Not getting a book of
0: a quano, a quano.
4: Not getting a book of paper, but easy to fall in your mind.
0: Think and a punk, your pony as easy that you could be. Could be had the sooner trip
3: at all, Bessel.
0: But already,
3: yeah, man, where you
0: and a bonus on Bomano.
4: The goat, Eric, honestly speaking, you said. Like you're saying, the difference is that Argentina players no, only are more forceful. And now I wish that
0: on Messi.
4: I wish so Obi to say Enka Ruben Neves cross that table for Portugal.
0: Mhm.
4: Just I'm
0: confused.
4: Yeah, but
0: the boys here.
4: It's a little bit different from the Portuguese side.
0: Ashime pa.
4: I'm calling sir.
0: FIFA so todo munye niema kakra.
4: Niema be a. Ni ba ku no mu ye bia.
0: Na wo bia ye per World Cup no ko first be na mai.
3: Marriage.
0: None of them. Some of them are going
4: to the trip.
0: Who a group? Who want to be on top? I'm confident you
4: will
0: be.
4: How far?
0: Ah, so I'm Senka. Your boss Switzerland will be here. Can the next game any Argentina?
3: Aye.
0: Yeah. Sunday. You're
4: feeling great. Richard, and okay.
0: Oh, it's a video.
4: When I watched the game,
0: US team no.
4: No marriage.
0: Inexperience. And one and not Belgium the bubble. Born or born, all right.
4: Your reasoning behind the win, I will beg to differ a little bit. I think that Rudy Garcia did his homework. I didn't expect him to learn from the Senegal match. Because, Rich, in the games as US won a bono, we have all been marveled by the kind of football Pochettino in the boys' neighbor. One, I think that the noise surrounding the game, you know, was not a good omen for them. Two, when you look at the starting lineup, Rudy Garcia di Koma, so Rebecca Senegal match, you know, Oyi Doku Frimu, and Oyi Kevin De Bruyne Frimu, and Odi
0: Abanti
4: Efen, no only looking back you ever, and Odi Abanti Efen, you three team were all in the game at the time. Then they turned the game around.
0: Yeah.
4: This time he didn't start Kevin De Bruyne.
0: And Odi started looking back you more.
4: Pull looking back you more, sir.
0: I'm back killing game now.
4: And Odi bought out the Catalare as a false nine. Then look how the game came about. It was from Abrete for Leandro Trossard, more side. Cutting into the face of goal. Gentile Catalare. First goal. Then as the game progressed, you could tell the Belgian front have now found balance.
0: Okay.
4: Because it's ultimately more tanks, you De Bruyne, the Catalare. And then De Bruyne wants to find... De Bruyne will want out per runners. Because he wants to play long, wide, and spread the play. But you don't have runners in there. Doku wants the ball to fit. So it affects the game. But if FIFA no bo Amadou Onana, Yuri Tillima, Charles Catalare Omonima, be able to stretch play, and then now Kibakio, Telima, Trossard, Catalare, Onana were solid in how they had to play their game. Leon Balogun, even with his inclusion, was not good enough for America. For Pochettino said, we didn't connect with the game. It wasn't our day, honestly speaking. I don't think.
0: Second goal, no, go.
4: Yeah, yeah.
0: In fact, Putu, you bought to be for more.
4: Who's that? The real game you got here is very interesting. Catalare said in 90 minutes. I don't want to take 3-1. At that point, now the Americans are in. Then 2 minutes after that, he collides from another Catalare goal. Of course, he wasn't going to be happy. But America for no ain't holding on to Pochettino Kakra. I think he has done a good job in building that squad. No?
0: But as you saw, no, be staying, no.
4: Mauricio Pochettino.
0: No, I'm fan to.
3: No, sorry, a Portugal coach.
4: Roberto Martinez,
3: Portugal coach now.
0: Yeah. Onono dey I say US for no na be decided.
4: Yeah.
0: Ah, but so from that omne na be to aso a.
3: No, there be me nim so mo amano 4 year contract. Yeah.
4: But
3: as you say,
4: and they do it.
0: No, say na dey obi e be dey
4: up. Yeah, I'm
0: serious. I'm to
4: as be.
0: Exactly. Say be na say dey ya kwakwa. Say dey say almost August. And on the contract they I don't know how cultural cat be a easy and tiasy. Said Jenny, dear Jenny, no. Bronies one, how much name is right? Hey, Jenny, the day, no, the baby, you know.
4: It's not Enra, who's here pretty much press conference of Egypt for coach.
0: What's he saying?
4: It's crazy.
0: Yeah, from Refi.
4: Unise, maybe I'm a case in football. Football can never be standalone. The real sports, no, Essono. And it has connect and influence of over every sector of our beings now. Anything for you to take football alone. But first off, have you realized that Egypt coach Nini Nia energy at touchline? Okay. So let me go on. Rich, and now, he sat in the Premier press conference in Arabic. Essentially, ordinary no air to Palestine, Israel, and American talk with him whilst he's in America. 5 minutes. Also, we think as a football, no, affectable, and our lives are good when the Palestinians are suffering. Oh, to bomb or two of them. Also, organize a World Cup person. Told the Americans in the face.
0: I
3: no,
0: bro,
3: me, but now we will sign the video now on the police office.
4: Yes,
3: bro.
4: Govi, yes.
0: With
4: a flag.
0: Govi, yes. Govi, yes. Govi, yes. Govi, yes. Govi,
4: yes. He was clear. And
0: wait,
4: honestly, honestly, not as an Arab person, and he was clear. He said exactly what he had to say. And of course, I hope, say, almost tomorrow, they are playing for the people of Palestine. And if that is the case, they are against the Argentines, it's going to be a big one. Maybe they so also Egypt 14 now. The players I'm excited in watching, I'm a top trainer, Omar Mamouche, and now Emmanuel Shaw, solid player. Works out on and off the ball. Mohamed Henny Moore, Chonum, and of course, Mohamed Salah. I think tomorrow, Ebe, the last dance for either Messi and Asa Branti, a friend of Mohamed Salah in there. Of course, for the last one, I think the Colombia four are good enough.
0: Yeah,
4: and there some goose away in the El Hormiti.
0: Okay.
4: Say, Emena Suntiri. Now, yes, I'm going to be 50 million about some of Andre Santos.
0: Why, maybe, why in the years are there? Because we are more money.
4: Now, where are you climbing?
0: Hey, Kofi, Manchester United. Ah, that's a Leicester man.
4: Oh, yeah,
0: no,
4: say, man, is getting ready. I'm coming. Oh, yeah, it's a course of the Chinidi.
0: Who could play a moment here?
4: No, but seriously, there are two midfielders that are more closely in on Andre Santos and Orientation.
0: There. Tremendi, they're fine. And they're messing up about it.
4: I'm on
0: power decline. There,
4: Have you watched Santos?
0: Oh, Kofi Maheno.
4: Now, Timmy Kwa Atalanta Kofa.
0: Yep, Enzo. Some of the Enzo Beme, they are no problem.
4: They are totally being interested.
0: Oh, Timmy, I don't know. Only when you're Charles Blair.
4: I'm scared to Enzo. 50 people are most also bent. So, Rich, I'm going to go to my team for that. Never go.
0: Okay, Yemra Fina. There's this big company, Wokumasi. In fact, I'm a Pam Yama. Now, I'm a pair. I had my phone. I'm a year. I'm a year. I'm a year. 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
1: eh real dude na de to ho no
0: that is the point real dude me fe na no me ntimi nkan no so me expect say coach na sem na o ka media media to oyie pa
1: anya na e ready meanings into it obi say and I mean some no me no na tie yi yenim sa good year football no sabi sabi anya park no so de no ko a
0: of course
1: of the pitch no so count
0: yes
1: and ye bia ye mom na ye ready more minutes into it
0: na rich person me bo of the pitch yo sa e ya pitches na won so man me ye and as a investment no as a state no ye into a game and ko betimi aka me bo a
1: e bia o champagne for
0: that and me say patcho ti yo say investmenter o kan hon kan bo ni so we will see etimi a developing infrastructures
1: matitude Mate, yeah, that's
0: because me all can be asem ho. Asem ho asem. All see ho asem
1: kro. Mate, guys grace baby will be a bra. Now let her be teach you drena. Kofi, any really meanings into it?
2: Meaning.
1: Kofi can say off the pitch no yen hwe wa. Say no dey dey you know say eka football no.
2: Eh, normal football statement.
1: That's it.
2: I think say Obi can say the success of the Black Stars and you can go back to that
1: statement. I'll say the future of Black Stars will not be built. Only on the pitch. Black Stars success must start off the field by creating the best possible environment to prepare and protect and develop Ghana's extraordinary football talent.
2: It's as simple as that. It's the same thing that we've been saying several times.
1: See, I can't have.
2: The same things you ever say, I can say the sustainability or the success of the Black Stars. No? So, me honest, I don't see anything huge in it. And Carlos Queiroz, like saying, Minister Kai and ordinary statement, Baba. Now, anything you want to say?
1: Besamo, Mumfa Baba Stadium, video don't fan to YouTube, na Yashe Form Rami Hibi. Na Ghana, you go via day, dear Nai.
2: Mze,
1: baby, we are said we.
2: Anything boss, any statement, anything for the statement, Baba. Which the problem is not about, and you see, you need the anything for one you. The only any normal thing in this time is the off season.
1: Yeah.
2: And they do the your friend is saying omutu to baby an evenness or grass thing baby one ma there is ingrowth of weed or hold
1: on yeah to tune in the film
2: but it's in 2026 we don't do those things manually that is the problem
1: that's the bias on
2: here the problem is not about the act or say yes you have to do this so protect baba around here the but professional side field. Nipa be 20 omo te form. Ono mu de cutlass wo tu e metua. Na the depth of the etutu no crampon enye pe.
1: Omo ko sisa ay sika e di.
2: The
1: yard e wo efie o.
2: Enye ni sa.
1: E di tutu form de grass
2: na so. That is what we are talking about. Even the well-being of the people that are doing that job. Plus the effectiveness of the job. Intibo ye be ye wie. 1 year would have to come and do it again. Because it is going to be uneven again. Because they are rich betunun and they are metunun yepe. That is why there is a machine mechanically put together to make sure see yeni yina boom. It was a player enya bono bono ubono bono ha. The sentinels na ubo ha. Bahano utimi tiemu hana hano shocks na yira. Na next one utiari na ubuti nishiso. What are we doing? Please tell the National Sports Authority boss, Mr. Yawankra, that the problem is not about say you need me a jumaya phone a war NSA.
1: Go here. It's
2: a shoddy work to do. Only voice of the National Sports Authority.
1: Mr.
2: Obama,
1: me
2: reacted directly to it.
1: Too much. Okay. Let me say,
3: I have seen the video and, you know, I actually decided not to talk about it and just deal with the situation on the ground and the hardworking NSA staff, the groundsmen and women who are working so hard. All they want to do is

0: get rid of weeds and prepare the pitch and the soil for a layer planting, and then hopefully with work, with water, with the monitoring and all that needs to be done, a timetable for us to have green grass in 6 to 8 weeks. That's all. Now here's the question: the method, the mode that was captured, that has gone viral, that everybody's talking about, and even some are coming up with incredible theories and all manner of things. Thankfully, so far, not one single expert, that is whether horticulturalist or, you know, agriculturalist or anybody, pitch expert, has come out to say actually what they were doing on that pitch was wrong. What they're saying is that we need to get better.
1: So what you say, man? NSC boss, okay? I see, sir. Video by Casa Mokendo Bienwa. Expert Bienwa because I didn't know my name is wrong.
2: Rich, money can
1: see.
2: Rich, you see, we don't need an expert. Nobody is here.
1: I say emotions, namade Casa.
2: Many horticulturist. Ono yampofan konya horticulturist. I don't know what he studied in his undergrad, but on your horticulturist, he is NAC boss. The omu ye no alien. Yeah, yeah. And like he said, the timing is right. Se si ne ye mobono. And NAC benyan tubu asye nwo tutu wis ne frimu. What I'm saying is that if a different say horticulturist beka said ya wo ye ye wrong, and as no beka chose be effective and enye effective. I am speaking from the effective point of view, say ni amoye no. Enye effective. Because at this point in time, the NSA should have machines that aid this job. The uprooting of the ingrowth of the weeds, no, it has to be done by specific machines. Go back and go and check. Because after this, after another scarification, no, and sign aeration, then you do the top dressing with spots and then overseeding. Me and I are steps that you are going to go on and do. Because these things affect ball rolling. Mm-hmm. It will affect the depth of the pitch. It will affect even, your friend is saying, how did they call this? It's going to affect even drainage.
1: Okay.
2: Ewa park na so.
1: And so ni beti me room.
2: Aha, say, nipa na eya, uneven.
1: Okay.
2: And it means that this work is going to be ineffective. And next year, ube sama be yebiem.
1: As I last year, the same thing.
2: That is exactly what I'm talking about. And in this instance, at this point in time, the NSA should either find ways to procure scarifers, to make sure that they procure the sword cutters. No, you need to procure some of those things. They will come back again. Is that not the same thing that we lambasted the former NSA people about? We need to be careful.
1: From two months, you catch them, say, Moko walk up a bass, you can't invest in a dinner, Tim Grumma, and Yeni.
2: Because only mechanical detaches. Uni overseeders, uni rotors, uni top dresses. Ning not a form and a huba sin cheng. And I mean
1: my baby, yes.
2: I mean my dance so I'm on the phone. You as National Sports Authority boss, you are telling me that they are hard working staff. You are also hard working. Go and sit down and do that. Nechi. They will feel the pain. You are describing them as hardworking, thinking that you are saying something right. That is unfair to them. Give them the right tools and the right materials to do their work. You don't say these things and then sit there and then waffle with English. And I know the people that can speak English. The man now, the professor, we say that he didn't even deserve the professorate. Just English. A lot of people can speak it. It's very shameful. Mama, you are performing crunchy as you say, we don't have a problem with this. The act say okay, yeah, time and also when I see any problem, but this will render it ineffective, and he knows it. Me, maybe
1: it's also for open Pfizer 3220 83581 83582 83583 Ghana Nan Kasan Sebi Minim said, do you be near boy? You said, you and then maybe baby, we are said, 21st century, yet a form and yako fasakine, and now it yet the second two form are near the grass and ashim. And yes, I'll find you. You're over and over and over again. The same result, Nanny, the mine. Still, yeah, that's why, yeah. And today, I'm to Baba Stadium. It's in Timmy Mobile. And then, yeah, but your predictor, real time, and now, Andrew. Your mom, McBerry Butter Biscuits, McBerry London Oat Digestive, and a K, Andrew, Gas and Oven, and so, Eddie, mobile phones, the Abba. Into Ufra, Odiana, Edo, Aye, Wachadia, and Swama. Hello, first caller.
3: Hello.
1: Asore Nai.
3: Boss, Ricardo.
1: Pacho Udi.
3: Francis Mensah.
1: Francis Mensah.
3: Me ba do wino, me Eric Bush me gawana se win na.
1: Win ni eko.
3: Ah, okay.
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3: Se 2-1 na me mkale, uwe wini kwa mecha.
1: Debi, I just all score line. No.
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1: Ah, anti, me pacho Argentina and Egypt.
3: Oh, me pacho, ebe 3-2 against Egypt.
1: Switzerland and Colombia.
3: Switzerland and Colombia. Colombia beshe 2-1.
1: 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Mumfa from Mami. Hello, Neskola.
4: Hello.
1: Yes, sir.
4: Good morning.
1: Good morning, Pacho Udi.
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1: 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Pacho, Argentina, Egypt.
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1: 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Ye da se pa, ebema McBerry, biscuits ni binafi, ye de kedu, phone on so, edi akang on. Hello?
3: The great Richardo.
1: Yes, sir. Pacho Udi?
3: Awe, inku yao, Samuel.
1: Pacho Udi, Udi, yes, eh?
3: Samuel yao, inku.
1: Samuel yao, inku.
3: Yes.
1: Okay, Argentina and Egypt?
3: Argentina 2, Egypt 0.
1: Switzerland and Colombia?
3: 1-1.
1: 1-1. Okay. Ya true Dino. Eddie Ato. Hello, Nescola.
5: Richard Obi Suarez. Good morning.
1: Yes, sir. Mpacho, now we need to say.
5: Mpacho, Collins Kofi Nyameche.
1: Collins Kofi Nyameche.
5: Okay.
1: Okay. Argentina and Egypt.
5: 3-2 against Argentina.
1: Switzerland and Colombia.
5: 1-1.
1: 1-1. Okay. Yate. Hello.
6: Hello.
1: Pacho Udi.
6: Pacho Udi de Charles Effion.
1: Charles
6: Effion.
1: Charles Effion. Ana Essien.
6: Effion, no, the Amer, I eat a UFF.
1: Ah, Effion, I'm a Mahus Adino. Effion, right?
6: Yeah.
1: Okay. Argentina and Egypt.
6: Argentina versus 2-1.
1: Switzerland and Colombia.
6: Colombia versus 2-1.
1: Colombia beshe tunia. All right. Effion, ya true dino di ato. Hello, next caller. Hello.
7: Hello.
1: Good morning.
7: Good morning, Richard.
1: Pacho Udi.
7: Me pacho Udi, Efiye Daniel. Because I've been also.
1: Efiye Daniel.
7: Yeah.
1: Okay. Argentina, Egypt.
7: Pacho, Argentina beshe 3-0.
1: Switzerland, Colombia.
7: Pacho, Colombia beshe 2-0.
1: Colombia beshe 2-0. All right. Yacho unsu dino edi ato enfa. Next one. Hello.
8: Richardo.
1: Yes, sir. Mpacho Udi.
8: Your family is Philip Patrick. Then your mother is very good.
1: Philip Dien.
8: Patrick.
1: Philip Patrick.
8: Patrick.
1: Ah, okay, okay, okay. Sorry. Philip Autry. All right.
8: Yeah.
1: Pacho, Argentina and Egypt.
8: I'm here 3-1.
1: 3-1. Juan El Kwamano.
8: Argentina, we need 3-1.
1: Okay. Switzerland and Colombia.
8: 3-1. Colombia
1: 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Okay. Yate. Ebema obenye wa chadi yawai. Hello.
9: Hello, Richard.
1: Yes, sir.
9: That's cool.
1: Pacho Udi.
9: Mbidi Abdul Kasim. 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
1: Abdul Udi.
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1: Ah, okay. Mahum. Mbato Argentina, Egypt.
9: Argentina, 2-0.
1: Switzerland, Colombia.
9: 2-0.
1: Why na she 2-0 no?
9: Colombia
1: be she 2-0. Okay. Pamcho, yam for predict a win in sia. Na intwa nkutu abi emra meto azom fa mo minshira 104.5. 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Somalia.

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1: Na me ma fofo pin so that's who. 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
1: To Samsung Galaxy device ni bi. 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What me ya check dia pa baby.
3: Enele ne she say you dey so characters to platform so. 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
4: Insurance of Open Fire, they are surrounded by my birthday. 10 years in ye, I am celebrating and birthday. Happy, happy birthday, birthday. Now, birthday say, 10 years in ye, also many customers now feeling, and into the Kosoa, na I use birthday app, and offer child bet. Now, said the moon, I'm going to be birthday, they mean, or they are not, they are some so. I am also no so soon, they are near Topsica, and they are my birthday, and one birthday, and if I Betting a union in Anno, a far a chat song, a bibia and your kama, and so and far a mount a word, Jumadino, and so, Miss Amomania, birthday quick, Ahana, I was Woody Cayodino. Ah, your dear, so Mamma Janache, okay, as Abu me.
5: Governor, my men for Bev do in fine film. Now, your listener Bakopa, a dinner Bev dinner,
4: okay,
5: your friend and a queer say, well, Achiman,
4: okay,
5: well, no, and a SU. At the Emma His Majesty Natural Fruit Drink and Food Court, I wore a appeared. 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
8: 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Only the Yamanoka said, you're intending to tell us what would you? And you're intending to tell me about that also. I'm going to be coming night. Ah, or so, Chas will we. So, I'm going to be a coming sir, or so, Chas will we.
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8: 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Egypt performed the role of Switzerland of the North Africa. And then before Gabon was more or less the Switzerland of Central Africa. And for that matter, the South Africa indeed was the South of Zimbabwe. Now, Ramaphosa, what we said, the whole Africa continent, you know, open in the market. So why is he doing? He has to be smart. He said, the country Ghana, Eman, Kwaino, Ba, Ghana, Dia, is one of the countries where they can repatriate as many as almost about 1,000 people and some more. So, the question is that Obaba Bayeden is coming over to talk what? What is he coming to discuss? So, I need to say, the mama be discussed. He said, Ghana Fona Edumbayan, Yanfu Mrabakana, Debi, Ghana Fona Omeju Omejuma Momuko Fono, Yan Samu Omejumanana, Debi, and also be here a car Ghana boy at the repatriating call for. Time Nana Ghana for no ban. That time President Ramaphosa no way. A day intervention or it may repatriate over 1,000 people. Now, what I have said, and I think on your medium also several times there, initially in Adenba, not Ghana supposed to have recalled our mission head, that is the HOM, your Ghana High Commissioner, to speak on the face of another country to show your seriousness and then your diplomatic eye. The first thing you do, you need no woman need expulsion. You expel the South African High Commission in Accra. They can also expel the one in Ghana, Ghana one in South Africa. The only thing I've been say, the carry call or High Commissioner, make kind. But assistance is better late than never. President Mama, I recall why declining the visit request. Me and they requested for a visit for him to come. He requested to visit his counterpart, his colleague, an African brother. And President Mama said, no, I'm not prepared. What goes behind the diplomatic meals and discussions, you know, it will not be made public. But the point is that, in short, Ghana said, yeah, accept your visit. What does it mean? It means Ghana is angry. What President Mama is supposed to do next? You can't reject a request by a president where you are having your mission hosted. In this case, we have a high commissioner there. And this one rejected and we're declining a visitor to let them know that we are serious. And then we are president and recall the Ghana High Commissioner in South Africa. You leave the diplomatic mission to a plate. Your HOC, your head of consular, chancellor, your hall, HOM, you know, the head of mission, Nankasano, or any deputy, Ninano, you lower them, you bring them back to Accra. And then leave the mission for the foreign service people, the RGs and others, you know, no Munchaho, no mere what is called light work, consular services, how would you treat Ghana for oil mobilization, this idea, that drive the foreign service can do. But the political rep, which is the ambassador, of the High Commissioner of the country, because of what initiative any the decision we are taking to refuse and reject and decline his visit request, you know, you don't have any business to keep your High Commissioner there.
2: Opanyini awa habi yanwewo enti said ya wukai nese baba mbo mua anamua gana etu na ya High Commissioner dasu woho na gana adishi biyo hono bambu mwe hunka kraong.
8: It is very if with this Ramaphosa, which he cannot do because he's already ashamed, and then that means you are severing the relationship or the relations with Ghana. Ramaphosa cannot do that in this regard. But President Mamman has to throw that coin. No push it to the middle. They settle on the equilibrium that I'm here in the middle. I'm calling my ambassador, my high commissioner, on top of declining your visit. So one, yes, sir, Ramaphosa, won't mean you, but any other American, that's a funny of the embassies now, say Trump cast your back, now President Mama cast me, Mama, I'm declining now. I bet I'm Ghana ambassador, no hall. Immediately. And to NMZ Ramaphosa, and why a victim? Already now, or Ron Casano, what is he trying to do? In his head? Oba Ghana, Ofiha, Nakasa Ghana, Guinea, Obet Makasani, Obeko Nigeria. But you know, Nigeria will not tolerate that nonsense. Meaning, said, Nigerians in South Africa, they are the biggest numbers more than any other foreign nationals, apart from the Zims, the Zimbabweans, and then the Mozambicans, the Zambians, and then the frontline states. But on the West Africa and the other larger African, the Nigeria funded us. Why is he not going to Nigeria before? He's coming to Ghana because Ghana is the diplomatic head of the ECOWAS region. Ghana is among the ranking member, the second ranking member of the African Union. That is what he's supposed to do, and that is what President Mama is trying to tell him. I'm spending money to repatriate my people. What have you done with it? And the question that I'll ask the president or backroom hire, the first question is that President Mama and say, Jacinta Owai, the lady who started it all, the gentleman who echoed and supported it all, where are they? Are they convicted? Are they in cells? Are they in prison? Have they been brought to South African court? Are they in South Africa parliament? Answer is no. So if those people are left behind, what are you here for? Because you are not the president to go on the street and stop them. As we talk, they are still on the street. Let us not forget, sir, Cyril Ramaphosa, our pending case, impeachment case, over the £4 million Unko Fund on farms, over the billions of rands Unko Fund on farms, that case in Ibebasun and Waye Baku, Waye the same thing, xenophobic attack, and what they call you, we are Mukoye an election, they win in the second term. And now when they call up the case would have been in court by now. To say the DP Netanyahu, the case by now all court Knesset for impeaching on that. Or they, your friends, Palestinians for, was started last 2 years, or they come on my film there. So it is a style and a design of some of the presidents. They use it as a tactic to divert political attention. It is what we said, they say, no, yeah, man, I'm man. So BB here, and only Ghana be discussed there. One. Is he bearing the cost of the Ghana's repatriation? No. Two, has he gone further to secure the safety of Ghana properties and then other nationals? Answer is no. So what is he coming to do in Accra? Nyama security in Koshiano, Yama state, Yam block road, traffic workroom, Yaman state dinner. What is the president? Mama cannot sit down and eat with him, dine and wine with him diplomatically and laugh. That would be too much cosmetics. And in this regard, it was good and mannered. Advisors of the president, kudos to them, but please, you cannot refuse and decline a visit by a country's president, and you still have your mission head still sitting there. That diplomatically is maladjusted.
9: Yo, yano wase ne yemfa wunsi, opa nyini Farouk, awa hab, eno no, ekwea, enti asemni nyina, wye ye nyina, anese, mampenyina ya adies wama na ama, eno wase malejetik, wuti malejetik hasi,
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16: From January, ABC, June 2026, we pack there 352, and also more than 3 million Ghana cedis. I mean, yet, you say, the public phone, our internet, and so on, one of the year various investment schemes, ABBA. Yet, you say, woman, she see on your body with her IG, and you answer, or be a day engaging in any of those schemes, and you're going to show you what you're doing. You know, you say, I'm not a company, sir. Omo ehwa dada omo investment bi ewo ama ama afoforo so nti se okona ko check ya ibe ho sa mpa sa company na wo na juma wo di nie na me ni se fasika se ibra ibe investment after a week after a month ya be ma e ye kan se profit at se na me di tri ama afoforo ni se the profit na ya na wo so tin ya be ni market ni bi ya be ho se ba ma 500 bra in the next 2 days ma 800 in the next month na ba ho ni no ama just any cream are illegitimate amounts are kind of returns. when one establishes our companies here, the boy will also receive a WhatsApp message. Now, as we receive messages, you know, a company be saying, now, what is it? I say, by a pen, I'll say, if you show our who ads move over social media, so corner the hook of Rima and the church, for say, bra, for say, bra. Maybe our first two times now, but you know, Sikano. Maybe for 500 bra, the woman 700 in 2 days time. Maybe you on Sabeka for 1,000 bra, the woman 1,005 in 1 week time. What do you call on Sabeka? A bra would do Sika Kesiabuka Kuwemuno. A full bonus, a mental woman Kabim.
2: Aha, what for any Isaac is so great, man, son, no, and after here, so what you must have a crumbeta, one and a rear bam. Wow, ain't you woman and Kakaka cross out? Is that the idea of bread, daddy, Akokono? A hair, office can be more drunk, and Yakotoma Kazum so crude. Pay na fe wa kaus de mwaso ko saso ko ate se kapra to krodem kranya de wunya bie ne nwache ni wose wo srabo so ba ne meja paye gana fo yi yentu e hofo
16: ate nso ni se na so amaka chon so mo no me dili crypto because it's here, I mean, I was to what do I dream be duty? A bureaucracy war, and tea, and then I hear bo a year will be hakoko. The last thing, so I say, it sounds almost like normally a deal with you, and I see if you show a woman who would you make you want him. The least chance of moving on. Now, a master saw moving, and she only in there 1 week out. That's what she's sending you to another name. It's a man is under a tracking heading. Meaning, I am on a ways I will move a day. Platform be any ho, and as investment company be any way legitimate, a bit more that kind of a profit, I guess, yes, sir. Or say, she, who am I, she, who I now receive a WhatsApp message. So, me a company will meet me on my investment, say, or say, she, and also so, and also so, I'll be engaged and I do sit out there, rather be an aside investment to make sure, say, where are the necessary checks. And in Tina Sarah Speech Authority, away, 3292, and I say, away a WhatsApp line, 050-160-3111. Mosabeka, a bit of my checks, Indiana.
2: Opanye kwotie ni waye senior manager ewo cyber security authority your friend Isaac Mensa so Chris Kennedy ho na atis wo de samutudwa no Ghana ade hye bi so kye o magne fanse mi o
17: ade a me hwe paa ne se me call online and me ye research me be sure say sa investment app no your license your mo under

0: market bi mu ho and as some kind of investors bi mu ho show am unye credible in this so we say we will be also adwene ewo for ma you have to check one or two things bi mu nyama bi mu ho a very how many people are also na how comment e ba no say na comment ni si esi papa
1: minye bi da online investment
2: oh online minye bi die na minu mo bi so am e bi askan mu no e mo nka ga ka ye e mo ba money ni ade
3: is close to bitcoin investment like we are yes I think to bitcoin na ye da to your wallet ni
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7: Eso major boat I'm putting on record 1300 cedis a month I'm not looking at the quantum but sometimes people also blow this out of the proper asem me so mo di alama so mo nyafi what can he do in the first place the fact that he's really been recognized to me it is good ejuma da who assembly member so e be easy ejuma ndo so yes imagine say if you call social gathering every week every month how much so sometimes people shouldn't focus on the money say you give that is 1300 what can he do okay the workload on assembly member ejuma e da here here work apo oh too much who call the interland juma dia da assembly member so enya easy moving from here na me fa kunya we so so somebody should say somewhere say you get allowance compared to first I enya ejuma na back to deliver maybe the president on every community is on dynamic every term no assembly members are giving motor

0: motorbikes to aid their movement in the community. This is our third year. Motorbikes in the Mbaye. And this was the last president. We are still putting say in Zaka because this is our third time as an member. And the motorbikes we're supposed to be giving to us, supposed to help us for us to be mobile at the time that we are in office. But this is our third year. Next year, assembly election. At the end of the day, they're supposed to know back this year. The choir now say Mbaye.
1: Abusiani eneno no watie no wei panimpa ya wada National Association of Local Authorities of in Ghana no nalage onu abo afeda si edu age ni wachire mu se wei a 1003 wo be kama manfo abedu achi assembly age ya katu assembly age sika esu sika yi e ma no wose sa assembly member sika kura de ma wo no se mpanimfo anhwe na wamfa mre bi a moni chi dom a enyina yie aba bi aba wo betu agu
0: Service, national service for Kwa, I know Muji at the end of the month. Now, assembly member, that your entire electoral right is focused on you. And I said, no, it's nothing to write Uma, but at the same time, I'm also thankful for it because this is the first time we are getting this from 1988-1989. So the president has done well with the establishment. But at the same time, no, as I said, no, the whole of this 2026 is scanning by. So for somebody to think, say, nah, yeah, allowance, so yeah, yeah, Juman, the person don't know the work of the assembly member, and I beg to differ.
1: Abusuani a wuti ye penna wada assembly members
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5: Na ukuno obeda de. 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
6: Yeah, that's what I'm saying. I'm going to tell you, I'm going to tell 1 p.m. to 3 p.m. I'm going to Adum TV and Ishira FM. 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
3: enunti Bon Agro Limited
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2: Last show,
3: Kua and a quitter pump pants from Kua, Whisper,
2: a tricky and more, no Emma, one more better free a drill.
3: She almost
2: said, Wunsaka, last show is such as Bakua.
3: For mixing,
2: and so 1 liter bottle,
3: also copim sell banana.
2: First spray, would them hope,
3: Babia more, more one will be a
2: Womasi Ebersi,
3: Sawupe, like show, Ibia to have for the tree.
2: My mushop would be a tongue so close on Tafre,
3: and more, more
2: one will be a
3: say a supermarket,
2: Sabu so for
3: a chemical shop. Gana hafa na babia
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3: me ba che o me fa o mu nya se me ma Now, but why, man, I'm my poor woman to my work. 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On Unquani, a quala, waka will fear. I'll share a blue one, most of my morning. And it's all but one end up well, grassy dear, and son on you.
2: Okay.
3: And I got here, Mrs. Silence said, Oka, why you want yourself or so better for my son? I'll be pet a jumay.
2: Okay.
3: Near Duke or cold timer.
2: Now, cool.
3: 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My sister Jane San. Two, or Jane Sanatino, a guy honey at Yamokanadi, a reform master.
2: Yeah.
3: But 14 good years in me. You know, Nettie. My fault is same about me, same man, a mayor, you know, I have a mayor, you have a man. Meanwhile, the animal, Missy, you might be a dino, or no, you know, one room. 3 bedrooms, no.
2: Mm-hmm.
3: Is in 1 room.
2: Okay.
3: A do time cream well that a muya a hour or ban me better hall. 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
2: Yeah.
3: Ena wo ye se no maskun ti. 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Enti one wo yire nye amielu ena moko pe baby a they say yente no. That was 3 bedrooms. Enti ehwa eni ama che eni bibia no one wie that atwepo last year ya.
2: Okay.
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2: Okay.
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2: Mhm.
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2: Okay.
3: 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That was 50 million.
2: Mhm.
3: Eso so just last year.
2: Nti bache wo nye nyina na otu aye. But the nine who can it dear nyan yin an or no tree aye.
3: 50,000
2: out of 20,000
3: records na yam yasama farm I keep
2: 5,000 50 million titis cano. Okay.
3: Last year.
2: Okay. Mama nebo. Abe mai. Said you see can was some name in the past or so far and said back. Dear na woo teacher who sang queen. Me person me tea outside.
3: Me pacho. Me find a step ban. I no permission so me of me boa when in it. Men won't be any man. Breakfast let Nidia man, you me see come with me man, menana no mamma, and then pop one yana me.
2: Oh,
3: na me be seen. Only rentum, see, cause same day. And I'm cutting a step, only a man and cook. Or buy at a bianna scandal. A branch di matam.
2: Oh.
3: So me worry me bani sunsu ma obe jani dama me na me so me wo hearing problem. Koko ma affecting me hearing. Inti efi ura. 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Ano si bai. Ano o katire bani se. For o kunuti o na dia odi o ma me atem no. E hard.
2: Inti wanka sa wan shadan te di o kai papa yesa.
3: Me ti ne yina o jamanim. And one quarter on one of the any mamma, or any new crew, only a cartis.
2: Okay,
3: Mom, the farm, don't you decide? They said, me, Yano, my cream.
2: Oh,
3: and now on the patch, oh, no,
2: I saw the chair. Yeah,
3: and now, yet last year, pussy, last year, your bar is baby, I am behind in the foot from one in a manner, did you meet a fried rice in my bar? No, I must say, oh, mommy, I'm saying, Monko did one papa and come on the minister. Me, Libby, what do you know, Bantin? I'm the one. And you know, I bet you, Miss Amy, fried rice, mommy, but no, my quiet, may need me a ringer. Operation, surgical operation. I brought you a bit, you know, my name. When I bet you,
2: Mama, aye. Aye. What did it say?
3: And see, because you understand, me ma mi awu, mi ye tu mse na me banu or she me ma mi. Mi nkwa dia, aye mi afunu ni a responsibility se omu pe caretaker e ma mi. And see, mama ni kwa e, ome fa ni yire ne ne banu nko, me nsia baby o wano.
2: Yeah. Omu nko ba omu bra. Okay, mama me be da se. I just there's a questions I had from on your me and mama all the one this semester too but kwabena what do you need to say
1: kwabena boti
2: obey who one or now who jano
1: oh me and me no if you are now one jam because your body or more good what do you need to say
0: mama
1: say now I didn't know
3: mama me
2: mama me
1: oh yes
2: Oh, eba.
1: 4 years ni.
0: Enye no kure. 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
2: Se wonya bi din ti won take action. 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
0: Ma,
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2: 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Court to cry, no, some more costs a moja warrior. 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Namon Samra,
3: may
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2: na na se 4 years ni oba ni mai
4: that's all
2: But guess where I will adjourn and then mean to me.
4: Naima wadauma. Wadauma. So oba if ye and nine. Eh? Usu kunum make ye near for sphere so oba ten wabeda. Naima, dear na war ban so we. Sub you, bear my dear no say, I like the way we see ya bear my dear. O man 1 week crobe. Ujin has a wafa ma makuma kun. Seven previous as I do crown, or do be you get to 1 o'clock for a day?
2: Be
4: room. 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Then I say me, no. Manya, hey, me and son, and I, me or farmer say, I'm no money number. I bet Nancy I can say, what to wear yet then so back what in a ukuno? What say? Oh, mammy, own an hour here, old man.
2: Just own an answer for him.
4: Not you, you, madam. Same shot me will be beer, and some chowry, I say. Mean to me, what I better cry, me, her men, and an amicun to baby. A ban is our renal community, as any NCPO. 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Same ramen, and I'm a ramen, and I want to set up Messon and Sanama Wally. because mint me te take here na ta front wo kura mint man ka set na na tena eno na nche se se on se kon du abo ye nyina nkola anu da na oba bo kon du fa nkola ho se on hwe wo mo onyo mo eno
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2: eh
4: yeah
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4: chocho die ama senti nyina ye den
2: akoda din sum ana factory no ewo ande anya masema Fashion oh, ewo sum. 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Aha, ewo and naturally say, Ubenya no, a tap and hop. I broche Edru, a Yagana.
4: Cotre up, baby.
2: Okay.
4: Na kodje card. 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Now they are her so. When you are the her so, I feed you Nancasa Batra or Rorefe, no Fidia Nazia film. I when you met in a baby out. 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
4: Penny de penny, penny, eddy penny. Cindy, how's out there? Or baby, a friend is Cindy Bia or your grammatica.
2: Oh, okay.
4: Or baby a fenny Cindy Bia or your grammatica. Oh, I don't TV.
2: Yeah.
4: Cindy baby.
2: Yeah.
4: Or your grammatica.
2: Okay.
4: Inti a moon and casasu your grammatic rice.
2: Okay.
4: A mono I am for pe.
2: Okay.
4: An inti fe.
2: Oh,
4: be a pe.
2: Doctor
4: Cindy. I am sending na back who said tough for my bodam need you a trimblick. Just offer.
2: Okay. If I saw da ni denunti suto bia mu ya twa gumunye udu baby a benye bi na wato. Football season ya muna betano sibana bet won sembia. And then to kese na o first registration. O first deposit no utimi nya bonus no up to 2000 Ghana cedis. Mr. Shannon so say Gaming Commission of Ghana makwan se wonom ani dwuma no e ma bibian ko fine. Beautylicious by Jess and then we say see me my fine. Yes, a workshop will be a baba be koso enu nti boaboa we get the date in the venue no betu dwade amount but month we say in July weeks ni nyina no discount at the dash services be Beautylicious say amount bia no discount at the dash or you fixing and installation, acrylic nails, makeup, brow and micro shading, BBR salon services, or Yakumase Maxima, or sit old Maxima Hotel.
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2: Okay.
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2: 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Dr. Fire Nancy, you're going to be
6: a good person. You're going to be a good person. You're going to be a Pimp Sign Herbal Company Limited. You're going to be a good person. So, you're going to be a good person. Herbal Mixture and Capsules. You're going to be a good person. ye baby dear baby I'll show you now tell you free be I see you Dr. James Samoa as he for special greetings and bro na ye musasa wumpum et say and himself be seen ya 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
6: I was here, did ya, Jedi Brenner, Drew Suno, and Nay Market Day, Ewishira, Edrum, Father Roma for so FM. Now, also, dear no, Monson, sir, ain't me and car. 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

0: 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Your number near 0240 152204, and I say 0248 315 258. Latest foam, a mattress, papa, yeah, we
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3: Hello, okay, Evangelist, you're quite for Jim Chabra, Manning. I'm too. 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You were Semkani was in me.
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4: 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Is it no trying
0: to? Me che se most of them nemfa.
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0: O di a
4: me
0: di a me no saying that.
4: Me pesa uti enyoma bi a se se ye nyua ba ye nini ye nyua ba me. And na me kan wo me ti me se decision taking in marriage no e ye wo and you have been also adwene ma wo before wo bua pini abrante e wo akura se wo ko shi anu
0: a wo di tum so
4: na wo di tum
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1: Yeah.
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2: If you say we say ma ya dwene ya adwuma.
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2: 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Maybe odo kwetena.
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6: When you carry the book, you have to go to the seminar. And now, for the Okara, maybe. Obama has also been called home to call an impressor or the woman dream. It was always me. About a watcher, no, no, no, no, no, no, no, no, no, no, no, no, no, no, no, no, no, no, no, no, no, no, no, no, no, no, no, no, no, no, no, no, no, no, no, no, no, no, no, no, no, no, no, no, What is he do? What is father's mom? A do to mama? Now, so baby come on. What's the end of him? Mother, she has a watching a two moon for both two morning. Who do you ask? You have to answer. We're going about to be said, baby. Or in who's the two? I'm at him. Radu Mobo.
1: Okay. All right, Norman Fabi. Oh, Kafra. Hello?
7: Hello?
1: Enough would you, baby, of Refi?
7: It's in Cassassin Toproso. Hello?
1: Pacho, I had to one cap, I ain't you. Hello? Oh, Kafra. Hello?
7: Hello, Ahima, the change of you, and I'm going to say.
1: Yeah, we are palming down, Pacho, would you, baby, of Refi?
7: Yo, Papa, your family, Papa, I'm going to cut the fire.
1: Yo, Papa, ain't you?
7: Me de, bema na asemono oka no. 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
7: hello
1: fudi baby of refi
7: Andrew Shunita.
1: Andrew, young cry.
7: Cause I'm feeling patasie. Hallelujah, Ope.
1: Okay.
7: But I'm not so far, my boy.
1: Andrew, so far. Hallelujah, so
7: far. I'm also a bit here, Ope.
1: Okay.
7: You know me, sister, no, I'm in sick. One warrior is a cell, Oko, Kununchen. Now, Oko, now, what's now? Se, we've been in Kuran, says, I want to know, so, Yare Kuran, Ayen Senkaye. Oh, but won't you met now on Musa? What is an abbe, my Cassano? Okay, we be say, Ada is a name, a little bit, so you say, we say to your own Keska, a sound for cars, an alcohol. Oh, ain't he our in almost a mrao hoon? 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
8: hello
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8: afoni jenita What's the answer here?
1: Oh, but you're in the way.
8: Mama, you're my
1: father. You're my daddy.
8: You're my daddy. You're my daddy. You're my daddy. You're my daddy. You're my daddy. You're my daddy. You're my daddy. You're my daddy. You're my daddy. You're my daddy. You're my daddy. You're my daddy. You're my daddy. You're my daddy. You're my daddy.
1: Okay. You're my daddy. Hello?
9: Oh, me ma eh.
1: Hey, Jaofa.
9: Oh, me ma sumo kufiasi no tan coach.
1: Hey.
9: Oh, me ma me ma no bebia foni na moni adwuma ne enchia ya hwefo ne etie fonya. 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A Quran is just a can, your mamma, not a woman, I can tell you. It won't me, the other boy, now soon, you the banisher, Berman, say, well, Ban will be intimate to change one while Berman, no room, a Quran idea, as I said, Berman, it's in any kind of planting. Oh, me, this is a radio, send it to the piano, Mubashama, soon, Jabba. Let us all me.
1: Yes, so you does say, Miss Corson, no, my name Rane, the person may shabby be a wujina. Hello?
10: Good afternoon.
1: Good afternoon, Mido. Would you be a freffy?
10: Me patch on the charity because I free a doing qual.
1: Oh, charity patch ain't you?
10: Me patch all immediate counsel. I am not near my worry. But I worry, no, be honest, and you will see who I worry for. Me, Mukun, and now you worry. Me call in China, Mukun, I cry. Or ye, Jumo, or me qua. Tessa, or Pamon, it is a dear. Because of a war bar or then it's a hunting. Would be a way me one deal. And son, I need me a mass or age in a swarm pinetta. Would be a minute not to fit in Quaremo. Said a me panata and son of mamma or mammy who cry my mamma. And she me my many year doom. And let them be an oye is this owl. But maybe I will be come on my some on-prem I won't manage. I do on one cassat and who has said bra. Tisha a basta na basta would dear tira our real crying ya would be. When you dear our real mobium. Tida was so muscle. Tisha me, yeah, men free no. Or no one cast any man come abandoning. So, and she said, I'm young, be ma, then a boy, you're soft, then maybe so had the other kid be in the war better was it. Timbanche was your former Manuato, Madame Marcy.
1: That's it. Now, my question I'm a day for my next 5 calls, and I'm a VAS. And to yen shame crying, say, Unware na ukununtra baby, now so tra baby, and I am. Ebinum to warn them was it.
0: Yes.
1: But a bin so soon, and the consequences, and I said that disadvantages are a warm one. A Adriani dear. A dear. And eh, oh no, that let me put it that way. Adriani dear. If you be afraid, my will prefer be and yet do but one or be I am quite busy basket in Bra, quite yo. Bra now, and I didn't cry me say, Ned Daniel Grand and Jack Akra, or didn't cry me, me and me and Sammy and Sa Uber one is a way different from. Ain't he? Should we encourage it? Now, are you across any kind of say, yen yen one now?
11: Sister, yes, the mamma, my kindness. The late husband. No, yeah, you are blue. Any a transfer no quite a matter blue. Miko, Sabin, I'm a last one, obey 2 years. Miko. It do maybe Miko be a no bow when I make a contoqua. Miko be a no bow, Miss de me broom of fine.
1: Okay.
11: Last be quiet and crania call every so I call for cruise and cable kumi. I dare chem dimly come for state transport number. If you are messy, obium, and I'm here, my juice, I dain a mini yard you might remember. Mammy, you are crutching. It will maybe a sign at you.
1: It is our dear, and who be too for say, Yen cos one co, and I yenye,
11: or him ma. Ain't he means this such as a mimidia, meaning a net in a juma den coy. A juma de
1: circumstances, but they are fine.
0: Dear mamma, can
11: what you say? Meaning that a juman's in walker.
0: I'm on a
11: but say, dear Becker, say, dear Becker, M1 says, the same if I say, O be Fabro Chaba, or Semi Barbe Warrow, to Hachemi. Or no, I won't even me foul. No, what's not here for bed 20 years?
1: Actually,
11: no, dear, I chum.
0: And to him, I ain't shiny say. It depends on your strength. So, as I say, also, of you are 10 years old, Livia. Also, our team stay for that long. It is show no partner, sign at here. Bear money, pedodo. And I won't have pedodo, which is which. Once less than I'm more assessing. It is a savvy, a juma crowd will to fire. And I do my transfer. Then you sit down and agree, sir. So say the other situation in it. And to be sure not one be for that period of years now could you know. Now woman I'm a friend my woman say me to meet Nasabra Wadia. And then we agree, say in ya and you obey transfer in ya yet to Niako.
11: And to this a woo.
0: Yes, I'm not quite you know,
11: Obua wa hoche so. Obu ha obade no hututwi ni said
4: ye
11: onye.
4: Yes. Eh ya strength the crowd.
1: Let's forget about strength, let's forget about anything.
4: I want you man.
1: Let us critically analyze and conclude on the fact to say.
4: Eh ya na person.
1: Na bia wo be free kasapin.
4: Aba.
1: Wo ye adwuma our minds. Na wa ba say. Ma me me pesa me no ware na mo menya ho ba e be 3 months time strength asem ni ho
4: okay
1: so re ba fast strength ni ho
4: okay odi akasa
11: I know the ejina wo so
4: say ejina wo wo so is your decision
11: obu o be kase e very hani hani
4: won show bi o so o hwe nya onye free mo
11: onye
4: hwe o hima obi o hwe de onye free mo obi be timi atiasie because me kan be man wo America. And what about Bawarim? See, Kaba Benti. Come for home, and I'm
1: your stay. Will they be loyal to themselves?
4: And I'm not sure, say, how many of you loyal? Yeah, what's the rule? But what did you want? No, and to be an in it, nay. You will be an in it,
1: man. I'm not talking, I mean, and I'm in
3: your own say.
1: And they will TV.
3: I want you now, Colonel. The Yaki can you now go to Chile and come with you, Shane or Barnadian? Uti Kumasi.
4: Uti, I am.
3: Kumasi.
4: I am a little bit
3: appear about you.
4: And now you are appear to
3: soon on the bank. One year a ye instrumentalist will hope. But to cocoa or dog. Tis a wako alano
1: bookie board
3: was on that. Wako alano ya. Wako alano in the can and in the cocoa. I'm in the canteen. Why not in the law? Non to cocoa in the family. Yeah, you have been to war. I said, come to say, I'm in your meeting up your meeting meeting. I'm in your day. Men call.
4: Oh, him, I want to say.
3: Ma pa cho ma mi ma se. O ti ma se. 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
1: Pa cho, ma mi clear e no se, ye ka ne se ya. 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
1: Comment ni bi nye.
3: Wo ti na kuma se a che wo. When you got an hour, I'm out of my school, what an hour and a horse school. You check his animal when you know what you're now going out. It is a what you say. I'm under the ranger show, dear. Let me tell something. Will be a beef floor say a papanity as a papanity. Want to ask you,
4: I was here,
1: Four years.
3: I'm a sad in the course, answer. I'm not here. We be sano. So, what got to a beau? Was it Debbie, the Watte, Nabeman, I can't know. What got to a bow? What got to a bow? Was it Berman and I can't know? Berman and I can't tell, say, may my cousin,
11: it's funny, say. So, what can't you be,
3: Babby? Me, Babby, eh?
1: To become
3: me, Babby, to
4: be sure.
3: What did you say? I'm not saying I'm not saying
1: A lot of people has entered into masturbation.
3: Exactly, because you are daddy way.
4: I agree with you.
12: I'm not talking about.
13: Ana sese en wabenya adwuma wa kra. 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
12: Heye.
13: We ho.
14: Na bi ana e kai. 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We we we.
12: Okay.
14: Why yourself and see. Na we dey already think awu ba dia ti. Ana wo
12: ko.
14: Papa safe. 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
12: Ada. Ma me tie na sem ba cho.
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15: Na abrabo mu sense na ama na basa.
14: Yes.
15: O se anye se oni
14: pam. Okay, okay.
15: Me ye ne se so boa fo aman.
14: Yes.
15: And oba be jam na berma be jam na.
14: Obia.
15: Mhm. No de no ko pata me yere.
12: Mae ho na.
15: Mae ho na. Ti sana ke
14: ya. O se ye.
15: Wo ye no. Na so wi se sense ni abrabo ne na se fo nti.
14: Yoma adani.
15: Senye wuru me boy ma ba me da me pem. To me yina abu.
12: Okay.
15: Na na adwuma samne sa no
14: mama mama.
15: E ti say yet ye ho asesa. Anya force.
14: Anya force.
15: Meeting cry. What is that so? Ana what is unyan? Me kunu mate ase. Week bia we baba. 2 weeks bia na we yaba.
14: The risk involved. Risk a woman ya. Wo jiri we nya.
12: All right.
14: E ko ka na ya ko ya for mama.
12: Yeah.
14: Risk involved. Ni ya ni man ka de to ka.
12: Let's end it this way. Media, dear Yakin, and I, your future, your dear ma, Emma. Let me emphasize this fact. Emma Bebre, I enter into Miss Nano Bogay, dear, I will buy ye. A what dear Mossamo. Fufrobi on my phone, so I know me yada, Jamie, and Moy, and I come a bomb, I may come wassam. 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
15: wo so wa yesa ma wa feel sade ne
12: sɛ ɔno no ɔne ne di ye video calls
14: come on
12: auntie I am telling you say distant marriages, if you have not entered yet, wouldn't you use Christo a damning kikawa be any we must be very careful.
14: But in
12: America, now who online, now what you are to me, no, you and me be free, and quack on you, a beg, and no, be on what you know, see, and I don't say, whoa, baby, no, no, so to baby, are they? Are they? Are they? Are they? Are yes, stay. Why am from so baby? Be man so I from so baby. The fact that we are man China doesn't give you. Why now? But come dada. Meaning, say, do baby no. Who be ye used to sadie no.
15: Now I want you to call our worry. What from platform? I come out with the
12: show. I want no.
15: It's like
12: a song.
15: A man.
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0: 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Your number is 0208-007-254 and I say 0243-270-734. 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Service beyond expectation. Eye Amanano Rural Bank. Mesra wo send this sika na fa afonso a enko fa network bia. Sika no wo nimsa wa send nsu na enru ye. Afi na aka wiem yesi a network na som je se network ni je. Ene na network no nebu afusa na. Eye telesell cash eho ena yesa na yesika ni nyina edi akọ. Wo su sika no e deserve the safest home. Wada Roma telesell cash dear. A protective scano was sendia a contempt se see an alert number boom now when I was in a no ningin anis obe dial *110# *110# and I say obe download it with telesell play app nisia for your safe secure transactions ningin ano a telesell cash a ho any the safest choice telesell cash now they send this cardia and yes and the keke send the crown and monoso now contempt and fa emaye would you know would you be a year co a year blueprint DNA organization for DNA who made in a quad one num award dear Japa did your quaint word dear baby a DNA biano may say if I could blueprint DNA organization a brand here you owe you know also about family tin in it infa to most about funny tie a e shape a brand tin soon in empty square and you're not a tree bain ye and on a sun a DNA and a better set treno and a blueprint DNA organization I share ye and a behono credit where's the ne boda for mo ne bo enye den kura eye accurate so eno ntimi sero ententem wood friend number we ya eye free DNA consultation eye 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
0: Me ade nyina a tse mattress no eje bibia bi eye fuche eye foam kama eye latest foam mattress ma won san ka wo de na de da so fine ni pedue mo ahomegye won so sa etimi aka wo de fra wonum wo eye 0302231155 ana se 0322029365 ewo kumase don't settle for less go for quality the latest foam be the quality. 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Any latest for maintenance, me person me friend, I'm a chain latest for one so. That's it. And only it's rasem. Bigo Colascan and win instant cash promo. 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And yakoshabo. 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And ye. To bigo cola no. Na just secure our code na e wole bonemo. Now a scan, it would do smartphone as scanning. Odo smartphone is scania. Ube share video 1 or 2. Bi ube share video ni we are enter your details. Sika pudu ano usabe timi akabi. Eje bigo cola. Me say mi mame sanka steps ni bi muncho. To bigo cola wamu. Uto bigo cola. She share QR code. Ewo lebo ne hu. For smartphone. Ne scani. 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Details ni beba. 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Dika share video ne beba nu. U share video ni we are. Na wabwa details ni wabwashim. Na sika pudu ano unsonsa. It's me akabi. Mr. Unim said be good here. It's always big on taste and then refresh your vibe. Whoop a baby at your susua and was up susu and I was a kutra. Says in Crawford and Crawford CK Jane. Ada was meaning to susu or was up and sunipa now or just susu cra minimuno. 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But of our higher insurer 104.5 or bra to my dear and a holiday edition and I de a bra won't know what I roma me say. 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
4: Mammy, hey, baby, a fake. 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Debbie, anyway.
5: Oh, gee, no way, so you do my pepper, say Procode now, and the warm so at the
4: phone. Ah, I am a mentor, says a man for Bassa on Procode. We fake at the mawom. And the sansua, we you for frotch a woman say, a year, Juma, the Sassany Procode, ye, Jumana. 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

0: than 500 Ghana cedis. 1X Games. 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
21: Yeah, dear boy! 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Listen for anyway, contractors anyway. Umumo dia, mokope Star Cement EP, sell two blocks, brick lane, and as a woe message you may bia. And what one thing, ne boju masuso. 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Concrete you may bia, sell two foundation, columns, beams, and as a slabs. Star Cement I make one semi. Bag bia. And my papa won't dear gumuno. Hey ya dear will bet me a dear year juma. 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Fan wo tuso. 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So di ye juma ewo fi. 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And I say, oma habe bia. Shese obe pesta cement. 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Cement papa pa.
22: Annual, so what do you want to do round lottery dia? 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Dial *806#. 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Dia na moa wa de bema onoso. Ne chasuka do do biao ope. Afei, bo mumu pin ni seho. And no anono. Who bring your message ya? Who tickets ni a grab we training ni na womu? Who bets me nya yen winning numbers ni bi? A brebi a drop. 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

0: Try no more can radio station as we need Yanyaba Yatanase. Yeah, the live commentary Anna at the Brabatina and Egypt Anna at the SNA and Avia and Yasam Kutakra. Yabano Nancy at a Jerry Menumentino. Yabasi crying head and Kunusu Yinia Dino and Yabansu de Abba. And of commentary, Yama may do a better and Tetumunia Ubiawa at Yanyabe Yababe Kejano and Yaba from a Gabby to run the forward. Papania as do an anijima. Good evening, Mammy Carter. As is that
1: afternoon evening?
0: No, I am body any man.
1: Afternoon evening. We are back. We are back once again. Another match. Egypt, Argentina, Munina. Teams we know good history in terms of world football. Oba Africa, Egypt, Obiano Mumushi, Omunukuta, Yinina. Against no money, but against in the chairman, Lionel Messi, so I be confident. Omoha Tomo, because Lionel Messi, Omoha, Omoha Chiron. But I was see, and some of our can say Argentina bought African Cup, and yeah, World Cup no more, because Omoha bought Algeria, Omoha bought Jordan, Jordan so be Africa, and now Omoha bought Kuwait, and then some Egypt.
0: Omo na Africa na Omo ko baby.
1: And Omoha bought African Cup.
0: Okay.
1: By African Cup, only African Cup. Chamai, ebe ene juma.
0: Enti
1: stakes ni dosun.
0: Ene o support Argentina wa.
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0: 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Sa ni anu ana support to Spain no. 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
1: pobo ni. 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
0: Obua.
1: I had wanted us to get a bigger platform. Like Messi, Cristiano Ronaldo for the last dance.
0: Kwabena obua.
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1: I'm not sure.
0: Mummy anyway, some women as Argentina. Egypt, yeah, Argentina.
1: I'm not sure. But Argentina, I think so. Only show me be free. Now no only Kevin Martin because Kevin just stretch you me pa. And Egypt for be press on Egypt. Super steady. Or Kevin Argentina Martin. I'm say almost Argentina vulnerability. I'm meeting.
0: Okay.
1: Capitalize on. But Egypt need Kevin physical presence. Need.
0: Okay.
1: And they be negative. They are mobile. They can. They can match them.
0: Well, okay. Ensure your number one account radio station. You have your power and four. Dia son to benya dia to mnie
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0: 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Anna Edi Esien is Mabako and Tamini. And now there's Obia Matra Akasa. Webia Nyansebi. center Rafi Francois Letizia Wano and the Rafa Wedrama Triumph from France. Mercedes Benz Stadium, Atlanta, Aaron Kevin Tota, Egypt, Wabusasro, Coco FM Tutuni, Argentina, Dark White and Blue. Abia Musa, and on Argentina, Wemukra, Dibu Martinez, and a goal post from Bobokuti Romero, Elbo Martinez, Tagliafico, Molina, Robo Elbo, Dirgo de Paul, Afi Alexis Gamaka Lesta, Leandro Paradis, Romo Fernandez, Messi Julian Alvarez, William and Thomas started in Argentina. Sobea Ibrahim, Rabia Hane, Hafiz, Asor Atia, Lassen, Hassan, Zico Arafe Mohamed Salah. William and Thomas started Adiama, Egypt Mino. Now born Ekwa de Kamnun Mafia. 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Argentina Mano.
1: Yes,
0: in 3 minutes man down in the first half of the game. Jean Trasso, born up by the Ablanche in the half. We're talking about the question. Now, what are you talking about? So, Bell, when we're Pierre Contenteno Ibrahim, Ibrahim, the club of four, one man in the Egypt, we're trying to fix it now. We're going to make one Egypt in you, we're going to come up by Hassan. What about the question? Now, born a Kakobi Sobel, Sobel Tabar Interpasso. What about a bat now? We're meeting my corner. Oh, my any dinner day. Egypt, woman, a crab on. Woman Piabana Quatanoa. Abrantadi Daddy Honey. What about a Kakuma Brantadi Dinner de la Seine? When the crab on a Dandana Hall. City Sister Weta. Where Pierre Kakuma Hassan. What I'm saying, what about Fifis are now? Born a baby. Abrantadi Daddy, I have fees. Hafiz Nekrabono, Hafiz Inye, Wapiamania Kakuma Aso, Brahim Aso, Aso Betuma Kwarana Surabi, and Nadia Se Yamana Kwai. Eman Aso, for Egypt, born at Thrasoma tomorrow, Tempaso now, born a crab on Teddy Dinade, Lissandro Martinez. 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What about Abra Hafiz? 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Ibrahim the Cabano. 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When you're Banteri Hassan. Hassan Afa. 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What about Abra Banteri Dinadi Atea? Atea Piaman Tapaso. 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What about a Brantari Daddy Hafisa? Bora Sako, I saw. We'll be to my car and a Srabi. Nua Molina. 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what is the Bona Kakuma Aso, Aso the Crabono, Wapia, what about a Kakuma Brataritin? 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And now they say, at 18, Vamo Asebi Sanso and Egypt, Vamo Su Enyanya Go Kabra.
1: Yes, so far, I want to say, I want to glimpse of the Egypt best of me. But here, Mark, I want to say, I want to say, you know. He is one of the four players that coach Amo starting lineup. After Kevin Martin changes our own team, Ono Abeshe Medina and I have a Benton Mini Alvarez and Swabeshe Lotaro Martinez and I were anymore. And I have in Fifi and Paradis Swaba,
0: but the Leandro Paradis Swaba
1: and Susu Econcha, Indiana, the significant teams are. And it's not it. I'm maintaining the Omo team, our boy, the last time Omo team and qualified.
0: Okay, now you're trying to make so far. 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
2: Oh,
0: Adi Atumini Siba and so and
2: Tabini.
0: Media Womu. Blah, Media Womu. Media Womu and Tetimi. And not be flu flu.
1: Yeah, I won't say I have to say with a friend.
2: What I would
0: have. Eddie, you.
2: That's not part of the movie. I was.
0: Sir.
2: Oh.
0: Cristiano Ronaldo.
2: Ronaldo also will be that. If I ask you, said Donia also that.
0: And then so
2: Messi.
0: And then so Messi Bussu.
2: And then sit down football. Football God.
0: And now Bruno Fernandes went to Banfabono. Donna Kakwedi Etire. Woman is in the Argentina. Wabu Ebetimaya Jumanana. Yetabana Tapaso. Donna Babidi Center Circle. 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Now born Ekwa Kuti Romero. Christian Romero. Wome Krabon Wetsimono Kakemi. 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Wapiamo Bona Babidi. 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Wase Jabana Kofifi. Now Atetina. Wome Krabon Sicily Sandro Martinez. Wome Bona Kotetenwa. Wome Tunu Bona Kwana. 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Rabia Wamari and Messi Kwai. Messi Hennessy Nose and I say, hey, Ubro, Muna Mubre, Mika Kreya, Milbena, Opre, Dikedika. Now born Ababi, Argentina, Kuti Romero, where you born there, Romusa, Ayata. Hey! And come back a goal, Enzo Fernandez.
2: Outside, go a second and a free game.
0: Nanka, they were down here, you. Abusia, Argentina. In your chance. Benjamin, near offside. Near offside until Leandro Paradis. We pay out the man, Enzo. Enzo, here is our sister, I'm a fan fire, and I do maybe he come back us off.
1: I said,
0: 9 minutes, he said, the first half. Mercedes-Benz Stadium, Argentina, Wamu Shebi Sasso, Anna, Egypt, Wamu Shebi, Anka we Anka Argentina, and Vesu, better, we don't to be saying yet the crab at over here today. Now, you have tried by this, so, Leandro Paradis, what about a question? What's it?
1: Egypt, you Brazil.
0: Oh,
1: Cabra. Sadden's not Brazil, but you see, Anka Bess semifinal. Quarter final, I had the narrow
0: mutimation.
1: Portugal Mum,
0: Titinanka,
1: Portugal Mum, Nanka, Omo,
0: and Kibia Community.
1: I don't know, quarter final, because they are commonly digging a group.
0: Men can group Paris, Mekase, and Cabo be said the old badge in Tinetia, and Kibia Brazil will be the number. What you say? Aha, Sara President.
1: Stage will be here. And this is the mutimization, she has spent 5 and 6 years.
0: Sir, says
1: it. It's most likely say you don't to
0: head. Now they are not Spain in Portugal, Mancia.
1: And I'm saying that is why I said say it doesn't mostly happen because
0: okay.
1: Portugal echo D second. Emma Kusha be D kind.
0: As a man, can make up wake up here, you group parents, you know. Any baby, I do
1: make up
0: the nature of the game, any the tempo.
1: And I make up say at this stage, one of 116, you know, you don't mostly get top ranked teams in Indonesia. It comes once in a while.
0: Okay,
1: it's so hard here. African best, you know. I wonder what you say.
0: My engine, I wish I am touched by this. So, Sema Eduba Quintemini, Egypt women say, be Sanso and Argentina. Woman sweet to be Sebi. Woman paid about in Tempas on Asunabi. 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Emiliano Martinez What about a contentua? What's a moment of Miaco? What about the Ramusa? Now Bona Sababede, Abrantari de Alessandro Martinez, what is Pia? Bona Babede Emiliano Martinez, Dibu Martinez in here. What Piama de Cocuma de Buta? Buta de Crabono. What about a Cocuma Necla Tagliafico? What is Piama de Bona Rebo? We met to the Bona Coronas Rabbi. We met to Mafa, Leandro Parades. We met to Mafa and Esrabi. Santa Rafe, Francois Letesia. What the foul? And yet Argentina man 12 minutes so far. Argentina woman should be Sanso. I know my any dinner day. Egypt. Woman sweet to me for more and for Tremo. Asidanina Equadiama Betano.
2: Hey, Betano, Betano,
0: Betano, Betano,
2: Betano. Betano.
0: What's it believing makes it real?
2: Yes.
0: Vena water changing people's life. As I paid number one since 1925.
2: Hey,
0: Bigo energy drink was a big refreshing moment.
2: Yes.
0: UMB Bank was a proudly serving Ghana with speed since 1972. 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Yeah, Dumanu, Tetia, Pepia, Nafatum, Kudo, Tizasan, and Prophodia to me. As a mechanic,
2: they ask what you say.
0: Case Condom.
2: Kiss condom.
0: As a mechanic, Kiss Condom. I'm the one that trusted them.
2: And did you?
0: And then we have to say, hey.
2: Yeah, okay, okay, okay. Say it was a normal, normal. You're not bad, you should be.
0: Come on. Simple. I was in a to move.
1: Oh, no, I say, go. I did it before I was a woman press agent in a par. As soon as the second half of the pitch, you know, I don't want press agent in a par. I didn't see it coming. I'm going to relaxed. And apart from, yeah, Rodrigo de Paul. Oma Kenyana are not fighting, are not pressing for the ball. And said, is it going to Bucha on one part, but we were really.
0: Let's have no Martinez and Tiba Fanny.
1: I'm Fanny, and I'm goalkeeper, Ebi Martinez. So I'm putting in me. Yamfa, a Yabas, what the animal you know? Sir,
0: now all because I want one crowd, what I'm me.
1: I said, my brother.
0: Blah
2: blah blah blah. Happy the woo, yes, master.
1: 3-4.
2: Oh, one for the master.
1: One for the lady.
2: Oh, madam, madam, oh, be needy, she madam. Oh, bantofu.
1: Blah blah blah, she.
2: Oh, bantofu. Happy the woo.
1: Oh, yes, master. 3-4.
2: Hey.
1: One for the master.
2: Oh, one for the baby joy.
1: One for the upper penny.
2: And that flow, flow.
3: Jean Tosso Flamo. Life for the number one account of the session, there's Antimanian Ganaman in Najatum. Shall we say Egypt as a first goal? Ebenya Gabi Turam, Gabi the foreigner, Eka Sano. Yes, Abrantye, Jeffina San, Eddie Cabo, first goal. Yasser Ibrahim, one on your first goal, Dama. The Pharaohs of Egypt, up against Argentina, 60 minutes of soccer fiesta. Ekone Mwai Dey, Edema Dabi Celestis. Jena Emesi France, Nidye, Yehuni Sianye, Ja. Jethro Son Flamo, Bonabedi Egypt, Mountain Abrantye, Jeffeno Tani. Hane J Bonim 10 times with a boy Chenama Branta. Jeffrey Ibrahim, the ghost cry. Opinama Branta Rabia. Rabia Jemnama Branta, Yasser Ibrahim once again. Opia Bonia content, Tanwa Jemnama Hani. Hani the Bonaco Chancellor, Bonisar Trashe Troy. Referee at the Troy Dama. The Pharaohs of Egypt. Emuyaete. The Messi fans, and Ronaldo fans, and Muneti Mo. Hey, Radius, you're easy. Referee Letexia. Vono and Adrian Fifia try the Medama Kensiano. Already one who said Gabi Turam, Gabi the foreigner. Eddie Kai, the starting now, Eddie Amau. Once again, we did the El Maestro, Yatoso, Bono Trash, A Troin, Jetia, Oma, Yafro, Egypt, Yatoban in 10 times. So now, Bobby the branch of Enzo Fernandez, Refugee figure, the Argentina Mantelo. Argentina, they are down by long go to know. Mausa Brantia for Julian Alvarez. The hot kick. Julian Alvarez. 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Jeffrey Christian Romero. 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Molina Pierre Quachaman goalkeeper. Emiliano Martinez. Emiliano Martinez. A gentleman branch Fano Fico, the Fico Piano content and all Pepe Bonsaka, Pamadi Santosaka once again, Ponisa Leandro Parades, with gentleman Enzo, Enzo Piabono, Adam the Campu Mafia, M. Branch Fano, Leonor Messi, Liu, Lue J. Bonim Tantamso, Alexander McAllister, was Le Paso, a Chavagentina, not from Reference the Ote Penalty, Reference the Penalty of Argentina, Bon Air Penalty. Bon air penalty. Gabi Turam, Gabi the foreigner. LPM yeah. So Betano today.
2: Yeah, fast enough for my Betano.
3: Okay.
2: Betano Subeta www.betano.com.gh. Now what create your account? Who create your account? Now what the kakra at the 20. Well, first time a bonus crampon and no a 2,000.
3: Okay.
2: A bonus I the amount. And to better better, I am Betano. After Pepsodent, was it to send a party to send me? To send a party to send me? Where can I play there? What was your money? The best strikers. And I said, I'm where the best defenders are. What more elbows and all by any air bacteria behind a horse striker. And I said, James, we are an horse striker. On person said, was in number work to the Nasia, Eddie Amar, and no air Pepsodent. And I'm a camphor, Eddie Amar, and Tina Binano, so I'm where you pa, Yananopa, Yananime, Yananopa, Yananime, Utimino. Dr. Amuzu Hair Food, Amuzu Hair Food, and my team in the Fukuha. I'm a near man, so I'll create any amount.
3: Bonnie Penalty, Yano Messi, tournament to answer the last walk of Matisno last week on your penalty of Bosano. Penalty last 2 weeks, rather. Bonnie Penalty, Argentina, Lionel Messi, up against goalkeeper, your friend. Schreiber, Banco, Mienu, Miensa, Lionel Messi, Wasa Messi, boy penalty save once again, Lionel Messi Aseno, my oh my Tefo, Lionel Messi Aseno, penalty 21 minutes, 1-2-3 Yako, Nasabi, goalkeeper Edema Egypt, goalkeeper Edema Egypt, hey, goalkeeper Schreiber, Mustafa,
1: Yamo
3: keeper Adema Ali.
1: Yamo keepers na baso. Keepers na. 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Ka obo.
0: Keeper ni pie.
1: Keeper ni pie.
0: Yes, so komu kwa chefa dia on beji. Keeper ni pie.
1: Okay, sure. There be o jala ni so. Yeah, more keep an abasu, keep an eye, Juma. Enti, game on. I think you enjoy the game very well.
3: Jam to us,
2: okay. Fiki Kana, and I don't be so moving. Okay, and the red zone,
4: Room down, I say, work up with me. You're 50 better. Now say, 50 so to the air. We are Rexona. Send your bear and phone more. We'll so that never bet to me. I'll pay the amount.
5: Yes.
4: Rexona say, with your family for a mutium.
5: Okay.
4: When you be called a mutium car, send 50 better.
5: Yes.
4: And 50 and 2. 72 hours. 3 days.
5: Yes.
4: Which means I'm Kapapa de Draho. And you may say, I'm a quiet team.
5: Okay.
4: Nipa be brave. Abasa ho ASA.
5: Yes.
4: And so bad in 50 never. Best of you, Rexona.
5: Yes.
4: We will say, Kaponi, and Asas, and to be honest, saying, not as I come a reason, and you, 72 hours,
5: okay.
4: Who call cosmetic soap beer, who may be out to not as I know, and so at me, Amwa.
3: Jean Tosso Gabi to Nam Gabi the final. Meba baby John Martin coming by, come on. Bomb the goalkeeper Emiliano Martinez. At the moment from Argentina, Emiliano Martinez. What PFA Tabos me Jebonim Tantam so. And I'm a Lisandro Martinez, the butcher. The butcher side of my coach. And Pierre Mabrante Emiliano Martinez. Emiliano Martinez. What Pierre Mabrante Kuti Romero. Cristiano Ronaldo. What General Brant of Molina. Molina General, what do you call the poor? The poor Pierre Mariano Messi. Messi the Mancoche and Nanumre. Messi Shadan Ubanso. Argentina once again. I'm getting possession. Julian Alvarez, Alvarez Pian, Leandro Paredes, Leandro Paredes, Enzo Fernandez, Soda, Wale Paso, Nasser Debi, Egypt Mantano, I'm defending gallantly, still born inside, Mo Salah, Mo Entimanko, Rafa de Frikic, and they tell Lisandro Martinez, Ojo Mensu.
2: They may say I confuse too much.
3: Ah!
2: Now go to what's happening. So be I am a mess in the game. Now go out there, put it to me, and what's happening? Naka Kofi,
3: I must say, Pad,
2: Ronaldo, every moon, Naka, Kofi, qualified in a good time, go over to Gabia, Gabia,
3: Jacquard, dressing break. My uncle upon you, I'm about the Miana Gabia, but oh, upon you, what a song is Argentina for me.
1: And then you have your Argentina for me. Oh, there's nothing wrong. It's more about so. May I remember say, you're on one side, and Yaka say, Obi Mum, Anna. On your BB because the expectancy is I was in Cabana, the international 1 and 2 name. There be Egypt if one's up prepared on mobile. Egypt team acquire in the World Cup in there improving steadily match after match. We show more organization, more progression from defense to attack. Anyhow, more transition city are a little bit difficult to beat unless we steady one more. And match with Argentina, but you know, Argentina rather. And so, are you too relaxed? Oh, I'm not too relaxed. I say.
4: Round lottery.
5: Yes.
4: Ube Tabeta and round lottery.
5: Okay.
4: Nasa Lottery Authority.
5: Yes.
4: At this time, put in the SSO. You are drawing a good one, yes.
5: Okay.
4: You are the morning draw. And you are a mid, star mid, a game draw.
5: Yes.
4: And you are an adult, a star draw.
5: Okay.
4: And no, I am round lottery. Who for a phone and one dollar star 806 us? Star 806 us. Now, I feel also where you soon later, where to me the top round lottery be. Now, I come a star cement. What is this? Robert Sidaya, I star cement. Star cement is say 232.5 R. No,
5: okay,
4: and on a year reliable, and we are workable. I feel sooner at a year part, and on the idea normal. What does he say? Would Lily Kamano? Who will soon have a who about to a year be near Kasaka Sandia and their foundation and a column and answer and their slaps and I are and no I star cement 42.5 R.
5: Yes,
4: and no 42.5 R. No, come a part to me. The idea, I'm asking for an affair. But our number is
5: 0531 028 877 877.
4: That was from Kiss Condom. What's the case in the keke? Kiss Condom. When your condom may come upon here,
5: yes,
4: and no air Kiss Condom.
5: Okay,
4: and no one here, dear Dumano, and Duman may be my dead, and my Kiss Condom. And no, Kiss Condom, dear, and none will be at your tomb. He had a Kiss Strawberry Town. Adiaba, Nadono, and no, what do we send us? And the strawberry jar and the Afago, and then the American Yakama. And you can see what is send us, Fajal Fango, you sit down. And we are kids called Madonna Campo, and the Madoko from us now, who are another Cabella. What's open strawberry?
5: Okay.
4: Oh, man, kasa tiasi. What kaki is in the keke? Oh, man, kasa beguani tro. Ne ye idia man ye no sweat mi abra. Eh, mo beto kiss kon ma adis
5: Yes.
4: Now we scar dia atuma kwamuma community bank. Atuma kwamuma community bank. Womu tis kasa mbi.
5: Yes.
4: Womu no mu dina brane. Eh, wakana ha. Say bi aye fixed deposit. Aye current accounts. Eh, yes, it's account to know. Wombe bi enina ensu edi amount. Yanko.
3: Gabi to yam gabi the foreigner not in kano. Jean Trosso born inside now. Probably yes, Egypt Mantano from a paper son Kakankaka. Probably Egypt once again. Abeja Brantia Fenno Uma Ashur. 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Jamano Quine. Still Egypt on the move. Abeja Brantifini Brian Yasser. On an Eshe Gono. We Tem Nama Brantifin Rabia. Rabia Senebam Tatenda Sabia Dentina once again. We might make deliberate Babida Brantia. Jeffen Enzo Fernandez. O Pema Leandro Parades. When you saw Pia Bonin Tantamso. Rodrigo Dupont. Paul Ede. 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Nessa Cabrantia, Yefen Grafico, Fico Betmade to the center circle, Rodrigo de Paul, Poi Jemu, and Tantemso, McAllister, McAllister Pian, back to Rodrigo de Paul, while cross, oh, what a save! 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Christian Romero. 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Now Christian Romero. Wejemu Bonin Tantano Sebi. 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Ibrahim Epema goes by Shabir. Shabir Enso Pepe Bonsasa. Wejemu Brantia from Rabia. 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Jiamano Kai. 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Pabda Wadrigo Di Paul. Paul Ejemu, a gentleman Lionel Messi, a table sim, Leo, Leo Che, now Leo, Ejemu, and Tantam so, Enzo Fernandez, baby. Bonapimipa, probably Boggy Pashabe,
2: Mutika, and my own. And that's a movie, my essay, and woman, we're gonna have. Hey, pressure, Bequery, and
3: Enzo. Jean Tosana Babi, Abrantia, Fernandez, Andre Martinez, Edema Argentina Mano, Dabi Salesia, Tampa, and go to know. Goal scored by Abrantia, and Ibrahim for the Pharaohs of Egypt. Bamba Brantia Enzo Fernandez on the bank coach. Leonardo Paredes, way on the floor. Asani Brantia Sabi Rabia returns the ball once again. Osha Brantia Fernandez Zico. Zico Betman Fernandez Sabi. Jamano Kwai. Japim Wanyama goalkeeper. Jefano Emiliano Martinez. Brantia Fernandez Cristiano Romero. Yepia Boni Tantamson now. Bamba Brantia Fernandez Leonel Messi. Messi Pia Kogma Brantia Leonardo Paredes. Paredes Kakani now. Wasani Boyam Tete. Eight about him, a chance and answer what you're going to pour. Way the of Brantford Rabia was a BN. Argentina about getting 30 minutes, 29 minutes, 18-30 of mark. 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
3: The number one on radio station. The Santimania Gamania. Jatu.
2: I have a penny. What's your
1: way? Maybe you.
5: Yes,
1: now,
5: boss.
1: Now,
5: hey, now, hey.
1: Hey.
5: Before, okay. Oh, mathematics.
3: Hey, my life.
1: Hey, my show, remember. Maybe you were Judas.
3: Chal, oh, my show.
1: I wonder why you were using support to Argentina. Mm-hmm. I'm going to make media. I'm going to put them in. How many in? I hear me.
3: Yes, sir.
1: Said you're maiming the men and may Argentina team the media.
3: Now, send you a shape. You say Portugal now.
1: Listen to me.
2: Richard,
1: me.
2: Richard.
3: Richard. Richard. Richard. Richard.
2: Richard.
3: Richard. Richard. Richard. What's it? England, no, I will.
1: England, I think so many.
3: No, no, you best show. Say, it's Argentina, there. No, you best
1: show. Now, how does Argentina?
3: Born here, free kick.
1: You say, how does Argentina?
3: Oh, say, your pummel is say Egypt, Argentina.
1: Ah, that was also cabby.
2: Now, come on, come on, come on,
3: come on, come on, come on,
2: come on, come on, come on, come
1: on, come
2: on, come
3: on, come on, come on, come on, come on, come on, come on, come on, come on, come on, come on, come on, come on, come on, come on, come on, come on, come on, come on, come on, come on, come on, come on, come on, come copy my TikTok page on Instagram 4.5. I tell them my message will be Jay Boy and the Fuel. Copy my TikTok live for Instagram 4.5 FM. Now be beyond so intimate and come on. Born in the say, a corner kick, free for number 17. Messi freak no pajano and non players no pair. Nelson Goggy pass short big. Von A Bonnet floor. Voy woman and trash a corner kick. Header returns again. Now Egypt on the move. We bet to Makona. Abrantefen Zico. Zico into Mako. Now Bonya Bedi Abrantefen Lizandre Martinez. Voyibon Amina Atrashe Troin. Voyibon Atrashe Troin. 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Wanu Musuosa.
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3: 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Jatuman in terms of now. Zico Pierre Sabi. Now Egypt once again. Eight of Sabi. Jay Bonnefio. Bomb the Brantia Fano. Leon the Pirates and now Biaoman Refuse Bonnefiki. Jabonetia. The Pharaohs of Egypt. Born a free kick. 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Mamentunka.
4: 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I feel about Nessie 1 and Nessie 2. And no air language and literacy. 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
2: Nice.
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3: Jean Twazola Pen LSA, Baby Jonathan, Canada Bonnie, go kick. Dallas Lone number 17, will be a bonnet in Tantamso. Pabdi Emiliano Martinez, was on the bonnet Tete, was Shabrata from the General Alvarez, Alvarez and Timon Cono, were getting possession for Argentina, were Pedro Nabo Aquache, Nicola Taglafico, were Jerobo Center Circle, Pabdi Enzo, Mac Alista, Vanessa Pia, Arida Brantia Fenu, Kuti Romero, Romero back to Brantia, Yefano Rodrigo de Paul, was switchy play, lovely control, Nick Taglafico, Vanessa Jemu, now Enzo Fernandez, Enzo Pia, Adamant Alexis Mac Alista, or Pia Malano Messi. 1-2-9 Juma, still Messi, back to what you got the poor, or poor Betman Kwensabi. J Bomb and Trash Train here to the Tia, the Pharaohs of Egypt. Born and Trash Train, Abraham Tefano Molina, Von Abetuman attacking Train Equilama, Derby Celeste of Argentina, Jabo 38 minutes, Echo 39 minutes. The score line remains the same now by number 3. Abeja Brantia Fernando Romero, Pema the Butcher, Lisandre Martinez, Matilde Pia Bonentemso, Alexis Mac Alistair, to Lionel Messi, Messi Jemu, Abrantifan Rodrigo, Rodrigo Pian, and Abrantifan Leandro 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now Ades Argentina, once again, Oma getting possession, Bonintimese, Center Circle, now Argentina on the move, was switching play, Tantamso, Wajemno Abrantia, Yefan Lisandro Martinez, Matanze Jemu, 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Now Leo Messi, now we're getting possession for Argentina. Now Messi, Leno Messi,
2: why confused? Nibana confused. Why confused?
1: And then the only Tiazo and Fo. On one Pabo, ready and Calabio Tiazo free. Tell Messi, Pabo, I want to come to football. But Todas, Toda, I have a pressure on Sumano, and I understand him. Will be a Reno. And he told her, but a player of his experience, any caliber, no, where they are, he has to find an antidote to Argentina problems. But and then, also, I didn't mistake back home here against Cape Verde, any other teams are continuing and say, almost started ball slow, as a too relaxed. And the opponent didn't hit him, but I feel now almost hit up. And now, also, almost so much as he has proceeded to form. It is also as a team deep, wanting to get the second balls and do the diagonal passing
0: okay.
1: On the long run so that Salah beat me. Eddie Omar running, but so far Argentina defenders, you know.
3: All right, here to us now, Bobby Brantia. Yeah, from what you got the point of Argentina. What Pepia Bonason Kakanka Kadima Betre, what General Brantia from Cristiano Romero was switching play, 80 amounts in for Argentina. Hey! Goalkeeper Fernando Sabin. What
1: is it? What
3: is it?
1: Because I'm a goalkeeper.
2: Keepers in the DBB tonight, I can't say.
1: Oh, because
2: we're three point blank saves.
1: I can tell you honestly, sir, keep an eye. If you go try them, go ahead and miss a clip.
2: Yes.
3: With a junior advice, my boy.
1: Yeah, that was a good one. For Shane, we are honest about to the keeper was very
3: fantastic save.
1: Well, I see you going.
3: Gentlemen, I can't do station. Just Antimani guy, my Najatum. I just want your boy here.
2: Hey, boy, what's this?
3: Yeah, maybe I keep it in
2: general.
1: No, tell why expertise. I don't see another bobo on at once. And for him to have stretch like that means keep an ear apt and on the concentration was slow. That is what you should acknowledge. Not play an ammonia or ammonia anything.
4: We love to renew, sir. We love Windows and door system. We love Windows and door system, but. Where's the DNA we know here security doors
2: are? Okay.
4: Woman of Macofeni in B Eddie Abba.
2: Yes.
4: Woman the shower doors, Eddie Abba, we hear casement. We hear air hanging and as a fixer.
2: Yes.
4: Woman didn't in Eddie Abba. Balance training on Sabbath County.
2: Nice.
4: The patrol only the leak proof. Woman the bullet proof. And have a break resistant, Eddie Abba. And your wheel loft windows and door system.
2: Okay.
4: Ghana, the Wabo, and a test, MO security seminar, across 3 years. And TWC, you know, and more messes in the real estate developers in Nano. And we've been SM. Sumansa Eka, Petty number 1, Yabere Sanvik, and Tonoma Eukmasia. Your number is 0537 817 472 472 and 0561 0561 000 000 555. 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
3: Gabi Turam, Gabi, the final out in the canoe. se otor de abi bian so time kama kama bon na e kuna kick leno messi petai no petre petre na de se obuya premier enti atacha refu se go kick ye pian bon 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Egypt, the first of Egypt, Yato Bonin Tantam So, Julian Alvarez, Alvarez Jemu, Leandro Paredes, one of the Pian, Adama Enzo Fernandez, Fernandez Ajemu, to Kuti Romero, Romero Pian, Adama Rodrigo de Paul, Paul Ajemu in Tantamso, now born inside, but to Rodrigo de Paul.

0: stinting is a message ago. Now, Leandro.
1: And that is one big problem.
0: Abraham Tefano, Junior Alvarez.
1: Yeah,
0: boy, no. Pull a boy in the row of target.
1: Yeah, no, Sanka player, no. Eddie Campbell. Yeah, but he told. He did. He told say, "Obet me jai." Eddie Ama. Obet me jai. Eddie Ama Messi. What I say? And all the same. Egypt to follow well prepared. They've studied Argentina and they've seen where most of the balls from Jai Ama Messi Ebeche. And Egypt at that point in time, they have only 2-3 in Jinaho. And the Messi could be a so Obiamu boss only 2-3 and a Mashano. Almost the other players don't mean free. But Messi in Kwania, Ujan Sosamasan, or yeah, Juma Nepa.
0: All right, yes, Sosamasan, yeah, Juma. And of course, Jude, Buffalo, Baba, Transfer, and Chebia, Mekona, Swear, then Argentina, and then Egypt, and then all correct, probably Argentina. Once again, on the back, what do you got the poor? What Pia Bonin Tantam, so Imam Ashur, for team in front of Egypt, or Sunday Bam Tente, what do you got Argentina for Atomunicha? Argentina for Atomunicha, Jan Tosso now, Pony Timise, Abidja Brantifa, Afis, Afisa Pia, Edema, Atia, Aita, Atia Rada, Atia the Bakoche, now Baba the others, Argentina, Mac Alista. Or Pierre Bonda Kretche, Neset Macabrantia, your friend Lisandro Martinez, you can choose to call him the Butcher. Lisandro Martinez, or Pierre Bonabedi, Rodrigo de Paul, the poor Pierre, of course, the football god, Lionel Messi, Leo, Lionel Messi, Lionel Messi Achubaco, Lionel Messi Pierre, Rodrigo de Paul, Billy Omano, Reference Bonnet Freaky, Mr. Jude Buffalo, watch a game, me be about 43 minutes on the number one Akai radio station, just on time, and in Ghana, my Nadia Tum, Argentina are down by long. Go to. Did you saw this coming?
2: Honestly, I did not see this coming, but clearly this is football for you. Football defies logic. Football has gotten to the point, and you're just about to win a huge favorite. Look, Egyptians, no ball, no more than Momo have football, but I mean, we beyond just football. Our mobile ball game, no way they can occur. Say, our mobile body are not Arab world. Any Armenian, non Pakistanians, near there, or more Palestinians now, you know. Almost faster or how near you are. And you know, be Bobo now, some mindset with the picture so bad. And a black and all the ball. And clearly, also Egyptians never know more bonnet. Sadia now, I'll be very disciplined. I'll be so much composed. So, almost the ball now, almost build it from the back. Almost home, even in and around the 18 yard box. So, the almost pass the ball now around. It tells you their confidence level. And almost move the ball now. Almost in the almost only steady, clearly. The right side of the attack, that is where most of the build-ups in Omi and Ife. Because Manuel Molina, Omi say he's that type of person. He always would love to push forward. And the Onya saw opportunity.
0: Okay.
2: Because Abranti Ashur, no?
0: Imam Ashur.
2: Consistently, Otina Neso, to Onya quite push in Tiama, Tagrafico, and on the ASL, because normally, I'm a fullback, no?
0: Okay.
2: And the pushy, and the boy attack, no? And Omo Alimit, no? Except Tagrafico, I don't know, when they're consistently joining attack, in fact, I'll count a penalty, no? But for the heroic saves of the goalkeeper of Egypt,
0: okay.
2: Like a by now, Argentina bear up by 2 or 3 goals. Yamu goalkeeper Abaso.
0: Yamu goalkeeper Shabin Abaso, and of course, or a highest rated player on the field of play anyway. Referee Sima Enum and Atoso, Pamadi Imam Asho Molina Manokai, Bamada Brantia Efeno, what do you got the poor? What switchy play? Center circle, when you are Brantia Efeno, Alexis McAllister, Mac Alistair, Mac Alistair, Mac, when you say Jemu, Enema Enzo Fernandez, Fernandez Epia, back to what do you got the poor? What Kakani, what Jebono Brantia, Efen Leandro Prades, Prades Epia, Enema Lisandro, Martinez, you can choose to call him the butcher Pia. And I'm a Brantia, your friend Paradise, Paradise Ajemu, and my Brantia Fano. What do you got to pour? Wild cross, oh, Nesweby. Jay Bonafio, now still Bonesse, Argentina once again, love you control, Pamida Brantia, Enzo Fernandez, Enzo Ajemu, and my Brantia Fano, Leandro Paradise, Wild cross, oh, Leandro Messi, and they are policing the Pamba Papa. Bambi Goki Pashabe, Bambi Goki Pashabe, Jetoso. You were studying what's there for video. Live from the Moya Kayado session.
1: I'm going to sign into baby on the move and to Zumi. Not really.
0: Bobby, I said that Tiamano. Drucky Pat and Emiliano Martinez. We're PF in the box him. Baku may say, Onya fantastic tournament as compared to 2022. Diano, Bobby, I said, Leandro Pradas will be referee. What the freak, Edema, the Pharaohs of Egypt. The Pharaohs of Egypt. Jet was on the Beyonce to me. Come on, Bonnie, a free kick. Abrantia, Yefreno.

0: Atia, Abrantia, Efeno Mahmoud Atia, Anasa Marwan Atia, Onusu Esra Kadima Al Ali, Say Sadia,
1: God, you're ABA Herbal Clinic, just men can't tell, sir. About it, sir, Wendy, and the other end, Ehawa, sir, glaucoma, cataract, Ninano, would to us here at the amount. About a sexual weakness, menstrual pains, menstrual disorders, hypertension, and answer stroke, but all prostate and answer liver.
2: Okay,
1: ABA Herbal Clinic. What do I mean, HMA? And no air quadras, and can I say, now, one more at the main market, no? After the mind, you grow one more away, but it's a British school.
2: Nice.
1: And tell them, and they appear to be close to an abuso. Woman number is
2: 0541 565 199 199,
1: another 0502 812 812 812 161 161. Activate is my opportunity. We are a company.
2: Okay,
1: now I feel who product and we're German swap.
2: Nice,
1: and also a company in a bra. No moon creative software.
2: Yes.
1: And from our south software, no.
2: Okay.
1: And now the bell monitor with Jumano. And now the monitor with procurement. And with the best tracking, supply chain vulnerabilities.
2: Okay.
1: After the bell manager production.
2: Nice.
1: With the control effect. With the manager, warehouse, new storage.
2: Nice.
1: And where to move, we are now my temper proof air stickers. And the amount with GS1 barcode and a fake QR code.
2: Okay.
1: For authenticity.
2: Nice.
1: Of product in the world demands, no. After so we are now my rollable.
2: Okay.
1: And the amount with the file with product in the world.
2: Come on.
1: And you activate Pogas and tell ya. And you top high ha. Pogas and tell ho. Woman number is
2: 0244 0544 0534 0533 205 205.
1: Not when you activate.
2: Okay.
0: Jean Toso activate no nobody Liano Messi. Liano Andre Messi. Leo Wakakani. Stellana Messi on a ball. Wapema Brantia. Your friend Leandro Paradis. Paradis at Jemu and Tantamsono. Argentina. Nso Argentina. Or General Enzo Fernandez. Enzo Pian, Adama Nico Tagrafico, and then we were Diagoye, Papa, and on the Sona Panati by an Opusunaka, Ekoba Bon Eseno, now they turn the move, still 1-2, Opema Leno Messi, Leono Messi, surrounded by three players, eight years, still Messi, Wajama Nico Tagrafico, does a poor pass from Leno Messi. Bonnet Matrasha, a goal kick.
2: What was that? Bobbin over my pass over for my.
0: But then 5 minutes, no, Abamu and I echo Ninuma so. Obapanya.
3: Yeah, Egypt, very determined. Say, Egypt, if one of them, they didn't give themselves a chance to beat me early Argentina after 40 minutes or 45 minutes of play. They were game me, but when the goal came, they saw, say, they have what it takes to fight with Argentina.
0: Okay.
3: And they've been fighting.
0: Yeah.
3: Though Argentina and created chances in Abu Bon, but they've been fighting. Game me there. You be real, you be home, Mr. Contem.
0: Okay,
3: any woman,
0: I'm
3: betting of food. Says,
0: I'm going
3: to say, what is the word? You
2: know,
0: Hey, Jet letter the pharaohs of Egypt. Jet to born in 10 times now. Palm with a brand new friend. What do you go to Paul? To the center circle. Nessa Kaleano Messi. Wasane by MTTTE. Echa Argentina. Nessu goalkeeper Shaber. Woke up on him said the chair. And my friend of the pharaohs of Egypt. And to be a referee, but my son, I've been on the Freddy Can Abbey, and of course, referee, son, I've been at the Freddy Can Abbey, all upon you as though first of Abbey, Egypt 1, Argentina 0.
3: Yeah, more Egypt, Abbaso, for that splendid performance, Serena, a Jude Cano, or my tactical discipline, and they've kept you almost touches on the buy, but their luck is their goalkeeper who has kept them in the game because of how Osichi and Messi Panatino. Probably Senka Messi she panatina a different story would have been told by now. Mame there eh me ya Messi there no here having the chance to go up on the goal tally na one small boys in pre no. Say be ma emu e de no interesting no akosoro I don't know, Emmy, I'm about to see him. Me and the name said you sit here. And it's not the first time I miss a penalty or tournament team. Even in 2014, I see 2018, he missed penalty. So it's not the first time he's missed a penalty in the World Cup.
4: Okay.
3: And so I don't think, say, also, no, because I'm psychological, I'm side with Ehano. Argentina, Oman started here, but getting to the latter part of this first half, you could see some other game, he decreased all the chances.
4: Okay.
3: But goalkeeper, and Egina, Egypt goalkeeper, and Egina, Omuntem, any Guntem. And to me, he should be the man of the match as of now. Obonomodipa, point blank says Makumako Tre, and away LFU Argentina, and she go. And you ever heard the second half of Argentina?
4: Yeah, but now, yeah, sir, Remka. Jude, almost Remka Kra for my na young year in the
5: Rich, Medase, Gab Medase. If you say clearly, Egyptians, no, see a bomb, my basso. But me again, me now, they back on a name, maybe Samuel say, how tactical or more very disciplined or maintain or structure. And making sure, say, the Argentines, you know, with Leo Messi, especially, me say, game, Nasi basis IP ready, oh, so, so, okay, so, oh, share the other end, I'll be cut, certainly, Mo Salah, or no, so, the star man for Egypt. Salah Crown soon said that, eh, who game, this so, yeah, because Egypt game now, or more bono. Consistently, Osha, or the left side of the attack, ah, Branty and the dear, ashore, El Honum, Eono. And I'll share most of the balls, no. Almost they call sa pattern, no. Because normally, I'm saying Camolina normally able push it upfield. Nanka sa space now or be vacate, no. Nanka assure my four hands, I limit it, assure, and as I limit Molina, until me push it upfield. And me say, what did be say, or second half, Julian Alvarez, of course, why, yeah, a lot of pressing. Coach really decided, say, or starting Alvarez ahead of Lautaro Martinez. The reason is very simple. Say, Obo be say, Alvarez, where one person, or pressing a lot, and or boy defensive shape, no, or Sanso track it back, or Baba the boy defense, no, Obama Fodon, so, or a very workaholic, or yes, Anya Manning in our edema. But with Lautaro Martinez, such a person, I don't know, it's again, no more. Half chance of crown or bessel.
4: Okay.
5: Because it is very much obvious. Born Argentines, nobody nano. Nippon will try some locate, you know. Line on Messi. Most of the balls, no more Messi and no more mano. And before Messi, a better ball, no. Now Egyptians, no, a war organizer. Apart from so many two or three players or Mujanes, no. Now my Egyptians, then you're quite every groupie. So,
4: okay.
5: So all the Lautaro Martinez, a back. And my options in terms of goal scoring, no. A cost three.
4: Okay.
5: Push first half, not a point. Now SD. For Argentina, that is expected goals. No, now almost like two. I think about 1.7 or almost two XG. Whilst Alpha Egypt, so I know about 0.something. Now instead of Andrew one, and who the we are even one for Egypt. Kwana now I can say oh Shanka by now at least Osanka Argentina, LED Egypt.
4: Okay,
5: but the goalkeeper for Egypt is done so well.
4: Imagine
5: say second half no on bet me at one so sir.
4: Okay, yeah, that is
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5: Na nsa pepe pepe pepe.
1: And nothing your friend was off for 3 days, you know.
5: Who qua wani?
1: No one near to
5: Yan Yawa pressure in Waho,
1: Yan Shashi, Shani Waho,
5: Yan Fadro Sung, Yaniso,
1: our hope.
5: And one is a woody dikaki,
1: and Santam Shim,
5: when you swap the hot clay.
1: Lay a number how padia,
5: be a better net.
1: So what about the bridge of Kojo Takran?
5: And look crowd with the quiet, be
1: a Bassam and Kenyana won't pay me.
5: So what did you make? Yes,
3: Matias,
5: I will draw your friend, sir,
1: manpower,
5: and none of them what you. Masabranti
1: na so ya kase ne wodo mahin
5: okuma senso
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13: 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And my papa won't be a gumuno. A ya dear will be to me a dear Juma. And ya dear Benu who cry. Fawn Tusso. No one won't ding. So dear to my elf fee. A jumum. And I say, oh my happy beer. 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Obet me from 0531-028877. Upon my shoma. Ube warm, elk won't barrier. A quana de call a yakbo. Womany go filling station a dear new chair. 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Pa.
17: 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Afei bo mo mo pin ni se ho. Enu anu no. We be your messenger. What ticket ni agra we training ni na wo mu. Who wants me anya yen winning numbers ni bi? E break bia drop bia be ko na wie ye na se wo dia entempara ye tia wo sika no tu momo account no mu amunu mu hwa emfa wo se eye mtm bomu 80 money anampo se tell sell cash agro yi di nl lotto on si she ye so twen nyansem won a won di mfie dun wotwe nni se wo di sa agro yi
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23: Hey, welcome back to work.
24: Charlie, thanks, bro. Thanks,
23: bro. Malaria really knocked you down, eh?
24: Charlie, no joke. Hey. Fever, headache, vomiting, hey. Loss of appetite. I couldn't even eat my usual fufu.
23: You and fufu.
24: How we go do it?
23: I hope you got tested before the malaria treatment.
24: Oh, yes, I did. And thanks to Malatu, I kicked out malaria one time.
23: Sharp. Anyway, yeah. Sorry to ruin your excitement, but your boss asked of you.
24: Okay.
23: She says she has plenty work for you.
24: No problem, Charlie. Strength day.
23: You see you. Oh,
25: yeah. 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Comes in tablet and suspension for the effective treatment of malaria in adults and children. 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Malatu is manufactured and distributed by Ernest Chemist Limited. This advertisement has been vetted and approved by the FDA.
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1: Yaba continue from where we left off.
0: The city will be pressing.
1: They will be going all out to ensure so meet me and equalize and see how they can get the win as well. But they should be very careful of the Egyptians. They can't team back when they can't attack. But North Africans, they don't stick to their traditional system. I think they should stick to it. I think that they will get problems with their counter attack. And Messi also can home because I said, why are you too slow and sluggish?
0: Well, okay, Abusia, you're talking about this. You have a bit of a kakra. First half of the
1: You can't do it.
0: Now born Ekwa Brantani Dedi Ibrahim, where you born in the Rum Kakabi. Now we bet Makwara Hassani. What about us? What about Kakuma Ibrahim? Ibrahim Eta, what a Kakuma Sobe, goalkeeper Erma Egypt, where Tabana Dato Sandra Seco, we bet Mafana Argentina, Womako Yamusa, born at Mama, Akakuri Egypt Tumano, Womalusu possessing Alexis Macalester, Lionel Messi, Nelson Akomko. Messi power, me carry medium. 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
1: But this particular match,
0: why slow? Messi why slow? Once was say two penalties, you know. I'm not feeling okay. Now, Bono, Lionel no Messi and Tumafa. Egypt to a match abako. Yeah, we any say anki any diabetes Ronaldo for
1: no.
0: Ronaldo for any diabetes
1: no.
0: Mempaya mi bani. 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Back to Enzo, Fernandez Jeremiah, with Taban Kakabe, what about Akomakuti Romero, what on Sepia, Leon Andramese, the Camu Mafia, with Taban Kakabe, Eteko Yamu, Huren Alvarez, with Tabafa now, Bona Babri Muhammad Sala, with Pia, what about Abra Hassan, Hassan Ne Crabono, Hassan for Egypt, Hassan Nipamiasa, Hassan, Nepamiasa, when they throw in. Hassan, and they throw in. Now, what's the moment, sir? And to my Ninan, yeah, moment, sir. 50 at mark. Second half of the game. Argentina, woman up from a cover coming to meet you. Abraham Teddy, Daddy Honey. One Anaba, what to Monica Kabi? Woman, you born there, Romanus Labi. Abraham Teddy, Daddy Lassen, Nibuan and Tobacco. Akakudi, Lissandro Martinez. At the onum, woman a Pia Bono, now born a car. Arantari Dinade, Rodrigo, Wapiaman Kakabi, Bona Babe de Fifi, Naso, born a Argentina, Argentina, woman a Diagrono, Rodrigo de Paul, Wana Tabana Tete, Wadabana Badown, now Debuta, Lissandro Martinez, Manchester player, Wapiaman Kakabi, Jeremiah, What a swear you bought at Jeremo. Back to Enzo Fernandez. Enzo Fernandez. What about a cop? Baraka Kedia Brantaritain. Eddie Ayer Rodrigo to Leandro Paradis. What about a Bre Enzo? Enzo Necrabono. Fernandez Jaramea. What a swear you bought about Chica Kebby. Now, we bet you my corner. Argentina Marini. Tagla, where you born Jeremo. Baraka Kedia Fifi. Yes, I don't want to say. Woman Pedabur in Kakabi. Argentina bet you my corner and Srabi. Tagla Fico. Nicola Tagla Fico. What about a betrim? What about a Bre Alexis Macaliesa? What about the Abre Enzo? Jeremea to Aliesa. Aliesa de Bona Betre. Bona Babi Buta. Kuti Romero. Now, Abraham Tani Dadi Leandro Paradis. That's what I be. Yeah. Akaki Twebi. Leandro Paradis, the Bona Cote. Leandro Paradis. What a Bona Cote. Huh. And Casemi, you knew. Naki Maya. Hey. And your boy, I hey. Which means Argentina for Wabukon Chiasu say ya. Wabun Chim Petro. Wabukon Chiasu say ya. Hey. Manam Obre. Yeah, I'm where the area head. The other city, I may ask some. Now, what to buy the tete? Goalkeeper Sober. What clear money the former? Bona Babi Etre. Now, I don't tell you that you want to go to Paul. What Piamar Kakabi? What about my Fifi? Now, Bona Kralisandro. Martinez in your shoot. Nasrabi. Baby, I'm going to the final. I'm for baby Ama. 52 minutes. Argentina. We're more common, sir. Hey, yeah, yeah, yeah, sir. Hey, I'm Moya. Yes, sir. Hey, I'm Moya. Yes, sir. Hey, I'm Moya. Yes, sir. Hey,
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2: Waje fine.
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0: 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Air capsule. 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
3: 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composed they are I pay attention to the little details mehu how me honestly argentina bɛtumi atete kana atoa so awi there is so interesting they're reminiscent of 1999 Argentina ever World Cup no they came as defending champions of the World Cup that time talk of Kaneji Aburuchaga and Diego Armando Maradona almost squad no they met an African team for round of 16 in the shape of Cameroon and a Cameroon a Argentina a few quarter final
0: Judo dia ye ntie ba ni wi ye ya ni atwa so
1: e wuzia
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0: Oh. Eh kwabna. 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
1: Yes, at ten. Let's share. And now you come to talk about Portugal match and Croatia. People were of the view say almost Croatia and see omo. Born with Tiano. They play no fret you by him. Over Tiano now so I didn't hear review try.
0: Oh. Kwabna. Argentina and come more match go away. Argentina can go. I come on, come on, this happen. Kwabra.
1: Egypt are playing.
0: Kwabra. They are what kind of to us here? Better cheat. Argentina and Cabo and come on better go. Baby on the boy be and go. May I baby a boy see that day? Abusia Messi in tea almost a magic foul. Messi in tea almost a magic foul. Dude. We are playing here. I'm going to die here.
1: Let's go on a refi.
3: Great. Gabi.
1: On a refi.
3: Obviously, there was a contact.
0: And they're not playing. Yes.
3: Football is a contact sport. And in this regard, me feel say it was too soft.
0: Yeah, so with it.
3: Yes.
0: Obi ahead go see ya. Ready, okay. Anyway, so when you here now, what man is not Egypt in the Egypt in the Bona Kwedi Hassan. Hassan the club on Hassan Ake, Nelson so Bona Broken. Bona air flowing. Bona air flowing. Pressa. Pressa Pana, Yadiam Argentina. Afe. We move here with your mom, yeah, yes, I have
3: you.
0: But you must have said,
3: seven, we said, fear, 74 fear. It is all fear, power, fear.
0: That's it, Mukra. That was your higher day. Pressa. Red zona.
3: Yes.
0: Muhammad Chemunye Ham.
3: Hey.
0: Red zona 72 hours.
3: Hey.
0: Vamos board the new fifth and nam. Hey, mom said Argentina for break.
3: Yes.
0: Who the for Muhammad Chem says?
3: Ja.
0: That's what we red zona.
3: Ah,
0: we need Jesus Kregua. When to pump and beer. We town one. When to pump and
3: beer.
0: It's as a fifth and red zona.
3: Okay.
0: Abrasa 3 days in
3: one.
0: Yam red zona and more. Oko cosmetic soap be able to be at
3: all. Yes.
0: Now 3 weeks.
3: Okay.
0: I'm with you. Mauti winning fu. Amuzu help fu. Makata say we tino. Enim na ya pack pack dey say e fat load the other part all. Tamuzu help fu.
3: Okay.
0: Enne be bo man nyina fu fu kaba. Na fa mauti ni so ayefe.
3: Okay.
0: Amuzu help fu no no. For Dr. Amuzu was 0242.
3: 0242
0: 955.
3: 0586. 056.
0: Na wan ya be. Abi e bobo wi a, but an address there.
3: Okay.
0: An address there any case condom na ko. Was a case na keke.
3: Yes.
0: When your case condom, no other case strawberry gel on alcohol.
3: Okay.
0: And two pack and pack here. Now what bon combo?
3: Yes.
0: Once I was a first year. Now the other to chin mua.
3: Okay.
0: Now they are 2 seconds.
3: Yes.
0: When you have the 2 seconds here. And then I want a strawberry in the world. What do you mean? Not just a. But I have a case condom.
3: Yes.
0: No, I have a case in the cake. My son can't hold it. Now I know so. And then come out. And come out. But I told you, lost in the herbal center.
3: Yes.
0: Lost in the herbal center. Woman, I'm doing Lawson Law Care Mixer.
3: Okay.
0: Lawson Law Care Mixer.
3: Okay.
0: I am Medro.
3: Yes.
0: Wabia Oba Sabi. What think about it? Was it? I feel was a cow.
3: Yes.
0: Was it? What is it? When the Bama say, I know that.
3: Yes.
0: I feel so Bama credit with your pace now, Tim.
3: Okay.
0: And do a upon a Lawson Law Care Mixer.
3: Okay.
0: And a Lawson Herbal Mixer. And you, my dear, you drew. Time for the drew. And the Baba General, I have weakness in
3: you. Yes.
0: I feel a movie, sir. Woman, add the Lawson delay man capture.
3: Oh, delay.
0: Bama, dear, today, one pass.
3: Je
0: du manier a fait wo wo do ba wo du so trading na no e be mananya ho de wo du so tetem wo du so wo ti ya o be mama ba do I lost in delay my capture.
4: What's delay?
0: But of where the chamber baby Pia.
4: Yes.
0: I will form a city jack shop. Roman number
4: 0242 133 133 577 577
0: Another
4: 0248 0248 619 619 999
0: Now it's when now the Orion Sound of Publications.
4: Okay.
0: What was the books here? The man could add here.
4: Yes.
0: Roman number Quaku Fenina Eddie Abba. GS and Naka Ajatum. Uko books for Pabinia Biato. AB Herba Clinic.
4: Yes.
0: AB Herba Clinic. What was the man catch us at the proper penny? Who to fear? AB Herba Clinic. Sexual weakness be very trusty. And the man got a coma when you but all affair and trust.
4: Okay.
0: Bonnie a corner kick. Argentina air tennis, Mayani in Adiabao. Now, Leonie, you messy at you. Now, should I be born at Tobacco? Another corner kick. Another corner kick. Baby, do we have one of power? We be on the watch is applying. Have you been doing that? Boy, my dear. Lisandro Martinez, Abaf. Lisandro Martinez, Abaf. Now, Egypt today, another Ghana, Egypt today, another Ghana. Hassan. Goal! Egypt has answered. I've already found one now. We have found one now. Argentina side. Hey. Yes, Argentina.
1: Ah, was it?
0: Huh?
1: A clean goal. You see, what the air can and Montias, you
0: know?
1: It's not about support, I personally support you, but let's be a little bit professional and energetic. Born.
0: Yeah.
1: Egypt, I do, and I talked about counter attack. So, Argentina and defend you. The way I and then we see Bono
0: and your crack at
1: the swan. Ebe how? What is your battery? They are foul.
0: And that's in Tim.
1: And Tim Ning.
0: Now, pass Alessandro Martinez. Ebe my idea, boy, where you are sending goalkeeper. No, and you're normal, to be honest. And you're normal. Bona Argentina Bona. As I said, they are teacher. Aha. Born Argentina, born at the same, I can't say Egypt, you have so much sex one or Baba Arano. Dear Tormono, someone have been Argentina for the bone. Pepper, difference be any. Woman, you are born Abacassi,
1: as
0: a song. The same thing.
1: Mistakes
0: in Qua. And to the Beniano. The Iron Jude, say what they said, the Iron.
4: Of course, and we splendid.
0: Betano. www.betano.com.uk Brana Brabeta,
4: Rebet,
0: Afri Vena Water,
4: yes,
0: Vena Water, Super Panano,
4: okay,
0: Azar Paint, Bigo Energy Drink,
4: Bigo,
0: UMB Bank,
4: yes,
0: Pepsodent and Tinier, Ras Energy Drink,
4: yes,
0: Afri Sports Water, V Energy Drink,
4: okay,
0: Alive Soap, Sigma Appliances, Fortune Spread, Lawson,
4: yes,
0: and Afri Focus Technology,
4: okay,
0: Tabia Takum, Rand Lottery,
4: yes,
0: Keys Condomers. Strawberry Gel and Kwan's Estate and Electroland Ghana Star Cement,
4: yes.
0: And Loki Roma Dauruma and almost as in a live commentary. Now, you're the Abraham Akasima Bakuba Parata said 78 minutes and your Remino Minimara Sargentina Betima Bibidia Argentina.
1: Egypt for Argentina mistake back when they said they want to give every ball to Messi.
0: And no problem.
1: It's a big problem for them. Because
0: other players
1: have already
0: seen it. Hassan, see what player now?
1: We're trying.
0: I'm born in Nancy.
1: And also, Argentina for no, aye, apt. Now, make you so much me. I'm a chance to make a man you. But it looks like Omuku and one of my confusion, they know what they are doing. Spence is Democrat, they will still be looking for Messi. 8 for so we say, Messi, I'm the born man.
0: And you are breaking it down.
1: It's in the 3-4, extra in Russia. And the others must do something. Yes, I did. I'm a mature.
0: Abusia, the attention. Argentina, I'm not a foreman to me.
3: Gabi,
0: yeah.
3: Argentina, Vatican, move in.
0: Ah, bra. Say, ah, nah, yeah, New Colombia, Ghana, you better Ghana, you better.
3: I'm for Kwame, I'm for Nami. I suppose I'm going to Ghana.
0: I'm going to go to the house. Mo message is no me kakra fan fro from am. Ah me kan ehu hia pa say say me kan TikTok messages. Why ni ye? Where the announce day? Okay Nelson. Nelson say yeah. Yes I was a stop wine. Yeah, wo pa. Anna Cypher. Was it total robbery? I don't know so Eddie Abba.
1: Total Robbie. You see,
0: Cypher. Kwabra ma menki kabi messages in pato. 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Master is a Mimi Flo. 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Why am I a Asian? What's the wise message here? Messi, no, I know. Yeah, who Messi? Daddy, I'm Messi. I'm Kayasi. Benji, in Francis, we are. What's Benji from Francis? Yeah, Benji, message in the quay. What's it with the Kaya? With the Kaya or Quarta? Not Windy Bim, Argentina too. Egypt too. Yeah. What happened? Yes, yeah, but my matter too. Yeah, nip it up, baby. No. And ha. Hambu the bless. Or sister Argentina. A lion never eats grass. No matter the situation. Champion keep fighting. Okay. Monkey be fighting. Yeah, yeah, yeah. Yeah, who more cry? Men come any man. Eh, when yeah, my message is in person. Me kind of. I dare you, mommy. Nana Kwame Jr. Was it another goat is going home? The goat will go. Mike, you was it messing Ronaldo era? I am the Emmanuel Adina Pam, no Adina. Sabbath, why is it in you? Israel, Bismarck. Was it Argentina is going back? Sabbath, Ombenya come. Mumma said the more family, I'm there. Would the money tell me away in that TikToker? What the band making Kadema or him master? Was it Apetesio, Gidisio, Yangina Abro, Pepe, Pepe, Yangina Abro, and I ran here, Sidana, Sida, Sida say, go Africa, Egypt. 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
0: 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But Egypt for do mo say Peter Mpe in so be ya bo dey. Na we say goalkeeper Sobe. 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Where you bond the rubble? I chance and Argentina. Woman to my Fabon and two. Nasu Bona Trasia. Bono Atrasia. Adubanina Egyptian. Egypt to Amaya one change. Trasiki to Abba. Anomai Hassan Edna Fimo. It's as an Hassan.
1: Maybe I saw so if you know.
0: That is how I do a film that I know. But Trasiki to do Obabe Hassan. Obeye. Hassan
1: Hassan
0: Hassim yeah Hassim Hassan and the Hassim Hassan a film now I am trying to make this up I didn't see any name boy me amen day born was Santa Circle born was Babidi Egypt today woman is set attack no Egypt once again Muhammad Salah we deny it there but born in your question term in your three goals and baby 76 minutes now Egypt for an edible any diagonal Egypt to be born in Diago, number two, the not three. Not to the Piadama four, not for the Abra five, not five for BM ten to the Abra number seven. Hey, Ramon Mate Pragano, Egypt Tate Praga, Egypt in here, Egypt in here. Ah, we are the Yakupo Bofe, Cesa, Cesa, Cesa, Echo, another go, bo, Egypt in here, Egypt to Bassana, Egypt to Bassana, Egypt to Bassana. 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Wapim bwane fermo. Bona ya kona kika ya bwane ya tia. Egypt mano. 77 minutes so far. 77 minutes in here.
3: Fire show. No reaching gang. I stand coach ni. Man, I stand coach.
1: How you team now?
3: What's it? Argentina, I'm more messing on
1: you. Argentina, I was in this.
0: Now, Medimosis. 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Wobosia Hinmako Kobin Bra. 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Sabema, Ujunson Tentaba. Wedro Air Protocol. X Capsule. Javier Clemente. Nedro Pan on Medimosis, dear.
3: Oh, okay.
0: Javier Clemente, Medimosis.
3: Watch out to
0: me. I 2 and 10 the pepper.
3: Yes.
0: Why are not the bass? Goat! I go to Nan Huatino. Hey, go! What's the moment now? Game on! Argentina! Womasa Marco! Hell, Omasa, am I made you comment on you now? Aha! Say, Nintendo has said, Nintendo has said, now. Yes, sir, offside.
3: Down side, yeah.
0: Exactly.
3: Obia Jaden who suits
1: you. I think
0: Kuti Romero. Egypt to find say offside.
1: My mistake.
0: Kuti Romero, sir. Egypt to find say offside. Bono offside. Bono offside. Bono offside.
1: Who's in here? Who's in the hand here? Ono na to ne.
0: Egypt defense body offside.
1: Player hun ni nyan e jina ono apo pin bona sha. Bra ma kinim.
0: Sawa ni pa de. E na de o ho de de. E na de ti na de de. Na
1: di was e two one money abri.
0: Body e two and refle nyade.
1: E go.
0: O ma Musa ba. Wa dane ni ama. Wa isiko Edna Frimo.

0: Dabi sa so do afim dadada. But Tazuki do o ba be yi eh Hassan. Ah obeyi eh Hassan eh Hassan.
1: Hassim.
0: Ha Hassim ye Hassan. And the Hassim Hassan afim. Na ya to adwa de so. Adenti na ni nebu ame. Amen day. Born was Santa Circle. Born ababe Egypt die. Wo mini se attack no. Egypt once again. Mama Sala ah we delay the bobone ye kwantem. Yenya 3 goals anka ba biawu 76 minutes now Egypt for na di boni diagro no Egypt bi di boni diagro number 2 di na 3 na 3 pia da ma 4 na 4 di abra 5 na 5 abia mi tenten ti di abra number 7 he wo mo no 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
1: Fire show, no reaching gun. I stand coaching you.
0: How about here?
1: Why not stand coaching
2: you? How you doing now?
1: What's it? Argentina, I'm more messy than
2: Argentina. Argentina,
0: I was messy. Now, Medimosis Clinic and Herbal Center. What was saying, Mako Kobin Bra? No one saw ya, dear. Sabema, Ujunson Tentaba, Redro Air Protocol. X capsule, Javier Clemente. Not drop on no medicosis there.
1: Oh, okay.
0: Javier Clemente, my medicosis. I have two and to the pepper.
1: Yes.
0: Why are not the bass? Goat. I'm going to know. I go. What's the moment now? Game on. Argentina. What must I back up? Hell, I must say, am I medical mentally? You know, I'm out yet. Aha. Say anything to us, now. Yes, sir, offside.
1: They're offside, yeah.
0: Exactly.
1: Obia Jaden, who's suit?
0: Kuti Romero, Egypt to find offside. Bono, offside.
2: Who's in here? Who's in the hand here? Ono no to ne.
0: Egypt defend the body outside.
2: Player who ni ni nyane gina wono apopin bona sha.
0: Ah,
2: Brahma kinim.
0: Sawa ni pa de. Ena de wo de de. Ena de ti na de.
2: Na
0: de
2: was it two one ya bring.
0: Body a two and rafle nyade.
2: Ego.
0: O mama Musa ba. Wadane ne ma. Wa isiko edna filmo. Edi o mama Musa ba. Argentina to Praga. Messi. Another Ghana. That should be. Hey, you to form now, but Mamu for
2: presses. What Argentina needed was to unlock the goalkeeper.
0: Now, Bona Trasia. Medimosis, Trifuan, it's a man of a cocobain.
1: Yes.
0: Nabra Betty. Digimosis, Afromosis.
1: Okay.
0: Mediplus capsule. Na MYA Pra. Fire day in back. Adubani Yakaba. Who we are saying what ABA and answer called Windows Windows and door system. Windows Windows and door system. A banner pass a who security doors are. Woman of Macofering Yadaba Petty number 1. Behind Samvik. Now when you are casement hanging. A banner leak proof, bullet proof. And off a break resistance. woman of the Indian idea by Wheel of Windows and Door System. Woman numbers 0537
1: 0537
0: 817
1: 817
0: 472
1: 47

0: na wanya omo books dia magdika kacho se ayo Orion Saros Publications wo books na ya kama Orion Saros Publications who we are no the kiss condom papa ne ya juma fa bo juma men ya man koye men bon ro 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
2: now who yaya against you I don't know
0: as a
2: it's not fine at all
0: as any against the obi enemy say against the yaya
2: but you are against you
0: that no one did from Sweden from the garbage from the foreigner alongside
2: hey to say tego okay baby joe
0: and I feel
1: over 10 years dude
2: as I beg you
0: over 10 years dude I was yaya judgment
1: hey nene money me
0: I was yaya judgment yes so Messi do bo game no wo so na kwabena moto kwabena ya mere now bora kwako di Argentina ba di akwedi anyawa wa Argentina be making 2-2 2-2 ni nyame ya se asra time na me baba ya to aso no kanu ane ha me wo ma pegam tetete chance na Argentina Lionel Messi.
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0: Messi. Lionel Okay. Okay. What the blah blah? The far from the far bay. What the blah blah?
2: Okay, so. Yeah, go ahead.
1: Oyo, na di na Argentina here ni say onbe unlucky goalkeeper no. What you say? No onbe unlucky goalkeeper no. Na keeper no go awade nyina no. Na omuntimi penetrate no, but e ba say omunya first goal no. Na said Richard Okanechi on say if you need be time no sanka Egypt e ku omo na no yi Hassan e free mo no Hassan na e Egypt adwuma ni nyina no okutabo no Argentina fo ntimi nyi ona na ye counter no o mi Egypt fo yi ni free mi na afi Argentina fo nya ho but ya can be say bo no wa mo bi ne wo ye off o twekura enko wo hu god akwa kwetika that is what miss na Messi nyina si obi aka no atum enji ye hwe de say other minutes in extra time ma Jude na na be chiri chiri lead bra
0: Once
1: I am here. Say, say, say, say, say, say, say, say, say, say, say, say, say, say, say, say, say, say, say, say, say, say, say, say, say, say, say, say, say, say, say, say, say, say, say, say, say, say, say, say, say, say, say, say, say, say, say, say, say, say, say, say, say, say, say, say, say, say, say, say, say, say, say, say, say, say, say, say, say,
0: say, say, say, say, say, say,
1: say,
0: Israel 104.5 FM.
1: Once again, I'm sorry about us, Africa, 75th minute, you know. Africa break, you know. And not Egypt, you know.
0: Just to answer, but I'm saying, Richard Mukas on Metica. On Metica, of course.
1: There will be two men in the minimum minute, you know.
0: Just to answer, Barbara Brantia, Jeff Enzo Fernandez, Argentina 2, Egypt 2. Argentina 2 Egypt 2 now. Lisandro Martinez, I'm going to turn 10 once again. Argentina go for it. Nico Gonzalez, Osebi. Brantia say, go kick. Jamo 85 minutes, Eko 86 minutes. That was a fantastic goal scored by Lionel Messi. Jean-Antoine Soy. Born a goal kick. Jabalete Omar from Egypt. Born a goal kick. Jabalete Omar from Egypt. Goalkeeper. 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Goalkeeper Shabir. Volley net Jabalete. Jabalete 6 minutes. Was standing by Antetokounmpo Rabia. Now Serbia man on canal. Born a minute 13 again. And not from referee. Was a born a free kick. 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Abin Celestia of Argentina. 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On your number one, Akane Dua Station. Dear Santiman and Gaia Maina Jatum. Jabo 86 minutes. 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Bomb the Brant of Rabia. Rabia Pia Bonin Tantanso. Adam Nava Ibrahim. The first goal scorer. Ibrahim. Ibrahim Yusuf. 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Yeah, friend Rabia. 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Lachine Pia. Bonin Fefe. Now Bonin Say. Bomb the Brantel. One Eka Kaini. Abed Abantam and Tres again. Amen Fatia. That Nesabi. Jamon coming out of the train. Jabo 86 minutes, Echo 87 minutes. Still Argentina 2, Egypt 2. Jamon and Canada session. Dia Santiman and Gamina Jatune. Brown Tabante from Ahmed Fati. Ahmed Fati and Kokrabano. Wato Obertona. Ahmed Fati. Ahmed Fati. Wato Bon and Tantamso. Nasabi Argentina. Woman born from the church train. Jatune Tia, the pharaohs of Egypt. Born on Transfer Tree. Gentlemen, a Canada Station live commentary. Game between Egypt and the RSA. Argentina, born a train. Jatobon and Tantams and Alessandro Martinez. Opiama Cristiano Romero. On the reduced with deficit to my momo. And Sanana Messi. A push up, I'll be Anya Equalizer. No, now Bobby the center circle. I bet that Brant of Leandro Perez. Nasabi, now Bonnie and Timmy still Argentina move. I bet the Cristiano Romero. Romero, a Pepe Bonso. A Sanya Bonham Tetentin. We're telling my Brantia. Yefan Lisandro Martinez. The Butcher. The Butcher Pian. And I'm Enzo Fernandez. Tristan Tana Edgema. Now Bobby the Brantia. Yefan Enzo Rada. A switch play, a sharp lantern on all. What's my control? Beautiful, Sebi. Bona finance, Bona Trashe. Mr. Truth, still Argentina from 2 go down. Abeni 2-2. African mentality, Anna.
2: I was saying about coach Nabasso, Egypt coach, there, of course, a mistake by taking out Hassan. Hassan, no consistently. A branch and an air torment. Argentina for no different. At a point, yes, I gotta say, a printing coach, no, a uniform. But Rocha, I see a ball, Linus Scaloni, Abasso. All them changes now, again. For now, our ball with two number nines. Lautaro Martinez, Ewum. At the same time, Osasio Kajian, Everest.
1: And I was adding Nico.
2: That, and I was adding Nico Gonzalez.
1: As I have left.
2: Nico Gonzalez and CEO, you are those FPC. Consistently empty. And the press are ever back. Because he felt, say, I was so a coffee broke. Or no, he has sent two. So virtually, they have nothing to lose. But quite unfortunate, say, Egypt. 2-0 with about 15 minutes to spare. Now, when team I'm maintaining silent, so sad. I'm just hoping that because for now it is clear, same momentum, no, as safety at the aqua Argentines, no, side.
0: Jean Tosso, Jude Bafferante, and Canon Debia and Jano, and in Shapar Sports, so about 9:30. Now, what you know, be answered to me. Come on. Now, Jean Tosso, Bobby da Brantia, Jeffrey Christian Romero, Romero, Sonny Bonim Tete, Nensa Calisandro Martinez, the Butcher, Opia Bonacoche, Eleman Goalkeeper, Emiliano Martinez, Dibus, Emiliano, Sonny Bonim Tete, Oshaniko Gonzalez, Lautaro Huli, Wapim Bono now, Argentina, the move, 1-2-3, Bobby da Brantia, Jeffrey Lautaro, Roberto Macron. Jabon and Fuel, Egypt Mantis Abacote, now Argentina Echo, Leandro Paradis, Jaman O'Quine, now Babda Brant of Molina, Valencia Jemu, now Molina Pia, and Abrantia, Yefren Julian Alvarez, and Pia back to Molina, or General Leno Messi, Lue Pia, 2% Manco, now Le Messi, now Wentman Jontem, now Egypt on the move, 1-2-3, Egypt Atia Braga, now a 3-2, Egypt on the move, a chance in my Egypt and Sabi, timely intervention. Timely intervention. Jem Tosso from now, Bonnie say, Bobby Argentina Manteno, Ned 3-2. Now, Bobby Lionel Messi, Chain, Wapia, a chance in Argentina, Nelson Debi. Romay Bonafio, Poacha now, refugee 7 minutes and Atosso. Game no, I didn't do fair. Wapia Airball. Bobby Abrantia, Yefren Trezagi.
2: Wajemu Edema Brantia, Jefeno Hafiz, Hafiz Pian Ponin Tantamso, Etena Brantifan Rabia, Rabia Jemu, Emma Brantifan Harry, Harry Enelko, now Egypt on the move, Wajemu Bata Brantia, Yefen Ibrahim 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a time for Egypt, Nasra Debi, Adetaman Table. One more plea for penalties for referee and Tosso. Now Egypt on the move. 1, 2, 3. Egypt and Eko. Egypt Mantano. Watch a 2 on your bet. Titica Fino on your brain.
3: What's that?
2: Watch a 2 on your bet. Titica
3: Fino on your brain. Guess what?
2: Of course, Yes, okay. Argentina on the move. Wale pass no. Rafael Betmeu. Lautaro Martinez for Argentina. Lautaro Martinez. Why of course, oh, it's chance Argentina. Goal! Argentina! Argentina! Argentina! Goal! Enzo Fernandez! Argentina, Argentina, Mamma Argentina, yes, my love, Penny, and so Argentina,
3: I'm going to turn out. Messi, no,
2: aha,
3: play your Benny,
2: oh,
3: free for Argentina,
1: one other two.
3: Messi,
2: no,
3: no, no, son. I'm
2: ready.
1: I'm going to go. Ono asa why you are the mess and mess guys on one to show and a mess now maybe and ojina
2: fantastic
1: e go na you need eh you see that sit down on there say bia o mo qualify
2: Enzo Fernandez jump so high
1: and yeah no
2: what jump put a brand here
1: eh incident eh McAllister and obi player bako e crash was ro
2: yes
1: of the camera incident in general Egyptians no qualify say revenue
2: come Enzo Fernandez oh goalkeeper Schober completely beaten this time. Argentina coach Luis Scaloni was shocked from 2 go down.
3: Yes.
2: To 3-2.
3: Messi not twice.
2: Japan say ana
3: Ronaldo bet
1: Maria. And Messi am ohwe.
3: And this should have
1: come here. Messi am ohwe but on a mass assist home taker. I don't know as a bet taker. Aha. Enti in as much as one year here no Egypt for no
2: matter. Egypt for answer take.
1: I am away Africa. Ha.
2: Hey, revenue can champion to should be.
1: Revenue kwa ye yin no. Argentina for come company che say or French. Into mum peno.
2: Oh, okay. Yes, or French.
1: So I say no only France for ntem ni nyen because of 2022. Ye see ye. Now,
2: Argentina is a cry. Otamendi air bem.
1: Che say. Eh, Clago. Ejo why are you fighting? Oh, Debbie are they come out Africa 75th minute. A mental breakdown. And you Argentina for an enemy very vulnerable. Because I make my idea most me chese me who say Argentina mistakes in this one, and that is why I consider say 2-0 down. Now I decide to meet me at it, and that is why I was saying say.
2: But Otamendi na banu. Oh,
1: we are going to have a penalty. Wait, sir, he friend is saying, baller Argentina airborne. He did to every advantage. Argentina,
3: Messi,
1: go now referee nine. You know, now because he did shouldn't complain. You are not foul, but keep on doing what you are doing. And the results be bro. But I do remember say he did for no. Now, Omar, they were content what they have, and they felt say, they were in control. But Argentina, Itima, I don't know, Casima, after Kevin, almost they know how to suffer. And yeah, your commentary, only Kevin, they may catch them say, they're catching Bakua mentally, they know how to suffer and redeem themselves at Argentina. And you know, you need to be extra careful. But this is, you know, we're swollen headed.
2: Jean Tuoso now, Bob and the goalkeeper, Milena Martinez, Jean Amawana, Kayado Station, Simon Sonia Bamu, Enu, Akamienu, Na Gemina, Na
4: na so that against for night
3: team
4: I
3: say na gabi for night
1: team yeah na say ball register gabi we ohimi de oha richard oha omunyina
4: wa richard de oha kan
1: oha yi you din say emi ami nua jude you say ohram jude ohram yeah start here dey so o si policy spirit away
4: but now we win
1: Argentina.
4: We win Argentina.
1: Now I mean, as somebody, we say, mission kuta power no. Adane, Adane, you be the hot diamond. Say, oh,
4: Kaswaso. Jean Tuanso famo now. Jean Amana Canada Station, the Asantimai na. And then Gayamai na Jatum. Referee Eddie Yolakala, Chabran Tefen Shabir, and Abran Tefen Fati. Jean Tuanso now was standing by him. Tete Argentina on the move. And of course, I'm fighting spirit today. I'm not day. Make I hear no more genius.
3: Versus football god.
4: Football.
3: 2022. Yeah,
1: 2022. Now Argentina is convincing. Against Kevin and Matt, you know, Argentina is very jittery. Home defense, isn't it? Home defense, you know. And yes, Argentina, 3-1. No, we just stop playing, playing in the muck. No, it doesn't happen. Romero and Martinez, we're chow. We're players, we're chow. We're very hard on the ball. But then, no. I'm because he did it for now. Omana, Abo, Mamana. Because they have every chance to go up by 3.
4: 7 minutes in Nassau. 7 minutes in Nassau.
1: So, we should go to.
4: Yes, I'm delayed. Yeah, to answer Barbara, the Egyptian Mantano. Abraham Tefan Atia, Atia Tabonim Tantam, so Pinama Brand Francisco. Omana Mushin, so Baba Sakanibi. Now, Egypt on the move 1, 2, 3. 80 almost in one cross. Abi Argentina, Abi Celesti. What my defender now? Probably Lautaro Martinez. Lautaro. Jetting out from the referee, Sibon Ede. Refugee free kick. 7 minutes in Nassau. Referee Eddie Niola Karacha, Abraham Tefan Rabia. Bon Ede, so a free kick. Gentlemen on Canada Station. Referee Okai Chabrantefen Atia. Referee Okai Chabrantefen Marwan Atia. Marwan Atia. And Mr. Foy, why D? Almost said 2 goals.
3: Debbie, why confuse you?
4: Bra,
1: and as
4: you see, before you be
5: like before the game,
4: because
1: about mental toughness in Morocco, since Morocco is born above. Check it or leave it.
5: Morocco
1: is born above.
5: I don't relegate you to born or winning born. And your mentality, work up with your chest, wow, football, you're born, you're adrenaline.
1: And since I'm here,
5: and you're
1: born, Colombia, you're
5: born, a free star level.
4: Jean Tuanso, yes, Mr. Foy, now I'm
1: telling you. Mr. Foy has more kind of team, no matter our son.
4: I know today.
1: Enemy, I know. Ofori, Sabra back. Sam, yeah, show. Don't worry. Come on, you're flexible. Chobo, to relax. Listen to relax. You're flexible. Chobo, I'm fail. Who say refugees is your mother? Today, the man refugees is your mother.
5: Born a leading to goal.
4: Kasa, my king.
1: Incident, bang.
5: What? There was an incident within the offense, a penalty box.
1: Etia, why?
5: Etia, or the offense, or foul one Egyptian.
1: How? O piano, o
5: piano.
1: You see? Oh, the mistake had the air and said, you see, as you see, put that twice.
4: Gentle number of Brantia, you have Lautaro Martinez, Lautaro, I want dead. And Zona, Nestle Yaman on crying. Jabon and Foster, Argentina on the move. Argentina for so much as a referee bear, Sabeno. And of course, referee swing number. Referee swing number.
1: Go on, he said, waste of time, Ben.
4: Oh, say, Yababruso.
1: I said, only Jemu.
4: Jean Tuanso na babidi Egypt man ten on setting forward Banco Mienu Miensa Wasanya Bonem Tete Nelson Abi once again Jadal with the ball now Argentina Abi Celesti Wapia Bono Argentina move Lautaro Martinez yes Ochoa Bobo Inter Milan Chee Inter Lautaro Aquan delay time Lautaro when you throw Lautaro Martinez, where am I? Derby says of Argentina. 7 minutes, no, you're about to.
1: Now, Richard, I know you're 5.
4: referee kai Enzo Fernandez atumani tantam so now Barbara Brantia Latanya once again when you throw voyantun atletia Argentina mano 7 minutes no yabamu yabanye ama 3 minutes cross a count 4 minutes is a count
1: who name ba e no what you normal me ya normal me say tisho ya mama me
4: and of course referee what's the media can say na bleye Argentina have sailed through to the next stage of the competition. Argentina qualify to the next stage of the competition. Argentina, Roma qualify to the next stage of the competition.
1: They've been stretched.
4: Goals, yes, of course, they have been stretched.
1: Yes.
4: From two goal down
1: just
4: to 3-2.
1: At the beginning.
4: Gabi Chua, maybe Obi Omra. Gabi. Okay, Waba. Baby Joe, Mami Tonka, and Sang, Oba Panya Reba.
1: Jude, that's the caveat he gave. And it was true. Yes.
6: I said it.
1: Yes. And it was true. And so, why won't my chef assemble? So, I would be the income. But me peke. And it was true. Because caveat is for Argentina.
6: Yes.
1: And they showed Argentina's vulnerability in their defense and midfield. And that's the more reason why the coach did those changes. Oye Amada, Ede Parada, Sebastian Finfio. But the GCS were smart, especially with the area balls. You know?
6: Yes.
1: They picked most of the area balls at Argentina for, and that was all working for them. And that was what got them the goal. And Omukoba was at the press. So let's change. Because they don't Omu BM no more. Second half, Omuwa didn't say Omu BM. Omuwa come out with Finfi. Now Omuwa boys seem to call. And a fire. And Hassan was doing a wonderful job for them. Or tried 2-3 times. Now Argentina for Naji. But another one, no go for a goal by. I say, Yetia will be now soon. But the next one, FI. Emma Omukonya, the second goal. But unfortunately, Hassan Pry. O Pry, you know. And Emma, coach, a uniform. And that was where Emma Argentina said nya kwan as a bad game no fully we so control. And of course where again back wall and Messi me who say the game back wall one said am hwe and then otwe amfa
6: but
1: pass e nko was a penalty chese say any mistakes be brain and Messi eye
6: one thing is a change be why any o ankomu jama Hassan
1: ne and the plan name say
6: because honorary you play
1: on the good spirit no on the good spirit no
6: and anka Argentina team bo sabo no
1: san and make am
6: e to da bia coaches no musu
1: so oh, keep on so the goal keep on so the goal pa so one day what Argentina needed was to unlock goalkeeper no and got the keeper had won the mental fight with Argentines no and especially over Messi but they do be say goal no Messi na ko peja ball ma Romero be pim say no na say
6: yeah
1: unlock keeper no and the funa ni abi na so everybody so say pressure by Egypt so and once again 75th minute Africa where we break down the same Yarena na at Egypt ne
6: enti Africa's
1: Senegal and Messi abaso one assist our the taker and that second goal na or the share you know because we are there we am hwene but on the decided Argentina
6: the fit and that counter attack
1: and the wanted goal no buy no yemo
6: Chelsea we na here
1: captain abaso enti akwasi
6: kwabena da say yeah Jude Bafo my mint you near uncle
7: and yema me no one your ball line was Scaloni abaso.
8: Yes.
7: Wa born no more day.
8: Changes
7: no here no. Teach you Lautaro Martinez. When him Lautaro Martinez no involved in the second goal as well. So yeah. Share yeah. Or no said the technique or yes said the Titanan comeback say and go bodan beishi. Oh boy. And son a ball no. E kwa kwodi the other player no. I think one player picked up and son e ko player now finally or say goal. No. Enti the assist before yes the assist that no second goal no the assist the before change. The assist before say you know he was involved and then third goal no Lautaro Martinez now okay. SIA another assist and the yabo coach na baso send the changes no paid off and indeed Lionel Messi is Messi
6: yeah.
7: Moment of brilliance
6: yeah, yeah.
7: The assist again no
6: yan kofa a news no fam rama I sure 1045 FM sunia FM Gabi Chiram the foreigner what you will be anchor yedo ko Adam
9: no
8: Kwasi Abapa ho sima enkro pepepe adom 106.3 sharp 104.5 ya filete wo memuni amawdo so omanfo ya mamwa dwo still kai se kasi ebono ye de ebremo a na ni ebo anitwa se abi ta na wa ba ta na bi wa 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
2: we have I think about 1300 also that were on HIV, and then they said, can you imagine sending somebody a resource that telling the person that you have HIV? I mean, that's not the procedure. The person has to go through some orientation. So that one thing that we did was simply to say that when you get disqualified, you are given a contact to reach out if you are interested in knowing the details. Then when you call, then they assist you to let you know. Because interestingly, some of the things that we realized are treatable. So people need to know and then also get treatment so that subsequent recruitment they could join. So you need to know it's of interest for every person that got discovered to be interested in knowing what was the cause so that at least you're able to do that you can treat. I mean hepatitis B, if you have cardiac issues, maybe you've had some major surgery, drug, mental and all that. A lot of it, some of them I believe you would help you be able to get out of it, especially those who have mental issues.
1: And ebi mo ha omo adwene mo ha omo se plan de ande ye betimi ahwe na ya penru ama omo ebi mo so ho a na omo de no obi ho a ye na pray han kese pa na odi aba beji na so bepa dwuma ni bia ye obi ho 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
2: the next time this figure will jump to 10,000 or 20,000. So you have to find a way of ensuring them so that they can treat themselves, because getting AIDS, HIV is not the same as getting AIDS. And if the person is having HIV now, the person can live a normal life by taking the drugs. It's not like before where it is a death sentence. No. If the person has HIV and it has not yet developed into AIDS, and the person continues to take the drugs, the person would actually live a normal life. Can give birth, can normal life. It will come a time the person, if continues, can maybe infect people. But if you don't inform them, first, they will spread it, and secondly, they will die early, because they will develop into AIDS and die early. So please, find a way of ensuring this. It's huge. I don't know the way it is, but it's huge. It's scary. Well, this is a very useful.
1: Nkane soafoa no hwe bambo so ana dia to nanim no so panim ntaka obesere no a na se HIV ade yi se no se edro ho a nipa no betimi anom no anam ne ba bi ni ho den na se yanya ne sane eja wo mamom ne 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
2: continuing disclosification via information and an medical report under any circumstance unless say it's of public health importance and I say a call a buy home and I say judge a boy say no doctor now was saying you papa no go be to me a man information a ebeboa and we will be into no say a yes idea under normal circumstance no doctor beer in you are would be to me the patient the number and I say sorry patient the details ato abonte ho se ebia ose mi fi se baaye no nya na ye ni nti nya ye se no fo emi se ye se ni a interior minister ebeka ye na se ye a bit of public health importance 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
3: ele ti wa mo bi adi na ye no nipa bebe ne wo kɔ interview ana so wo kɔ job search and whatever you call it. A car mechanic or person was about 100,000 or so. Honestly, why you 10 or why you 12 for the long and short in there. The Martin there, Wabaka there, Nippa Bio man, them, Abadi Badi, the other baby were one with Jim, Anam did see why you then want to be for one. Now, Canada man, on each other, one walk calling in Obia, where you were number Jim. 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
3: 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be the other son on a well or some. No woman, no, the meta saying there. 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A juma no, or say, or come only there. 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No washroom, let's say, Yano could simple. Only a just one, and I swear, no ma. No, what should what it check one wife a day will be qualified over for a juma no. Blood test is just one of them. And you know, so be poor, sabi. ABI, or how be in with German pool, not a pass on that one. I didn't, yeah, I don't quite know what the issue, you know. And see, on other grounds, you know, non qualifier. That's also one for a German. And see, maybe the Abbe, ABI, the Kawans, I mean, oh no, I'm laughing min je di de obi ara wo ho boto weje de ma sam no do so wala wo test nipo wa de ma na wo mbe de de mi ya ba mi wo ho ono pe no tu 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
3: that's it.
0: Lawyer Kwaku Pencil and out in Kan.
1: If we say Apostle Kwajo Safu Kantanka in a mefanic crazy, free moon, papa yi enye na ye hun send some acquaint some unquire trained in dandy airbo poppy. 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Now, I die, call to walk once somewhere kind, or be any in Chiramu. 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And there, sir, I just a fool. I want to see a papa. Now, one in your Joseph Kantanka Junior, a kufuna. 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
6: 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It don't should be a mean sign a tree and sign at my phone so crap on the sign on what I say be a dear two. I might be answer to me a car at my court. I couldn't at media conya by our acquaintance porn or so. Tight, I will draw any name, my name or association or call me there. And I have jumper now. 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
2: through the marine because that is where the country is much exposed. Each day the traffickers evolve new strategies and try to go ahead of us. They covet and they cooperate among themselves as to how to outwit them. And so it is incumbent on for us as an agency fighting narcotics to connect and collaborate with our people. But as my minister said, we base most of our operations on intelligence. The only thing is that Ghanaians now have become a bit so when they send you intelligence, they demand money. There was a time somebody came to me and said, if I could build him a house, he will help you do a lot. And yet, unfortunately, we couldn't do that. So we continue to work, and I can assure you that, like my minister said, we work diligently, knowing that we have the backing of honorable members and your good self as my former minister. Thank you very much, sir.
1: It's waning somewhere. Opani Brigadier General Maxwell Mante edi etu igra na asemo a sofo awhe efisem so yura muntaka mubarak edi tu janse asoe no egusu boboa no na wahwe kwa befa so befa nipa ni bi aka ho na nkrutu odo a na aman odo e no omobohye no yahye so wono ometimi ahwe na nipa di dwadie efa elubone ho egrevro man mu ni nyina no wasoso ano.
3: We are going to do now the new arms that we are currently preparing to bring on board. We'll soon not be able to reach out to all the 261. Obviously, our focus will be to make sure that almost all the districts that have border towns, that are border towns, at least we'll start with those ones. Even the 66 that we have, a lot of them are focused based on these border towns. But I think it's a good suggestion that it's already part of what we are thinking. When the new hands are on board and we are expanding, we'll obviously be expanding towards where it will be most effective in terms of the enforcement that we are carrying. Thank you, Chair.
1: Eti wei ene nsamwa, yira muntaka mubarak. 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
4: private schools, Ankwankwe Sukuda, a war of Mangan, Mamra, a 1992 constitution, and my whole coin were in Juma DBI. A bra, graduation, home ceremony, a baby, a bag, and see our private schools, a see our public schools. And in the minister, Kata, or Troy, a man, a PR, or Troy, the man, the 12 one. But the only one I can say, as a private school.

0: agile metrimeti a wo graduation ni momo no minister director Ghana Education Service oni won suku na wo wota wo ha no nyede enkasa Ghana Education Service ye mamba idi juma aye education regulatory 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director so issue ya e koma public schools nko a enkoma private school. 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
4: It was very bad. And Ronaldo, you're the goat, you're the best player, my favorite player, Ronaldo. And I'm Merino, so by Arsenal. The Arsenal, I'm in penance, and I'm Merino, so you, Ronaldo, if you're there, Merino, the near Arsenal, they meet me for your mother. 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
7: 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I have foreign tidbit and choir. Anya Deep Brewer. The Akotis Eka. 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

0: Some say yo yo. My catch of the use Koja quality oral care product. 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
1: Ekiki me say. 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
2: Ane. 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
8: Ah, Ghana sitting at the end, Pau. 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
3: Who is the greatest of all time in football?
4: Shovel in red, and it goes to one!
5: Too much there!
6: That's blue goal, what the five champions league? You want to know?
5: I'll be the real goat, Sam. I'll be the real goat. My life magician.
3: Angel Love.
7: Ghana Jollof has no co-equal.
8: 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Oh my God.
9: Now shift. You two the lie, eh? Now the same stew when they use Google rice and then they go put on photo.
3: In music.
10: Are you busy? 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
11: My guy.
10: Put your papa in the judge. Put some respect on the goat.
11: On the goat. The only goat I know lives in Tama.
10: Every year, we will give to you back.
3: So who is the goat? 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
13: 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At the Sininazo? Aye, Ghana, Brazil, Argentina, France, England. Aye, no show, Jesse. 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
16: Abofra biada ye so ne se obenya Orion Cyrus publication enwoma na odie diguma efi se ebie mu fra na dwene mu enwoma kenkan ekonkan omakuntabu omuntiasie demufua efi nursery 1 ekopim nursery 2 omuma bi te se language and literacy numeracy skills phonics and sight words picture reading and coloring, writing skills, natural skills, and a KGO and KG2 so. 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
0: Okay, the bass are for the DCC here. There were a friend of Jesse.
1: Eh?
0: Oh. Aha. And Jesse, you know, yeah, in Nigeria, no, but you see the coin, oh, quite a urban. Ah, to a man, but it is other than Cassano, yes, to man, yes, I'm a brand and so. And see a two usher da, ah, and so a baby chase a demo, detia, sign your money, Coso.
1: Okay, now just open so just a simple tip or the moon cannabanti. Because I know Kenya and Odin and I'm Danche Mumbas or Becca.
0: I don't know. Your name is this little Amaman or the one young Becca is in Jack, same with the day of Shani Connadia.
1: Musumunka,
0: meet me in dinner.
1: Okay.
0: Thank you.
1: Okay. Say, say, more Macano, do you see no Babby Jaramo and answer Mubi Jennifer Crunim?
0: You see, I know.
1: Hani ya wowo? Okay. 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
0: 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Okay. Okay. Okay. Okay.
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0: But ko wan ye ni.
1: 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Why?
0: Eche but o se ma me ka se. Esugbe no.
1: Oh. Mhm.
0: Yes, sir, brother. With offense enough.
1: Okay.
0: And yes, I share about that. I will address it automatically.
1: Okay.
0: The project now, of course, no. Okay, I'm going to be here, start here, and I'm going to be here. Oh. I'm going to be after the time I'm going to be here, issue like that.
1: Okay.
0: By the offense is out there, and I'm going to be here, and I'm
1: Okay, yebema akokwa mo ba ho ai.
0: Mate.
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0: Osule.
1: 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Ana asa na tie.
0: The video no wa tell you.
1: How sir? I was on the breakfast but yebega se dan ibu. Ai ba bi a yellow no, wonu se ani mu na blue na e fa sei no. Kwatenam ho no e yellow bi sir. Emu yo ho. Okay. Yeah, that's it. I just say, you better morning show team in Swabba, Honoma Baba here, and put you and Coswan and so on. Some can why?
0: Matty.
1: Okay.
0: What do you best answer? I'm going to be
1: very far. I better say, have I had a time? No, you're bad. What you have by that, my wife?
0: Yo, actually, Oba, me and a very good teacher now.
1: Oh, okay. Matty, you better why? Any Baba, you?
0: Bye.
1: Okay. It's now 104.5. Aha, as you walk through your channel, you know, and only a senior crew here. A diner won't do one why and papa dine, which is senior and one on one water. We are not prepared to blow a fan on our co baby. Aha, now crano, almost you know, swan co. 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
7: yes say ne man me hwenu
8: ah okay we anya last respect
7: yes come to say omo ne man ne emma me hwe
8: Efunu.
7: What am I about to do? About Clement. My mother for no. Gini, why the nia? Gini. Get a two basic.
8: And you know some nauka.
7: Somebody chill him.
8: Na me me dem.
7: So win him.
9: We the year
8: no. No, I said Drago.
7: Ah.
8: Me chill him. Panu for some abba. Come on. Na two year
7: do me. Ebi. So we chill him. Panu. So sit here.
8: Ay, wo dia Jimmy benya ope.
7: Jobo. No you say. Me cheche ni pa me che ni pa so si tie. Na wo chem na ka se me hwene so a. Wo di ma chem.
8: Wo ta me na se ho.
7: Etwam wo.
8: Se do yi na ta da would never.
7: Eji e pa se na se man kom na ba ka che se se man hu me ma na me nkoda. 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A year in time when you know was him a woman manna, men could that. One of the quabbish a penny no, me free one moon by a cockatcher bitch a penny say, a bitch a penny, which I'm slam. I some say nabba say, and could that 90 me uncle, unquest, your uncle, my man, and queen, sir, and can be bent in that. One here, we bet for Julie. I'd say you couldn't, and I'm a man about to Julie. na sabe na bo 5 ta 5 ko basis ana mu sorye ana mu sorye ana mu tu hwidi ko samfi akoye amamre ne amane emanu saman kom etimi si ewo ni pa
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10: wo fro ya na se o siye
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10: na so wo wiram
11: yes
10: eh class anyway come be how what
11: you say oh yeah no no there you have something in
10: common oh yes awo ju sena na nse mi ye bia mfa
11: ta
10: mi ye bi kakra e ba be gumi bo so
11: I start to father wood appointment
10: o ba ni ana
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11: ah we are
10: eh o se o nchira mi so ma so no
11: okay
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11: na me tie story
10: oh yes yeah. Yes
11: on say bibi o yas yas de bibi o
10: yeah
11: on say me ye mosi ni
10: okay mosi for so nro
11: me uncle me ofa
10: okay
11: on say oba say be okwa wo so na bia o firi mu a na onyan wo ya bibi a o mun ta muslim
10: what means say ene de o she ne yem no
11: de she yem no de anom ye ne dey
10: ubi
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15: we like se me ka akure mu
12: Dr. Yebreda Yebe, what number is it?
15: 0244-888-664-37 Yeah, well, address so crap, Old Metro FM Junction, on
12: okay.
15: Direct opposite Bretag, okay. And you're from Monday
12: to Saturday.
15: Okay. And you're from Monday to Saturday. Okay. But you're
12: from Monday to Saturday.
15: Oni onye jidie se enye me tumi
12: okay
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12: yeah
15: And the baby and the panic here in Fribia and OT in Fribia. Omra address so crapper.
12: Yeah.
15: Edma from Monday.
12: Mukwa no cradia. A cotton is I could pay old crapper coin.
15: Old crapper coin.
12: Baby of a quassan was
15: yes.
12: Example a promise on.
15: What I may attach, you may show so tabbed.
12: Then that be a horn of a hospital.
15: Sir, I'm a gas a bono with you.
12: There be
15: when you're bad, say over Nanty after bono.
12: Yeah, woo. But I'm about to count the last 0244-888-64-34-37
15: and a
12: 020
15: This month from Sabri, I know 7th, right?
14: Aye.
15: So I could see next month ending, you know.
14: Meba. Nyame had much of him.
15: Mate, me hear him.
14: Okay. I was for Dr. Dawood, and I, you know, agwa could in Komono. Sabri, the new D4 Angola, Eba Betwaso. Stay tuned.
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0: 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Then also, you know, I say, as what you get by you, and Pampa would de in it. 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
1: As soon as I know when you're doing
0: sanity, it did us one year, so soon they are. 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
0: 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Because baby a wo ko no ho nya o side. Do we have problem? Oh, my boss, you want one more that being your case? We're doing as we are some toss.
1: Okay, ain't he?
0: We are some battles for moving your case. Because baby, our corner, a Japan, okay, tell me, okay, there will be more. To be pure, do a cook, how do you? So, did I be a was as you should be an was a chair to Miss Salminia? So, also, they are, there will be a woman, dear, and I will take the assay. No one chair was here. Not there soon, and yes, I'm good. Eh, who papa? Sa, ti, ya sunu hunu sa. Ti obi a so so beda bia so no. Yes, obi so na.
2: God that is
0: yes, obi a. Once we na otwe ne kura de, na otwe bia ba ko pe no. 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
0: 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Any simple cry, hoopa, hippa,
1: and
0: simple.
1: And a
0: yet juma, papa. Any vision is what I do, says or so for a wound, dear. No catenancy, no to me, come a seminar. Eh, hoopa, any begging, I granted to
1: fancy be our office. Now, taking up on our wizard, as one saw Yaho. On your few,
0: on your eh,
1: was ah, Miss Namitiaka, creas me, Yaho,
0: yes.
1: So take it serious.
0: Yes, we take it serious. Be a new fear, and I'm a Juna Wabacano. Because any play, never. And a Juna, but hey, a Jabro and I wait in a one can only knock to hospital. And the air sharp papa, and the
1: wow,
0: and the air sharp papa, especially one or two office, or two office,
1: was Otunku,
0: Otunkunas, Otunkunas, and the Okunyana, who said a German was any permanent controversy, no booby tree. Well, take it serious.
1: Now, soon I also know see a chasing.
0: And she said, see, there be
1: a see, there be see, well, one swim we.
0: Untimid soon, Diana.
1: May I tell a beam to Miss Diana, may person come and send ya repeat. She was a major deal with them was a
0: mother.
1: Nayana, dear one, once we said, oh, ya, oh, train, oh, ya, wait, everything. Quite, and I train repeating. Once we'll be able to bop.
0: My new question,
1: I don't have any paquet or bones.
0: That be on my new question, see,
1: sir.
0: Maybe you know say be six debit.
1: But then I can be say it's not coming out done yet.
0: Intimacy, sir.
1: Sick asset. Can see we are
0: not. Intimacy, sir. Maybe you know which my sister.
1: A bass, I'm a shadow. Yes, I'm a Dana Cardinal. I'm a 12
0: year old. Go for an abasamba. Go for an abasamba. Diana, intimacy, will be an old Miss Sue. See, with Miss Sue, see to us so far.
1: It's also Diana, no Pier and Miss Sue. As I didn't see, I know. Adan abam wan
0: no. 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
1: 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So three power pa na the you wanna send me in kodma and a de and the wobba cra timber dance wino as me tip army. 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Ufinimo so soon in a bitcha. China some to makosi. Me man imagine on no no na one or titin too much. It will hear pro code and you may amount to be a man. Na on no na. A fey, sir, was seen a pro, ye cassa won't mean straight, that's the good moi. Would ye could jack chaco toothpaste, or says the fair was saying. Yawna can send a one and get toa. Afe could jack regular. Fluoride toothpaste is soon ye. I was also in a beer wapa, Marseille neyanam. And I could jack pico jack F sensitive toothpaste, and also safe in film wound in Abaco. Would the could jack pico jack F? Math watch number who num come papa papa papa papa. Could ya form a wo a year draggling and crying? Or can she and our face central market body so yana? Mama dear so befriend 0244 559 597 and a 0244 481 341. My catch was and se be and chair club and se be and chair club may catch row and some in chairman on no o co co na my dance and my co leave o boa. 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
2: 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I say, sometimes will be a typical say, we did the day a hoopa, day hoopa, the day you will be a little crowd. So I think, boom, send the party, I say, the day a hoopa, no, no, no, no, no, no, no, no, no, no, no, no, no, no, no,
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0: Wouldn't you say, Ube Jedi said, Is a new example crown? It's me, me jump to Tukrain. Cram, Dio, it will be a diet to be winning peppy. It's no good to crying. Was soon there in a carnage like a shias. Was sorry your kitchen in the incident, mean Piabonti. 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I quanted so, I said, I had the effing castle.
1: Do they had sound the bimu I demand I was a diet as infant cancer.
0: Over Jenny say car quit them when a car no copy me.
1: Oh, yeah,
0: soon shrine. Soon shrine. Ovana catching is a men far bunting, and they are walk or soon you. Oh, I say that I had their fan cancer. Media and the diet the same you, Intiene. Soon shrine. It's a bit more
1: brunum.
0: It's me brunum. I did it to me pee. It's me but say I saw what I said, a but say and this would do.
1: And now a jungle I say, Sadi and a tabaria. Sabia what to look a crabino.
0: Never mind ye, pie, dia besoin, unu be better. 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
3: na
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3: My number is
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1: And so, you know,
2: my God.
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1: 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Me son da ye. 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Me wura die mu ya na sa die bi bom ti sa pants. 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The why and that in the poor boy at him, the one minute.
2: In
1: silence, hey, Yamas, why am I, my dear man, pound? And then begin to come, Saba, Papa. And you know, Yamay can't say Uncle Pong, why be a mammy? Above four, why would you be a yardie or how at a tear for Nana? A douse walk. What's up, a pan can? And yet, I will not transit. And Cassa, a soft one, grand banner, say, I'm something to go ahead, if I be a and then I'm a name of Fumbi Dina. Boy, I was going to call
2: and you say, no, HIV, no, about 9 years.
1: About 15 years.
2: Na a dear bad dear, and a man who say HIV, that was so.
1: Sat me for hospital. Now, starting
2: apart from hospital, no, we need to be a monangas and air was saying.
1: And I make us, I had the idea that the human and man of Homano called toilets. The woman,
2: toilet, not at the same,
1: is she?
2: At the same,
1: so it is you, Bemo, Bemness, so
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0: no, no, no, no, no, no, no,
1: no, no, no, no, no,
0: no, no,
1: no, no, no, no, no, no, no, no, no, no, no, no, no, no, no, no,
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1: Upper life.
0: Upper life and change.
1: Reverend Sia.
0: Reverend Sia.
1: 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Upper life.
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0: Upper life. Upper
1: 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Ah, gee.
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1: God is
0: my slap. May I call? To me, my mom would say, maybe soon you know, I'm going to America.
1: HIV4 awakwakwa entimi enkoda na mehunu sme saka cho se bo adwuma sem nso enkoyi na mehunu se sasen bi ediwachi no meka na e wosan
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1: 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Because maybe I'm not moonlight, one and crop, pack a car, I could do no. Dear package, then say, Kunya, dear who wouldn't move to be at all. Timmy Jerry, you walk a cry, I told you, and I hear cocker no honor. No, no, so bass of penny. That time, not peace, siesta, not to the new.
2: Oh, okay.
1: Peace, siesta, yay. Minia Bay, on a net to new, a pal life, I saw them. Two pubs are peace, siesta. 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Minim baby, no one on me who a par life view. And I'll catch him say, Dianna Yakotono, Mrs. Minam Tri.
2: And
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1: 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I'm doing two. I'm saying yeah, me. 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Me buy, no. 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But
0: 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What a whole chain. 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
1: Yes, Lord.
0: About the money she has it. About the money she has it. About the money she has it. Well, yes, with them. Be on a bomb part. Somebody lift your voice and pray. In the Pomba Variana. A televa. A televa. 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A televa. A televa. A robadia ton beleva. A robodovanava. A televa. Be on a bomb part. Be on a bomb part. Be on a bomb part. In the Benevena. A televa. 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
1: Jesus, Jesus,
0: in the mighty name of Jesus,
1: Jesus, Jesus,
0: Yabompa, Yabompa, Psalm 35, verse the number one, Psalm 35:1, was a contend with me, contend with opponent,
1: yes.
0: Oh Lord, fight against those who fight against me. Everybody know one or no corner and call
1: the
0: bomb. I said, I didn't go for soon. So, yes, when you pay me on the be, yes, sir. I didn't go and running upon an
1: uncle.
0: Oh, was this a winning one talk or quiet? And Radin could be and the giant talk on me, Radde. Maybe I would tear and cabia. Maybe I would tear and cabia. So, fear so what can he through Facebook?
1: Yes,
0: so what did you go for? Say, and with Jesus Christ, do you know the Akumbia? Said your son, Seneca, ever didn't he mean? Never didn't he mean? Never didn't he mean? Cassa Radina Copon, Cassa Radina Copon, and Anna
1: Tina,
0: Piaman about Panama, and Ratier, Ratier, Ratier, only Pepia, Ronnie Mediaco, oh, me, dear, dear, Ronnie Mediaco, oh, Mawalia, Ratier, Ratier. Yes, Samai Nama, Radie, yes, Samai Nama, winning in Dio, winning in Dio, there were yesterday, beyond the Bopa, beyond the Bopa, Samai Nama Rade, Samai Nama Rade, Samai Nama Rade, Bopa, Bopa, Bopa, Elebadia Boshanama, is Psalm 35, was here Radie, or now on the Diacolo, when he won't be, and it's a Jenna Miasan Bompa, was when you pay your Bompa, you would have ya, Wow Bompa, you would have ya, when you pay your new Diacolo. Only pay your one bonnie dia, one with dia cubia, who serve the winning on you, everybody knew on you, beyond the papa, Shelebedevanaba, Shelebedeva, Atelebanaba, beyond the papa, Biaba, Atelebedeva, Araba, Atelebana, Atelecato, Sheleba, Arabadia, Ateleba, Arabedeva, Bompa, Yabelabanaba, Sumuyas, Tolu dia cubia, everybody. 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
0: 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never happen will not rise for the second time your affliction will not rise for the second time o hano en some money prune so hallelujah ti e free eneko the one from bi anya de pa bi anu me prune so eme bi mu da wo yesu oh declare never again
1: never again
0: oh declare never again
1: never again
0: never again
1: never again
0: never again hallelujah
1: amen
0: now whom one now whatever you plot against the Lord he will bring it to an end affliction will not rise up second time
1: yes Lord
0: in sibium it will never rise up second time yeah bompa we see yali no will never rise up second time oppression will not rise up second time failure will not rise up second time oh retrogression will not rise up second time and it's a bompa we see a dibia ofamu mere bi atwa mu bia ensensi obrabu mu bia
1: we
0: ha no amane every repeated
1: Amen.
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0: 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O how?
1: O how?
0: Amania.
1: Amania.
0: 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Urade.
1: Urade.
0: Ye bia no.
1: Ye bia no.
0: Ye bompa.
1: Bompa.
0: Urade.
1: Urade.
0: Never again.
1: Never again.
0: In their life. Amani si biem da. Never again.
1: Never again.
0: In their life. Amani si biem.
1: Never again.
0: In their life. Bia no bompa. 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Live body ya ba. 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It should be able that we used to do. Never again, never again at all. Never again at all. It should be able that it should be beyond the power, beyond the power. Never again, never again. 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Diabetes, never again. 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A kukuru shiasibio ya barabubia, never again in your life, a kukuru shiasibia, never again in your life.

0: AC BM dance. 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Rise and crash. 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Sebiya, ACBM da. Frena, bomba, la comba fe, la comba, la quarta, le papa. Rise and crash, never again. 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So for your bomba, yes, sir, Rodney Yankupon.
1: Yes,
0: but unfruitfulness, never again in our. Oh, Swaba, we see ACBM da. 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Yes, sir, what did you propose? Wabrabona and Swabana. 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Never again in your life. 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Never again. Never again. 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

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I'm going to go to the hospital. I'm going to go to the hospital. I'm going to go to the hospital. I'm going to go to the hospital. I'm going to go to the hospital. I'm going to go to the hospital. I'm going to go to the hospital. I'm going to go to the hospital. I'm going to go to the hospital. I'm going to go to the hospital. I'm going to go to the hospital. I'm going to go to the hospital. I'm going to go to the hospital. I'm going to go to the hospital. I'm going to go to the hospital. I'm going to go to the hospital. I'm going to go to the hospital. I'm going to go to the hospital. I'm going to go to the hospital. I'm going to go to the hospital. I'm going to go to the hospital. I'm going to go to the hospital. I'm going to go to the hospital. I'm going to go to the hospital. I'm going to go to the hospital. I'm going to go to the hospital. I'm going to go to the hospital. I'm going to go to the hospital. I'm going to go to the hospital. I'm going to go

0: 15 years. Hallelujah, hallelujah. 15 years of spiritual marriage. Or that will be nabeda.
1: Hey.
0: And maybe you be uncle, man. And by the grace of God,
1: the
0: two GD animal bump, and when you're not home, and then we're enjoying our area, be a shoe, your man.
1: Yes,
0: now, but then I'm watching. Namiad, we're China,
1: papa.
0: Some senior, Namiad, we're China, and papa. So for you, spiritual marriage.
1: Spiritual marriage.
0: Yes, because you see, and you put a woman, but I was nabeda. Or that will be nabeda. Now, what you're doing, so for. Person po be down po because o katen ni ya no bi near the elder ti adanse e question you na bi ado o china no
1: papa
0: to gidi ana mo de bere bi na mi ado your first e juma e from bible and the gaze be call juma no plenty de bi ya to bi se e juma e from bible e early in the morning the bompa e bele ko
1: yes
0: 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6:30 ni start by 8:30 hour upon hour ko ojo say the down there yana if show obi na brabo spiritual marriage atiche na che na by the grace of God about the na kwa mpai bo sunti ene atia fun so na by 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
1: ki
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1: ki
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0: 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May the Lord, La Diata, may God offload you, Liko Rapiata, bumper, put it beyond the bumper, put it beyond the bumper, Shatelabalaba, beyond the bumper, beyond the bumper, Shulabinaba, ever didn't show, a disobia dosia. 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Everybody show. 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In the name of Jesus.
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0: 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Ecclesiastes chapter number 11 verse the number 1 Ecclesiastes chapter number 11 verse the number 1 now I am reading from the New Living Translation New Living Translation was it send your grains across the sea and in time profit will flow back to you was it to abode with seed for good so then na da chi bin sabe de beka cause it will flow but the first one does it to good but ever see it will flow so she can say adie flow like adie flow a baby bri a baby bri see to jidi na mo bi wate ya bompa ya twenya mi ni ya bompa e ma de be ti usufre e ma de be ho senche ne but for the bomu shira ne de me mfe ni agro
1: yes
0: number is 0244 78 78 99 38 0244 78 78 99 98 38 but more than you cast your grains to the sea yes. And it will profit will flow back to you profit will flow back to you hallelujah now what would you do the more no one so see the baby see the engine I even know every now but betting him area
1: show
0: number near 0244 78 99 38 0244 78 9938 so if we are no be no na oni baby that you to no free the phone baby that by the grace of God when you are there in your air condition room free when you are one city cry when you are one city say an obi ye be na the back on account to a person to coin but only scored it coin by the grace of God if I don't point I'm not doing so look at you be a when you have one for a day didn't need to go it was to get in a money number 0244 78 9938 0244 78 9938 to give you a money you be CCR so we see this year Diawaba a seed so in Diawaba now we are input and then you bring the moment new phone as well and yami adwa wo china ubiti me aide aye for GDA the AB send any power but the GDA never the shen one money more mabrabo mo usu to give you a money AB now ever 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